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7: Hi, I'm Phoebe Humphrey. The Prime Minister is defending his government for breaking an election promise, claiming it's had to change its position on housing. Investors from today will have to construct a home to keep the old tax benefits of negative gearing. Sales of existing homes will miss out. Anthony Albanese has told Nine the change needed to be made, as he can't sit back and watch an entire generation be locked out of home ownership.
8: That's why we've made this difficult decision. And we're being upfront about that, whilst, of course, protecting existing investments being put in place by grandfathering all the changes.
7: Meantime, Shadow Treasurer Tim Wilson has told the ABC the opposition will fight the changes to property taxes, insisting the government's mistaken in thinking they'll assist first home buyers.
9: We won't be supporting these measures because it fundamentally undermines the pathway for young Australians on their own data to be able to buy their first home.
7: Plans to build a Trump Tower on the Gold Coast have been scrapped. The developer says plans for the 91-storey, $1.5 billion skyscraper have been abandoned less than 3 months after a deal was made. Australia will send surveillance aircraft to the Strait of Hormuz. Defence Minister Richard Marles has released a statement this morning confirming the E-7A wedge tail will protect the strait as part of an international peacekeeping effort. The aircraft has been in the United Arab Emirates since the early days of the war in Iran. And Split Enz are set to kick off their Aussie tour with the first show in Melbourne tonight. They're also heading to Brisbane, Sydney, Perth and Adelaide. In sport, Michael Voss has opened up about his departure from Carlton, with the former coach telling the AFL website he knew the writing was on the wall after recent talks with club officials.
10: Yeah, reading these situations is often what they don't say, not what they do say. And I read enough into what they didn't say to know that it was on shaky ground.
7: List manager Nick Austin has also left the Blues. And Broncos skipper Adam Reynolds returns from concussion for this weekend's Magic Round clash against the Warriors. That's the latest news and sport.
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0: Those showers aren't going anywhere anytime soon. Sunny Coast weather for Noosa Toyota, committed to our community, atop a 24. Showers, yeah, they're sticking around tomorrow, Friday, and even into the weekend at this stage, with overnight lows of about 17.
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0: Or you can call me right now because I've got a double to go. 1-300-468-911. If you want to go along May 29 to the 91.1 Hot FM Ladies Oaks Day, gates open, 12 o'clock. It is going to be amazing. We are going to see you there with fashions on the field, of course, horse racing. And I've heard a rumour, apparently there's going to be a huge Ferris wheel. Oh, this is going to be a load of fun this year. 1-300-468-911 if you'd like to go along.
3: 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My friends are in love with
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0: Oh yeah, this is huge. I want you to enter. I want to make sure we are giving you the every single possibility and chance and all the bits and pieces in between of going around the world in 15K. You and your family, where are you going? 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Be creative. Are you cruising somewhere? Are you getting on a plane? Are you having a staycation? Around the world, $15,000 of a travel voucher is what you'll win to do your around the world trip. Then you need some spending money. We're going to sort that out for you as well with $15,000 in spending money. We're talking a $30,000 prize. Where are you going? Make sure you register. Now, Bridget, tell me, where are you going to go? What do you want to do?
3: Well, I have a little family.
0: Yes,
3: so
0: I can hear the little family at the moment in the back of the car.
3: That's one of. She's having a wonderful time. She's
0: yeah.
3: Very keen on this holiday.
0: I like that.
3: Anywhere. Anywhere that's a nice break for us all.
0: Would you do it as a staycation or would you go overseas? Would you do a cruise? Have you got any kind of idea for me?
3: I reckon somewhere tropical because it's a bit chilly today.
0: Yeah.
3: That has cocktails for me.
0: Yes.
3: And a good swimming areas for the kids.
0: And maybe some poppers as well for the kids. So cocktails for you, poppers for the kids.
3: Probably a good idea.
0: Yeah, I think so as well. All right, you got to register though. 911hotfm.com.au. Bridget, good luck.
3: Thank you.
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0: 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More of the biggest hits and the best throwbacks coming up. Nirvana, we'll throw it back to 91. And Shawn Mendes will kick off the Ad 350 next at 91.1 Hot FM.
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3: Cleland Road is under speed through Little Mountain and through Cleland West, and Nicolmay has some delays through Warbana and through Pereira. Sunshine Motorway, not too bad through Mountain Creek and through Sippy Downs. Looking good up through Perugian too. And David Lowe Way, not too bad through Marcus Beach and through Sunrise Beach either. It's the ultimate sporting experience at Brisbane Racing Club this Saturday. $1.5 million Group 1 Racing plus the NRL on the big screens. Ladbrokes Doomben 10,000 Day. Booked now. It's Chris. Another update for you in an hour on 91.1 Hot FM.
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3: Hi, I'm Phoebe Humphrey. The Business Council of Australia has expressed concerns over changes to capital gains tax and negative gearing, saying it will deter investment. The federal government breaking election promises in last night's budget when unveiling the changes in a move to rebalance the Australian tax system. But Treasurer Jim Chalmers has told Seven it'll mean another 75,000 Aussies can get into their first homes.
4: This is about levelling the playing field, still providing the appropriate concessions, for example, for people who invest in new builds, adding to housing supply, but recognising that the intersection of the housing market and the tax system is locking too many younger people out of housing.
3: The opposition is vowing to fight the property tax reforms. Tourism bosses have warned the decision not to extend the fuel excise cut in last night's budget will severely impact regional tourism. The halving of the excise will end at the end of June. Margie Osmond from the Tourism and Transport Forum has told the ABC it should have been continued beyond that.
5: You've got regional tourism in a state of collapse across the country at the moment. The drive tourism market has virtually disappeared if you're west of Orange or north of Bundaberg. You know, it's gone.
3: Iran hopes China can play a role as mediator in peace talks with the US as Donald Trump and his entourage head to Beijing. And a new study has found every hour a toddler spends looking at a phone or tablet delays their sleep time by 30 minutes. The University of Queensland has also found 40% of five-year-olds are using devices in their bedrooms. In sport, Carlton is training this morning for the first time under Josh Fraser, following yesterday's departure of head coach Michael Voss. List manager Nick Austin also left the Blues. And Queensland captain Cameron Munster admits Tom Dearden's injury is a major blow ahead of the State of Origin. The in-form halfback suffered an ankle injury in the Cowboys' loss to the Eels last week, ruling him out of the first two games of the series.
6: Probably disappointing for Tommy. He bleeds maroon and I know the Cowboys will miss him dearly. Yeah, it's a big blow for them, bigger blow for Queensland.
3: That's the latest news and sport.
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8: Sunshine Coast weather with Noosa Toyota committed to our community. A top of 24. Cloudy, a few showers still rolling around. Looks like they will continue over the next few days and into the weekend at this stage. Overnight lows of 17. And wake the fun up tomorrow morning with Sam and Ash back from 5 on 91.1 Hot FM.
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0: 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I could be

0: 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Zero commercials for 50 minutes. Nugget and Al this afternoon, driving you home from 3. Would you rather Wednesday? Would you rather wear a stranger's pair of undies or use a stranger's toothbrush? I'd rather nothing. However, I would probably go the toothbrush over anything.
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2: 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It has to do with going out and being youthful and very young. But the 69 is literally a sexual connotation.
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Be a part of the playlist. It's about a survey of 5 to 6 minutes long, and you can rate the music. What are we doing right? What are we doing wrong? Be honest with us, because we got $1,000 worth of fuel that could be yours. Maybe tell us what you think of the new one for BB Rexha and Faithless. 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

0: 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The throwback lunch, shall we do it? Look at Herbie coming up. 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
3: Travelling well for the Bruce Highway from Nambour down through to Caboolture. Looking a little busy for Steve Irwin Way around Royce Road through Beerwah this lunch hour. Clowns Road a little bit slow through Little Mountain and through Clowns West down Nicklin Way. 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
12: Hey there, I'm Jackie Lim. The inquest into the

0: people are locked out of home ownership in particular. And the steps that we took last night, which we understand are contentious, they're difficult decisions, they are about trying to level the playing field for first home buyers.
1: New Medicare clinics, cheaper medicines and aged care reforms are also set to be introduced under the budget's urgent care package. $1.8 billion will be spent on Medicare urgent care clinics aimed at reducing pressure on busy EDs and improving bulk billing. Cancer and cerebral palsy medications will be added to the PBS, and aged care governance, support and regulatory standards will be strengthened with a $565 million investment. And the Cannes Film Festival has just kicked off. Lord of the Rings director New Zealand's Peter Jackson has been presented with an honorary Palme d'Or. In sport, another AFL great has been forced to walk away from the All-Australian panel due to a link with a betting giant, former Hawks star Luke Hodge stepping down over concerns about a conflict of interest with TAB. The brother of Storm and Maroon star Xavier Coates will live out his NRL dream this weekend. 18-year-old Phil Coates has been named to make his NRL debut for Brisbane. And the NBA's first openly gay player has died at the age of 47. Jason Collins revealed last year he had been diagnosed with brain cancer and was undergoing treatment. That's the latest in news and sport.
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4: Sunshine Coast weather for Noosa Toyota, committed to our community. Partly cloudy, tops of 24, overnight lows of 17. These showers, they're going to be hanging around for the next few days and even into the weekend. Early next week, looking like a bit of rain around, tops of 24.
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4: Afternoon, it is Mikey in the Throwback Lunch. Shall we do this from this guy who passed away at the age of 43 from a brain tumour, never married, never had any children, but gave us this banging song kicking off the Throwback Lunch. Dan Hartman, I Could Dream About You. Let's throw it back to 84 now with the biggest hits and the best throwbacks in the Throwback Lunch now here at Hot.

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0: 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This is cool. This is about the opportunity for your little legend to come into the studio, hang with Sam and Ash, jump on the radio, read the weather with the Wednesday Weather Kid. And this morning, we were delighted to have little Anderson who read the weather.
3: Partly cloudy, high chance of showers, water coaster today, tops of 24. Good day for a slide try down the left ring.
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0: super excited about Around the World in 15K. This afternoon, we're going to meet a mum in the Hot family who wants to win the comp to take her kids around the world and solve some of the greatest mysteries of all time. Ooh. This is very cool.
1: We're going to catch up with our lightning player of the week, Karen Berger, as well. We'll see you from 3, all thanks to Clubhouse on Ocean Street. Nugget and Al, 91.1

0: 91.1 Hot FM, the biggest hits and the best throwbacks. Mikey in this afternoon. Taylor Swift. It's a no-brainer. She's one of the greatest modern artists, right? However, I really love learning about these artists and how they got started, what they did as their first gig, and I've come across this audio from Taylor Swift herself explaining just how she sung in front of people for the very first time. Take a listen.
1: The first time I had to perform in front of a large crowd was I was 11, and I got picked to sing the national anthem for a 76ers game. There were 20,000 people there. I was

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0: Jenny Twims, Mr. Know-It-All on 91.1 Hot FM with the home of the biggest hits and the best throwbacks. How are you going with the Sam and Ash's $10,000? Let's get quizzical. This morning, it was close. Was it like 9 out of 10 this morning? It's back. 10 away tomorrow morning. 10 questions, 60 seconds on the clock. 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
5: Good afternoon. Southerly winds across coast beaches around 15 knots. We had a low tide at 11:20, a high tide at about 5:30. There's around 1.5 metres of east-southeasterly swell at 7 to 8 second intervals. Check the outside points at Noosa, the bays at Coolum, Alex through to Maroochydore, the Bluff Point, Cartwright on the southern end, Moffat's and Dickey Beach. 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
6: Good afternoon. We've got some delays with a multi-vehicle accident on the Bruce Highway in Rosemount. It's heading northbound about 2 k's before Blybly Road, so traffic's back to Diddillibah Road. Emergency services are attending. Sunshine Motorway is doing okay through Sippy Downs and Mountain Creek, and it's a good run coming off the Bruce on Calandra Road towards Kawanaway Link Road. If you touch something that gives you an electric shock or tingle, the next thing you touch should be your phone. Call Energex on 13 19 62 immediately to make it safe. It's Paul with another update in an hour on 91.1 Hot FM.
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8: Hey there, I'm Jackie Loom. As expected, cuts to the capital gains tax and negative gearing have been laid out in last night's budget. Treasurer Jim Chalmers has addressed the press club this afternoon, saying it was the hardest budget he's had to put together.
9: Now, we have made some hard decisions and we have come to a different view on some very contentious policies for the right reasons. And I'd rather defend a shift in policy than leave a broken status quo in place to do more damage.
8: It comes as the Business Council of Australia expressed concerns over the changes this morning, saying it will deter investment. Former New South Wales Police Commissioner Karen Webb has been named to lead a review into child protection services in the NT. It follows the alleged murder of five-year-old girl Kumanjai Little Baby and will include investigations into the Culture and Resources Department. The World Health Organization is urging countries to prepare for more cases of hantavirus. It comes as authorities in Paris said a French woman who contracted the virus on board the cruise ship had the most severe form of the disease and has been moved to the ICU. The growth in Aussie pay packets has slowed slightly. Annual wages grew 3.3% in the March quarter, down from 3.4% the previous 3 months. And the first Eurovision semi-final will include investigations into the Culture and Resources Department.

0: is Delta Goodrum. In sport, Jannik Sinner is quickly creeping up behind Novak Djokovic. The Italian world number one defeated Andrea Pellegrino at the Italian Open overnight, equaling the Joker's consecutive wins record for ATP Masters matches with 31. If he wins the whole tournament, he'll also join Djokovic as the only man to take the title at all nine Masters events. And Panthers coach Ivan Cleary will make a major announcement this afternoon, with speculation mounting about his future. We're being told the four-time premiership winning coach is going to call it quits at the end of next season. That's the latest in news and sport.
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3: Sunshine Coast weather with Noosa Toyota, committed to our community. Partly cloudy. Those showers are hanging around. They're going to be around for tomorrow and Friday as well. Most likely for the weekend at this stage, overnight lows of 17.
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0: Got ourselves a nasty incident. Bruce Highway northbound at around Rosemount. It's just before the Nambour Blibli interchange heading northbound. If you are trying to get north, I would hold off on your travels. If you are able to, though, with the delays that's currently in place, if you do need to head northbound, maybe take a detour through Nambour Connection Road into Nambour and jump back on the Bruce Highway via the Nambour Blibli interchange there, or go through Kunda Park if you're heading to, say, Noosa, Yandina, in that kind of area. Maybe go through the Sunshine Motorway. But northbound on the Bruce Highway at Rosemount, we are getting some reports of quite a nasty crash there, and there might be some delays for some time. In excess, let's play now, part of the Ad Free 50, 91.1 Hot FM.

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1: 91.1 Hot FM, Sunshine Coast traffic.
0: More on that crash northbound on the Bruce Highway just before the Nambour Blibli Road at Rosemount there. There are major delays heading northbound, pretty much traffic all the way back to the Big Pineapple Interchange, and we are just getting some confirmation now that the right-hand lane is closed. So if you are trying to travel northbound on the Bruce Highway after the Big Pineapple interchange there, you will need to jump into your left lane or just hold off on your travels. If you do see any dramas anytime, 1-300-468-911. 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

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And $1,000 worth of fuel, and it could be yours. The survey, it's about a 5 to 6 minute survey. We'd love your input. Hey, just a reminder too, northbound of the Bruce Highway at Rosemount, there is a multi-vehicle crash affecting both lanes heading northbound, and traffic is all the way back to the Big Pineapple Forest Glen interchange. So that is causing some huge delays at the moment. Anytime you do see any dramas, 1300 468 911.

0: 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And these are a bit of a thing at the moment. Candlelights, a tribute to Coldplay up at Flaxton. It's like really cool, chill music based on Coldplay around candles. It's an incredible thing. It seems to be a bit of a trend, these events. 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
3: 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Sunshine Coast Traffic.
6: G'day, it's been cleared, but we're still getting delays after a multi-vehicle crash on the Bruce Highway, Rosemount, heading northbound. So slowing up from around Forest Glen. Doing okay on the Sunshine Motorway, a little slow getting in through Mountain Creek, but all clear north and southbound around Mount Coolum, and a good run on Calanda Road both ways at Kawana Way Link Road roundabout. When a child is in hospital, Ronald McDonald House gives their family a community of support, warm meals and a place to rest, because when a child is sick or injured, family stays. 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
2: Hello, I'm Fee Papel. Big changes to housing announced in last night's budget. Negative gearing will be restricted to newly built homes, with existing properties bought after 7:30 last night no longer able to offset rental losses against income. But the news is better for those who have long-term investments. The old rules still apply. Authorities say it's inevitable we'll see more hantavirus cases as an 11th patient is confirmed. The World Health Organization says they're all passengers and crew from the cruise ship and that the broader risk remains low. The growth in Aussie pay packets has slowed slightly. Annual wages grew 3.3% in the March quarter, down from the previous 3 months. And the chance to see a solar eclipse is expected to draw thousands of visitors to WA's north. An isolated roadhouse near the Northern Territory border will be the best spot to view the longest eclipse this century. For 5 minutes on July 22, 2028, there will be complete darkness. In sport, Craig McRae isn't expecting a call-up from Carlton over its coaching role. Blues CEO Graham Wright approached Collingwood's mentor last year to talk about the possibility of replacing Voss. McRae doubts he'll be asked again.
3: No, Ronnie and I speak quite often, but not about position, no.
2: And the brother of Storm and Maroon star Xavier Coates will live out his NRL dream this weekend. 18-year-old Phil Coates has been named to make his debut for Brisbane in their Round 11 blockbuster with the Warriors. That's the latest in news and sport.
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5: Sunshine Coast weather with Noosa Toyota committed to our community. A top of 24 this afternoon. Overnight lows of 17. Showers are expected to continue over the next few days and into the weekend. Tops of 24.
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0: 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Are we cruising somewhere? Are we flying somewhere? Maybe you want to have a staycation. In fact, Miranda, you want to do this on a staycation here in Australia. Where would you visit?
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0: dance for it. 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

0: This afternoon, Doug and Al, they're in to drive you home from three with Would You Rather Wednesday. I don't know where this has come from, and I kind of don't really want to know, but let me ask you this question for Would You Rather Wednesday with Nugget and Al. Would you rather wear a stranger's set of undies or a stranger's toothbrush? Use that. Oh, no, thanks. Boys, where is this coming from? I got no idea and I don't want to know, but tell us on the socials, 911 Hot FM. Would you rather wear a pair of undies from a stranger or use a stranger's toothbrush? If I had to choose, I'd have to go toothbrush, but... Oh, wow. Nugget and Al, driving you home from three in the Savo. When we'll play the latest for One Republic. It's called Need Your Love. We'll do it before Nugget and Al drive you home from three on Hot.
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0: 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What's left of it. 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
3: G'day, got a breakdown. The Bruce Highway southbound up to Palmerstone Road through Alimba, not causing any delays. Clear run back from Brucey as well. A bit of traffic inbound, outbound through Mountain Creek. Couple of minutes each way, not too bad at this stage. Slowing down through your school zones, including Maroochydore Road around the high school and the Nickel Way through Bock Arena. Winter is different at Brisbane Racing Club, and this is our season. Book now for Ladbrokes Stradbroke season with 7 epic race days across May and June. It's Travis, another check in 30 minutes at 91.1 Hot FM.
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15: Hey there, I'm Fee Papel. Pauline Hanson is linking the government's changes to negative gearing, capital gains and family trusts to communism. She says it's basically taking wealth from older Aussies who've worked hard, saved and invested. But Treasurer Jim Chalmers says it's time to help younger Australians.
16: Now, the reforms will help first home buyers and build on all of our work to boost supply, reduce red tape and make it easier for younger people to get a deposit.
15: A WA man charged with terrorism offences is facing more charges over extremist material and child abuse. Jason Michaels was arrested earlier this year with police alleging he had planned to attack mosques, government and police buildings. The 20-year-old now charged with having violent extremist material on his devices. A retired dentist in New South Wales may have exposed thousands of patients to blood diseases. Health authorities in the state are trying to track down patients who had seen William Tam over the past 25 years. Authorities have concerns about infection control and patients' records and are urging anyone who saw him to get tested for Hep B and C and HIV. And Iran hopes China can play a role as mediator in peace talks with the US as Donald Trump and his entourage head to Beijing. The US president also bringing along his war secretary. Even Elon Musk is tagging along. In sport, Carlton held its first training session without Michael Voss after he quit the job of head coach yesterday. Caretaker Josh Fraser took the boys through a rigorous session. As reactions continue to flow from the wider football community, Collingwood coach Craig McRae throwing his support behind Vossie.
17: He's a legend of our game, both player and coach. And as a friend, I know how capable he is at what he does.
15: And Maroons captain Cameron Munster admits Tom Dearden's injury is a major blow ahead of State of Origin. The in-form halfback suffered an ankle injury in the Cowboys' loss to the Eels last week, ruling him out of the first two games of the series. That's the latest in news and sport.
18: Sport. With the look you love, for less at QEBS.
15: Community, Collingwood coach Craig McRae throwing his support.

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1: Sunshine Coast weather with the Pump House. Water management solutions on tap. In a word, showers. That's the forecast right through until Tuesday of next week.
2: Today's been ridiculous. That's a meteorological term. I got here about 11 o'clock. Just got in. Anyone who was in Maroochydore, that Old Testament rain squall, I got in, like 8 drops of rain fell. I just got in. By the time I got into our office, it was bucketing down. Yeah. 12 minutes later, it was beautiful and sunny and quite hot.
1: Yeah, usually it's just the most inconvenient time, like when you're getting out of your car or whatever, and then it disappears again.
2: Because, of course, it's well known you're like a cat. You don't like getting wet, do you?
1: No, I think it's uncomfortable.
2: You've got a real aversion to it. So luckily you're already safely in the office.
1: Yeah, every day, 23 degrees right now, and a strong wind warning as well.
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1: Wednesday.
2: How are you, big boy?
1: Yeah, well, I'm worried about Magic Round, though, for the footy this weekend.
2: Well, and look, the Hot Family, these are the extent of his worries. Usually Broncos related. Why are you worried?
1: Because
2: of the weather.
1: Because I think it's going to get churned up on the first night. Yeah, well, okay. They've got the ladies' origin game tomorrow night.
2: Yep.
1: And then a full round of NRL. Mm. That field is going to look like scrambled eggs by Sunday.
2: Should you put in a call to the ground staff at Suncorp
1: Stadium?
2: What
1: they're doing.
2: And just offer some,
1: can we put down
2: offer
1: some new
2: turf? Counsel. Yeah. Look, you've got bigger worries because on the program yesterday, you brought to the table the shocking revelation you thought that there is actually no chicken in chicken salt. The Hodd family had their very strong say about this. Some were also equally blown away. Mm. Some said, Al, what's wrong with you?
1: Not so
2: many. But it has continued on today.
1: Yeah, it has. I've been approached by a number of people who've said, mate, I'm with you. I actually thought there was chicken in chicken salt.
2: Now, Dobberman, is this the lovely team at Zarafa's Maroochydore in the drive-thru?
1: Yeah, they're some of the people.
2: So you were getting your coffee and they said, mate, we didn't realise. So you've burst this thing wide open.
1: I think so. I think a lot of people are thinking, what? So there
2: I just
1: go.
2: Don't know how people thought any kind of chicken was getting in that little tub or that little jar.
1: Some kind of ground chicken just in there.
2: Just squeezing the chicken.
1: One of life's
2: hard.
1: Great mysteries, people.
2: That we have solved. But again, I think people don't trust anything now. If there's no chicken and chicken salt, what else can we believe?
1: I don't know.
2: It's quite funny that people have bailed you up about that today.
1: Where is it going to end? Maybe with Mikey's random advice.
2: I can't imagine there's going to be any solutions coming out of that.
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3: Happy halfway through the week.
2: Now, that should have been just a chicken dance you boys were just doing because...
3: Oh, no, we're not going here, are we?
2: We need to discuss something because it's continued on from yesterday. We mentioned at the start of the show, Albie, that, of course, you've had a lot of people respond to you since yesterday, equally shocked.
4: Yeah.
2: After your revelation yesterday on the show that there's no, in fact, chicken in chicken salt.
4: I did an early farewell fact, which was that chicken salt has no chicken. Nothing. It all started from a guy who used it as a flavouring for his rotisserie chickens.
2: And we did put it out there to the hot family to see if it was anybody else who didn't know this fact. And there were, because I've always assumed it was just a combination of salts and flavourings. And
3: but there has to be something of a chicken.
2: No, it'd just be a combination of
4: there ain't nothing about a chicken in chicken salt.
2: Flavors.
4: That's a blowout, isn't it?
2: Like there is. Most things that you get that are chicken is not going to be chicken, other than like a chook you buy from the shop.
4: Next, we're going to find out garlic salt has no garlic.
3: The only thing that I find stupid is I know there's no babies in baby oil.
2: Exactly. It's the same principle.
4: What? So,
2: 2 days in a row.
3: Sorry.
2: So then we've mentioned this to you and you went blank, and I thought the blank look was like you thinking, oh, Al, you idiot, how did you not know this?
3: No.
2: You didn't know this either.
3: No.
2: What is wrong with you?
3: So why are we calling a chicken salt if there's no chicken?
2: Because it's my chicken flavoured.
3: Yeah, but there's got to be some form of
2: like
3: flavour from
2: yesterday,
3: the chicken.
2: You know there's no chicken in chicken twisties.
3: Yeah, but it'd be the chicken salt that's come from the chicken.
4: I don't know. There's nothing. There's no reference.
2: What came first, the chicken or the idiots? Yeah. I'm not sure, really.
4: We're in good company, Mikey.
2: Yeah,
4: plenty of people who thought, wow.
2: The calls we got yesterday was a mix of, Al, what's wrong with you? And Albie, I'm with you. Mm. My mind is blown. And then you mentioned before, you've had a number of people this morning say they were equally shocked by that revelation.
4: Yeah.
2: So yet again, my faith in humanity continues to plummet. Quickly, and Mike.
4: Myth-busting tomorrow.
2: Now we've learned about baby oil. And my concern is, boys, for the next 2 days, I'm leaving you two here alone.
4: You're in good hands.
2: Is everything going to be all right?
4: You're in safe hands.
3: Yes. We're going to be organising the chicken salt, the baby oil.
2: I do not want to be here if you get there. The two shopping items, can I tell you? Boys, our email this afternoon comes from Kathleen. Hi, Mikey. My husband and I really enjoy camping. And we hear that you do as well. The past 7 times we've been camping has become stressful because you rock up to the campground and there is always something wrong. For example, the battery that powers everything is dead because the inverter's left on, all the camp lights are dead and haven't been charged. The list goes on. The problem is the husband is responsible for all of the electronics. While I absolutely love camping, it's really becoming annoying and makes me not want to go anymore. Mm. As a camper, what suggestions do you have to avoid this, Kathleen? I'd just kick your husband up the backside.
3: Well, apart from that, but I would do a pre-leaving checklist.
2: Wouldn't everybody do that?
3: No.
2: That's just my personality type. I'd be going, right, is this charged? Is this packed? Is there real chicken and chicken salt? Yeah. I'd be answering all the big questions.
3: Is the baby oil in the bottom drawer?
2: Why am I taking baby oil camping?
4: What's on your checklist, Mikey?
3: Well, the checklist.
2: Baby oil.
3: Chicken salt.
2: Yeah.
3: Seasoned salt.
2: But no, but it's all those things. You've got to air the tent out. You've got to do all those things, haven't you?
3: Yeah, well... kinda. It depends if it rains or not. If it's not raining, then no, you don't need to air it out. But you've got to have a checklist. So if you're running all your batteries and all your inverters and stuff, wherever your battery system is, and that's all open because that's probably where your tent pegs go and your ropes and everything, just put a little sign up there and go, is this off? Is that off?
2: Yeah.
3: Like, I know when I go camping and I'm packed up and coming home, one of the things I need to do is there's a checklist as I open my van door. It's making sure the nuts on the wheels are fine and just make sure they line up.
2: Safety checklist.
3: Yeah, there's all that safety. Well, I've added to that, turn off water pump, turn off this, turn off DC.
2: You know what you're describing, though?
3: Yeah.
2: We're a long way from camping here. The fact that Kathleen's issue is the batteries that run this and this and this and this aren't charged.
3: Yeah, but I got the same thing.
2: But I'm saying that's not camping. Camping is a tent and a fire, maybe a little gas stove.
3: Yeah.
2: Like we're a long way from camping here,
3: yeah,
2: aren't
3: we?
4: I like that idea about camping.
3: No, we need the air conditioning.
2: Like the idea of the baby oil. These are first world camping problems.
3: Yeah, they are.
2: No, no, I can't run my popcorn machine.
4: Yeah.
2: The battery's dead.
3: I can run the slushy machine, though.
2: You really do take a slushy machine.
3: Yes, I do.
4: All the creature comforts.
2: But I think, but if it's the hubby, Kathleen, if it's the hubby's job to organise this, you've probably got to put a bit of a rocket up him and go, hey, we're going camping on the weekend.
3: Yeah.
2: Is X, Y, and Z all sorted before we go? So I think the issue that, as you say, how do we avoid this? put a rocket up your husband, or you, like I like to think in life, just do it yourself. You take over the operation.
3: Yeah, which she should anyway, Kathleen. I reckon you do it just to give him some education on how useless he is.
2: The four P's: preparation prevents poor performance.
3: Where's the... Yep, okay.
2: And also, of course, ATBO, always bring the baby oil. Yes. That's always the important one. So, yeah,
3: with
2: I think just
3: chicken salt. Yeah, okay.
2: How many chickens are in chicken? It's too long an acronym. Yeah. But, yeah, I think it's just be organised.
3: Yeah, absolutely. Yeah, and put a sign up wherever your electronics are. Put a sign up so you mark it off before you close the lid and you're packed away.
2: This battery's for the plasma TV. Yes. This one's for the shiatsu massage chair.
4: Yeah.
2: That's camping.
4: That's camping.
2: That's how Albie does it. Yes. A big thing of chicken salt, a bottle of baby oil, and 100 good ideas.
3: Wow. Yes.
4: What a weekend.
2: Mikey, we'll catch you later. Can you two not break the radio station while I'm away, please?
4: Ooh.
3: We probably will.
2: And we'll catch you later.
3: Bye. The Sunshine Coast's 91.1 Hot FM.

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0: We would love to send you along to the Toowoomba Noosa RSL, your total entertainment venue. I've just had a squiz at the Flame restaurant menu,
2: which I believe does use chicken salt.
0: There's chicken nuggets. Yeah, they're on the kids' menu.
2: So there you go.
0: As I always said, who says? Why can't that be on the adults?
2: Why can't we have both, as a little girl
0: exactly.
2: on the taco ad says.
0: If you love your seafood, though, prawn and scallop linguine. There's grilled snapper, barra, salt and pepper calamari. You can have all of those. Beautiful range of pizzas. There's vegan dishes as well. Or if you just love your steak, well done even. I fillet, rump, sirloin with the steak toppers.
2: Stop pushing that barrow, man.
0: Beautiful.
2: So either way, you're going to have a ripping time. $50 to spend at Toowoomba Noosa RSL. If you work out what our survey is, what are we working with this afternoon?
0: According to the survey today, 25% of people who get this tattoo regret it later on.
2: Oh. Because that's the thing you've got to factor in immediately with any tattoo, I reckon.
0: You can't just rub them out.
2: Well, this looks good now. Well, I'm 19 and got 9 cocktails in me, it's going to look good when I'm 65. Mm-hmm. Okay. Because so 60, that's a decent number, a quarter of us.
0: 25%
2: of people, according to our survey, who get this tattoo go on to regret it.
0: Correct.
2: What tattoo are they regretting?
0: What would it be? 1-300-468-911.
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4: G'day, look out for a wheel that's come off a car northbound heading up through Yandina on the Bruce Highway, causing delays. You're looking at around 5-10 minutes in congestion. A little bit of traffic through Mountain Creek on the Sunshine Motorway, slowing through Boccarina on the Nicollin Way. Still got those school zone speed limits in place. And Caloundra Road, slowing up Kawana Way, Link Road roundabout Meriden Plains. Clear run back in Brizzy on the Bruce. We all have a sweet and spicy side. 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
1: It's time to play The Survey Says.
0: 25% of people who get this tattoo regret it later on.
2: Kicking things off in Little Mountain. Look at Kylie. How are you, Kyles?
3: I'm good. How are you?
2: Very well. Heading off to Twatnoosa RSL with 50 in your pocket. You could work that out.
3: Sounds good.
2: Yeah, real good. Especially, I reckon, like a night like tonight where it's Wednesday, it's kind of rainy. You don't want to cook, do you?
3: So, not really.
2: Do you think dinner's the way to go? We'll go to the RSL. They'll take care of it for us.
0: Mm-hmm.
2: Before we get that handed over to you, though, some business to take care of. 25% of us regret this tattoo if we get it. What tattoo are we regretting?
3: Is it our partner's name?
2: Oh, it's a big call, isn't it? Because
3: it's
2: okay while they're still your partner. You look confused.
0: No, I understand. Mm. It's I don't know why anyone would do that.
2: Look, I reckon it's a good call. I reckon if you've been married for, say, 73 years, lock it away. But anything before that, I think you may be jumping the gun. Because there'll be plenty of people who, yeah, are looking at that that Tony tattoo and going, it was a wonderful weekend.
0: And what do I make that into now?
2: Probably. And I reckon that's how the show Mr. Squiggle was born.
0: Yeah.
2: It was actually born out of people having get tattoos of their ex's name turned into some other kind of creation. Is it the ex's name?
0: No, I thought that would be the one, Kyles, but it's not.
2: Thanks, Kyles. Have a good arvo.
3: Thanks, guys.
2: See you later. Bye.
0: Let's go and talk to Dave in Toowoonan. G'day, Dave.
4: Hey, boys. How you going?
0: Good, mate. So you've got a tattoo. 25% of people say once they have this tattoo, they regret it later on. Surprisingly, it's not an old flame, an old partner.
2: Which I thought it would have been the answer as well. Yeah. What do you reckon, Davey?
4: But I reckon it's something like Chinese symbols or something like that.
0: Oh.
2: And that said, you think you get these symbols on your arm, you think it means hope and resilience.
0: Yeah.
2: It actually means beef and black bean. And that's it. You do see a lot of that sort of gear.
0: That's what I was told.
2: Oh, that's what the guy said.
0: Yeah.
2: Is it sort of those very cool-looking foreign symbols? Not the
0: Not
2: one.
0: Those,
2: thanks, Dave. See you, mate. Let's go to Karoi. Emma, how are you?
5: I'm well. How are you?
2: Very, very well. Now, it's not the ex's name. It's not those very cool looking, but then when you get the actual translation and find out something embarrassing, Chinese or Japanese script, it's not that. What do you reckon 25% of people regret getting as a tattoo?
5: A dolphin.
2: Is that because when the Redcliffe Dolphins have a bit of a losing streak, people give you a hard time about it? Now, are you the one you're talking about, Em, is this the dolphin that's often jumping over the belly button?
5: Yeah,
2: it's a classy look. And they're a beautiful animal.
0: Oh, they're very smart.
2: But it is very weird that you've got, you know, Flipper getting around in your guts. Is it a beautiful, majestic dolphin? Not the one. Thanks, Em.
5: Thanks, guys.
2: See you, mate. Emma was the closest.
0: Well, yeah.
2: Because we are in the animal kingdom.
0: That's true. I see where you're coming from.
2: And I guess the issue with this, the regret maybe comes, not so much, Albie, from the picture itself, is maybe this picture tends to not age particularly well.
0: And that's what you've got to think about.
2: So you think to yourself, okay, it's this beautiful thing now.
0: Mm.
2: How's it going to look in 30 or 40 years? Keep that in mind. It is from the animal kingdom, and it's a pretty popular design for a tattoo as well.
0: I would think so, especially for ladies.
2: According to our survey, 25% of people regret getting this tattoo after they've got it. What is it?
0: Let's try again. 1-300-468-911.
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12: Good afternoon. Southeasterly winds between 15 and 20 knots. We have got around 1.5 metre plus of easterly swell sitting at around that 8-second interval, so it is only a wind swell, and we get a high tide at about 5:30. It's worth checking the points at Noosa. 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
0: It is Nugget and Al. Survey says we're looking for a winner for round two.
2: $50 has been a Twant Noosa RSL. Still up for grabs, Hot Family. 25% of people say they regret getting this tattoo. We know it's from the animal kingdom, but it's not a dolphin.
0: No, but I can't imagine a guy getting this one, but who knows?
2: Yeah, I think there's more than likely this is the mainly exclusive area of the ladies, I would think. Yeah. You're right. 25% of people regret getting this tattoo. We still need a winner for Survey Says.
0: Leave us another chance, 1-300-468-911.

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1: It's time to play. The survey says.
0: So 25% of us say we've got this tattoo and we now regret it.
2: We're filled with regret after all these years. Kicking off round two in Beerwara, it's Jackie. How are you, Jack?
3: Good, thank you. How are you?
2: I'm well. Do you have tattoos, Jackie?
3: No, I don't, no.
2: Yeah, I don't have any tattoos.
0: I reckon you're in a minority now if you don't have a tattoo.
2: Yeah, they're getting as rarer and rarer, us clean skins. Is it something you've ever considered getting?
3: Yeah, probably, yeah.
2: According to our survey, 25% of people regret getting this tattoo. What do you reckon they regret?
3: Is it a butterfly?
2: A butterfly. Because, say, you're 19, 20 years old, that beautiful, colourful butterfly looks amazing, doesn't it? But then as the years go by, it turns into more of kind of a moth. And you kind of go, people go, why did you get a moth tattoo? I didn't. I got a butterfly, but it was 35 years ago, and I regret it. Those idiots on the radio were right, because you're correct, Jackie.
0: Wow.
3: Awesome.
0: Good work.
3: Thank you.
2: Good get. I wouldn't have guessed butterfly.
0: I'd never have thought of a butterfly. They'd be colourful, but why? Why a butterfly?
2: Especially if you go the old lower back one, Jackie. That's just the whole problem, isn't it?
3: Yeah,
2: that's the whole situation. 25% of people regret getting a butterfly tattoo years later. I get it. Jack, well done. You're off the Twat Noosa RSL 50 in your pocket. Good job.
3: Thank you very much.
2: Well done.
3: Thank you.
0: Anytime the Twat Noosa RSL is a good time to go, your total entertainment venue, and we'll play our final one. Oh, no, we're not. Thursday, tomorrow.
2: What day is it, man?
0: It's only Thursday.
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1: 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Sunshine Coast traffic.
5: G'day, about a 5-minute delay inbound outbound through Mountain Creek on the Sunshine Motorway. Minor congestion southbound Yandina Coolum Road round about Coolum Beach. Traffic now getting through after a wheel came loose earlier northbound through Yandina on the Bruce Highway. Pretty clear run back from Brissy. Caloundra still quite busy Kiwana Way. Link Road round about Meriden Plains. Reports of a crash. Parklands Boulevard around Creekwood Avenue through Meriden Plains as well. 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
14: Hey there, I'm Fee Papel. Broken election promises are following the Treasurer today after handing down his federal budget last night. The big one is changes to property tax, but Jim Chalmers is standing firm, saying it'll help people get into the housing market.
15: The reforms in this budget go a lot further by starting to rebalance a tax system that favours assets over workers. These policies do little to support new housing supply. In fact, in the past 5 years, more than 80% of investor borrowing has been for existing housing.
14: Pauline Hanson has refused to condemn a One Nation volunteer who supports a neo-Nazi and cop killer, Desi Freeman. Alan Beale sharing social media posts questioning the shooting of a police officer and praising Thomas Sewell for his stance against pro-Palestinian protesters. On the night the party won a New South Wales by-election, Senator Hanson was seen giving him a hug. The federal government has withdrawn funding for Invictus Australia. The veteran support organisation was given $9 million in the last budget, but got no love last night. The not-for-profit is championed by Prince Harry, and organisers are asking the government to reconsider. And a growing number of Americans think assassination attempts targeting Donald Trump are fake. A survey has found one in four believe the shooting at the White House Correspondents' Dinner in April was staged. In sport, Craig McRae won't stand in the way if Carlton approaches Hayden Skipworth to become its next coach. Collingwood's assistant is among the candidates to replace Michael Voss at Princess Park. And in the NRL, Broncos veteran Ben Hunt is hoping a deal is close on a one-year contract extension with the club. He says he's got no plans to retire soon and wants to stay on with the Brisbane side.
16: I'm really excited, mate. I love this club and, you know, I'm very grateful that they're going to give me an opportunity to go around for another year. And, you know, I definitely feel like I've still got plenty to give. So I'm glad we could, you know, work something out.
14: The Broncos take on the Warriors for their Magic Round clash on Sunday. That's the latest in news and sport.
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0: Sunshine Coast weather with a pump house, water management solutions on tap, showers are the forecast this afternoon. In fact, that is the forecast as far as I can see right through until maps Tuesday, Wednesday of next week.
2: Looking out the window behind you, it's lovely and sunny, but then black clouds. It doesn't make any sense.
0: Depends what minute of the day you look.
2: And which direction you're looking in.
0: Strong wind warning too for our coastal waters. Currently 21 degrees.
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0: It's Would You Rather Wednesday today. You'll have to look twice at the options.
2: Worryingly, this did come from a conversation between my wife and I.
0: I fail to see how, but anyway.
2: It all will be explained a little bit later on, but you do have to make the decision between underpants and a toothbrush. We'll leave you with that. Would You Rather Wednesday is coming up very, very soon.
0: First, though, we've got to get some proper gossip.
2: We do. It's our one dose of proper gossip each week. Kate Halfpenny, our gossip queen, all about once the dust settled from last week's Met Gala, there was one particular couple. People were like, whoa, whoa, why didn't he come to the Met Gala? She was here. Where was he? Obviously, the rumour mill went into overdrive. Everything was going left, right and centre. The reason why this bloke didn't attend the Met Gala with his lovely partner is maybe stranger than you could have made up. Kate will be on to it all very, very soon.
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6: And a lady who's still filthy because there was basically nothing in Jim Chalmers' budget last night for celebrity gossip. How are you, lady?
7: That's a tragedy.
8: I'm glad that's made me laugh. I've forgotten already about Dean's budget and it's been less than a day.
6: Look, we've all tried to forget about it, but I sat there waiting for some sort of information about gossip and muckraking. Nothing. You've let us all down, Chalmers. So yet again, we've got to do the heavy lifting here this afternoon. And Kate, I love this story because, of course, the big story last week, the Met Gala, fashion's night of nights, and we saw people from the world of stage and screen and fashion in their ridiculous outfits. Costume is art was the theme. And obviously there was all the usual adjudications about who was best dressed, who looked ridiculous, all the bits and bobs. Then once the dust settled, because we don't know really what goes on behind the scenes, there's notoriously no coverage, there's no cameras, what happens behind those doors, there isn't really a lot of coverage on that. But one of the big talking points was one of the absolute A-listers who was at the event. She turned up solo. She wasn't with her very famous partner, maybe rumoured fiancé, and people are wondering if they're on the rocks. The story is actually stranger than fiction. The A-listers we're talking about, of course, are
8: Kylie Jenner and that fellow, Timothée Chalamet.
6: Timothée, the ping-pong-loving, ballet-hating Timothée Chalamet.
7: Bob Dylan impersonating.
6: So they're long-time partners. There's on-and-off rumours as to whether or not they are engaged, not engaged. No one's quite sure. But the gossip world went crazy because Kylie turned up stag, no Timmy. And when this happens, Kate, the rumour mill goes into overdrive, doesn't it?
8: Well, look, especially because he's a man who loves the dress-up. He's like Liz Hurley's son, Damien. He really loves to get out on the carpet.
6: Except he hasn't written an erotic fiction film starring his mum. That's the most important difference, but I take your point.
8: That's true. But, yeah, in terms of his sartorial taste, like, he really loves to dress up and have a crack at being best dressed. So it was strange when we didn't see him last week. And you're right, of course, everyone was like, hey, you guys, what's happening here? Has Kylie broken up with... Do you say Timothy or Timothée?
6: I'm going to say
8: Timothée. I'm sticking with the French.
6: No, you stay with the French. I say Timothy because I also refuse to call that woman Meghan Markle. She's Megan and she's a mum who works at the tuck shop. But then the bonfire of celebrity speculation got even brighter because it emerged the same night while Kylie's across town at the Met doing the thing fashion-wise. Mm. Timothy's at Madison Square Garden watching his beloved New York Knicks take on the 76ers. They're going, oh, these two are living separate lives. He's at the basketball. She's at the Met Gala. This is all over. However, it's not. And the reason why they were flying solo is spectacular.
8: It really is. And, I mean, the speculation was feverish, particularly because they were in the same town. It wasn't like he was somewhere else in the world. So, you know, I actually listened to it a little bit, like, is there trouble in paradise? But no, we need to cast our mind back to the early 70s when the Brady Bunch family went to Hawaii and there was said to be a curse on that holiday for us to even come close to what we're about
6: There's
8: to do.
6: There's a Met Gala curse, people.
8: The Met Gala curse, according to the Kardashian-Jenner mega clan, because what has happened in the past is that we've seen Kim Kardashian with Kanye West back in the day, like around 2013, they break up. Then she takes Pete Davidson to the Met Gala, they break up. And Kylie, of course, has been before with Travis Scott, her former partner. They break up.
6: Oh, it's a curse. It's official.
8: It's a curse.
7: Yeah. Sounds like a curse to me.
6: And there's more, though, as well. Katie Holmes and Jamie Foxx, they went in 2013, split up just afterwards. Ooh. Amanda Seyfried and Justin Long, they've been together for 4 years, made their Met Gala debut, called it quits just 2 months later.
7: Gee.
6: And Miley Cyrus and Liam Hemsworth, they got one Met Gala under the belt. All over.
7: Dunskies.
6: This curse is real, people. Kylie's dodged a bullet here, Kate.
8: He really has. I'm wondering now whether Blake has ever taken Ryan Reynolds along, because I reckon they could be the next cursed couple. I'm looking into my Ouija board and I'm not feeling good about those two.
6: I'm now starting to make sense now why my wife keeps wanting us to go to the Met Gala. It's all starting to make so much sense. So I love this, because there could have been a million reasons why a celebrity couple didn't go to a certain event. And just say, he could have been overseas, he could have been filming something, their very busy schedules might have just conflicted. Kylie has genuinely believed, like the Bradys in Hawaii, when was it Greg or was it Mike who got injured surfing? There is a curse. There is a curse on the Met Gala.
8: Greg got injured surfing, and then there's the giant spider that came out of the bag. Then the tiki mask nearly fell on top of the girls while they were having like a pillow fight or something. Things kept going wrong. So do you know what? I don't have much time for the Jenner Kardashians, as you know. Traditionally, but with this, it's made me like Kylie more.
6: Yeah, they're working on a whole other level.
8: I love that she's thinking that there's a curse.
6: And like, I know,
8: it's really fun.
6: I know it seems like we throw the term proper gossip around loosely, but see, that's what, ladies and gentlemen, you got in the car to drive home from work or whatever this afternoon. At no point did you think that a professional would be able to draw a line between Kylie Jenner and the Brady family holiday in Hawaii.
7: That's how they do it.
6: That's why it's proper gossip. Watch and learn, Alan. Lady Kate, have a great week. Avoid curses. We'll talk to you next Wednesday.
8: Thanks, boys. Bye, everyone.
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1: It's Would You Rather Wednesday.
0: Would You Rather Wednesday, we give you a couple of options. You've just got to decide which way you would prefer. I don't know how you're going to go on this one today.
2: There's one. There is a reason we're asking this question this afternoon, Hot Family. You've got to choose which way you would land. And I'm fascinated to get the theory behind why people would pick a side in this. Because this, to be fair, is probably one of those, we don't do them all the time, but both items, I would say, are less than appealing.
0: Yes, I think you're right there.
2: That's the understatement of the millennium. Because Hot Family, we want to know this afternoon, for Would You Rather Wednesday on 1300 468 911, would you rather have to wear a stranger's undies or use a stranger's toothbrush? So this came about from a conversation I had with my wife because...
0: Yes, please elaborate.
2: I'm away for a couple of days after today. I've got to go under the knife tomorrow. And I was explaining, I said, I've got to get another hernia fixed. I did 12 months ago and I've got to get another one fixed tomorrow. And so now having a bit of an idea of how it all works, just the day procedure. But we were talking about the day and Shan goes, so how does it all work? Like once you came out, because she just sort of, by the time she got there to pick me up, I was in the big comfy chair eating my sandwiches. I said, yeah, well, you come out, you're lying in the bed, you know, they give you the little lemonade icy pole, which is delicious, and they make sure you're all good and everything. And then obviously they give you your bag, and if you can, you dress yourself and you go out in a little sort of comfy sort of next waiting area to have your little sandwiches. And then obviously they've got to keep an eye on you and make sure you're all good after the anaesthetic and everything. And we were laughing about the fact that because you're still kind of, you know, the anaesthetic does last a while.
0: You wouldn't be quite all there, would you?
2: I wasn't firing on all cylinders. And I do remember having this thought 12 months ago when they gave me my backpack back with all my gear in it. Because, you know, you're stark as under the gown. I remember thinking to myself, gee, I hope this is my bag. Because it's just a black backpack. How undiscernible is that? I thought to myself, so we were laughing about the fact that in my semi-groggy state, I could very well have popped on a stranger's underpants and maybe not realise. Obviously, they've got a wonderful system in place to make sure you get your bag. But, you know, sometimes mistakes get made.
0: Mistakes happen.
2: You know, maybe Mr. Dell and Mr. Bell were in beds next to each other and there was a mistake.
0: Or you were Nathan and someone else was
2: there. These things can happen. Humans make mistakes. So I thought there's a very good chance, and I would have been none the wiser, I'd have been popping on a pair of bog catchers, not realising that they may not have been mine. They were mine, but I'm just saying in my groggy state, and it could still happen tomorrow, I could end up wearing a stranger's underpants.
0: You mean someone else could have fine understanding of delicious underpants that you have?
2: My beautiful nobbies.
0: Yeah,
2: you know,
0: nobbies.
2: It's all I wear.
0: Yeah.
2: So and that's all right. Someone's going to pop them on and go, oh, these are great. I'm keeping these. And then so we were giggling about the prospect of that and then going, well, it could be worse. Imagine if it was the whole bag and you started using their toothbrush. That is the inspiration for this afternoon's question on 1300 468 911. Would you rather Wednesday, would you rather have to wear a stranger's undies or use a stranger's toothbrush? The little caveat is, the undies are clean.
0: Oh, they're good.
2: But they're well worn.
0: Yep.
2: So they've seen some stuff.
0: So the elastic's gone.
2: They're not new undies, but they are freshly washed.
0: Yep.
2: The toothbrush is pretty well worn. It's done some K's.
0: Uh-huh.
2: So with that in mind, where are you going?
0: Oh, look, I have this, you know, I have this thing about using someone else's toothbrush.
2: Yeah.
0: So regardless, I am wearing someone else's undies.
2: Are you going the undies?
0: Yep. Because hopefully by after an hour or two, I'd have forgotten that they aren't mine. And
2: yeah,
0: they're just
2: okay.
0: There.
2: See, you know me very well.
0: Out of mind, out of sight.
2: Better than most people. The Hot Family knows me pretty well. And I'm a bit of a germaphobe. So you'll be shocked to learn I'm going the toothbrush.
0: Oh,
2: I thought about this. I've really mulled this over. Because I thought, even I've got to use a stranger's toothbrush, there's an entire aisle of Coles.
0: Yeah.
2: Basically dedicated to chemicals I can wash my mouth out with. I don't mean like harsh chemicals. I mean like Listerines
0: and stuff. Yeah.
2: I could brush those teeth and then just basically
0: have an
2: entire bottle of Listerine.
0: Wow.
2: Whereas if I'm walking around knowing that my boys are playing in the sandpit of somebody else's design, I'm just not going to feel right with the world.
0: Well, someone suggested turning them inside out. Would that work?
2: You could try that potentially, but I think that's breaking the rules.
0: Yeah.
2: Hot Family, over to you for Would You Rather Wednesday. Would you rather have to wear a stranger's undies or use a stranger's toothbrush?
0: It's a big choice.
2: We want to know this afternoon.
0: Or 1300 468 911.
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4: 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Sunshine Coast traffic.
10: G'day, looking good for the Bruce back from Brizzy. There is a crash in Meriden Plains around the roundabouts of Parklands Boulevard and Creekwood Avenue. It's a little busy through there. Minor congestion at Kawana Way, Link Road roundabout on Caloundra Road. A little bit slow around the hospital, Kawana Way, and through Orana on the Nicklin Way. A minor congestion outbound through Mountain Creek and the Sunshine Motorway. It's quite busy through Mount Coolum. 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
1: It's Would You Rather Wednesday.
0: And look, in the scheme of things, this is probably one of our unpalatable Would You Rather Wednesdays.
2: Alan, this is the most important thing you and I have ever covered in 20 years of doing this program, but I tell you, my friend, because Hot Family, it's Would You Rather Wednesday. If you've never heard it before, gee, you've chosen a wonderful day to join us, because we need your thoughts on 1300 468 911. We give you two options. You've got to decide which one you go for, but you've got to go for one or the other. Ooh. We want to know this afternoon. Inspired by a conversation I had with my lovely wife about the fact that I've got to go in and have get a hernia fixed in the hospital tomorrow. Basically the exact same procedure I had to get done about 12 months ago. And we were talking about sort of how it all works after you come out of surgery. And once you wake up from the anesthetic and they make sure you're all tickety-boo, if you can do so physically, they give you your bag to put your clothes back on, then you go out in the little area with the lovely recliners. You have some sandwiches, and they keep an eye on you to make sure you're all sweet. And I laughed about the fact that 12 months ago when I did this, given you're still kind of under the effects of anesthetic, they just handed me my bag. It's a fairly nondescript black backpack. I could have put on anybody's undies. I could have been wearing a stranger's undies. And then if you want to take it to the next level, maybe you really wanted to fix yourself up, if it's the wrong bag, I might have used the wrong toothbrush.
0: True.
2: Which is why we want to know this afternoon, Hot Family, at 1300 468 911. Would you rather have to wear a stranger's undies or use a stranger's toothbrush? Yeah. You're adamantly on team undies.
0: I am going undies because I feel I'd forget after an hour or two that I was wearing someone else's undies. I just can't handle using someone else's toothbrush.
2: I just think with the toothbrush, you can brush your teeth, you tick that box, and then there is myriad options to clean your mouth out, whether it's Listerine, whether it's alcohol, whether you're drinking out of a dog bowl, whatever it might be, you've got options to wash your mouth out after the act. If you're walking around in another man's underpants, that's a road I don't want to walk down, frankly. Hot Family, where do you stand on Would You Rather Wednesday? Would you rather have to wear a stranger's undies or use a stranger's toothbrush?
0: It's a big choice. 1300 468 911.
2: In Bridget Springs, Scotty. Hello, mate. How are you this afternoon?
3: Yeah, good, Nugget and Al. How are you?
2: Mate,
3: good,
2: mate. Yet again, the show you've chosen to listen to every afternoon, covering the big questions. The day after the budget. This is what Australians want to know. Scotty, for Would You Rather Wednesday, would you rather have to wear a stranger's undies or use a stranger's toothbrush?
3: Mate, it has to be the undies.
2: You go on the undies, okay.
3: Yeah, because you can turn the undies inside out or the other way, but you can't do anything with a toothbrush.
2: Yeah, okay. Okay, but okay, let me put this to you, Scotty. What if we told you you weren't allowed to turn the undies around? Does that change your vote?
3: No, that's fine. Yeah, I've worn other people's undies before.
2: And look, we say, look, there'll be people hearing this question going, hey, I've been on that Bucks weekend.
0: Yeah.
2: I've done that. So, and like you said, the undies are clean.
0: Yeah, that's the caveat.
2: But
0: that's
2: they're not new. They've done some Ks. You're still staying with the undies?
3: Yeah, yeah. Look, if it had a skitty in it.
0: Oh, yeah. Yeah, maybe.
2: And look, and if they've done some Ks, there are those marks that no matter how much washing you can do, it's like wrinkles on a face. Mm. They're not coming out.
3: That's true. Young
2: son's undies. No. The less we say about that, the better for all of us. Scotty, have a great afternoon. See you, legend.
3: You too, boys.
0: All right, mate. Let's go off to Phil in Palmwoods. G'day, Phil.
4: Oh, hello, boys. How are you?
0: Good, mate. Big choice.
2: Big issue. Which way are you going, Philip?
4: It's not a big issue for me. I'd take the undies every time.
2: Go with the undies as well.
0: I thought that would be the answer.
2: I just think if you go the toothbrush, you can wash your mouth out with any manner of things.
4: Yeah. You know me, though. I wear cargo shorts all the time. And in my left cargo short, I always carry a wad of talcum powder.
2: Yes.
4: So I would be covering those dirty underpants with fresh talcum powder.
0: Yeah.
4: And see, people laugh at me, but there's a bit of sense in that.
2: Can I just say, though,
0: Phil would be like walking in a cloud of dust.
2: Given we're talking about underpants, my concern was when Phil said, as you guys know, my left, I didn't know where that was going to go.
0: I was
2: so relieved you said pocket and not something anatomical. And that's the thing, you would know if you put on Phil's undies, because you'd all of a sudden your bottom half would look like a freshly made scone.
0: Yeah.
2: There'd just be powder everywhere.
0: Yeah, it would be.
4: And they slip off. The first couple of minutes, they slip off. I'm sort of walking around pulling them up all the time.
2: You hear this squeaking sound like you're walking on sand. That's just Phil's thighs. on the talcum powder.
0: There's something about using someone else's toothbrush that I
2: but don't
0: I
2: you
0: just
2: agree?
0: Can't get my head
2: like
0: around.
2: I've said, you could immediately go and get some Listerine or something and wash it out.
0: Yeah.
2: Like you walk into the nearest pub and say, "Give me the strongest whiskey you've got."
0: Yeah,
2: swirl it around.
0: I think you'd still have that thought in your mind though when you first touch the tooth.
4: Yeah.
2: Look, in the words of Kramer, my boys need a house. The problem is they're squatting in somebody else's house, and I can't deal with that. Phil, you have a great afternoon, mate.
4: Okay, boys, see ya.
2: Now, LB, as we often say, it's nice to get a lady's take on these very important issues.
0: Ladies make more sense for most, I think.
2: Lovely Karen from Yandina Creek. How are you, Karen?
5: Good, thank you.
2: My friend, would you rather have to wear a stranger's undies or use a stranger's toothbrush? So far, everyone's gone undies. Are you the final deciding vote?
5: I'm definitely going undies as well.
2: Undies as well.
5: Because at least I can turn them inside out.
2: And I do like the scientific approach people have taken there.
0: Mm-hmm.
2: As we did say earlier to Scotty, who had the same theory with the inside out, if you couldn't reverse them, would that change your vote?
5: I'd put some toilet paper or something in there.
2: Yeah. See, this is the ingenuity it's won
0: us
2: two world
0: smart.
2: That's still better than Phil's talcum powder idea. It's still TP.
5: There's no way I'm using someone else's toothbrush. That makes me dry reach. Just thinking about it.
2: We heard Mikey on his show talking about it earlier. He couldn't get the top. He was trying to say it. He just started dry reaching uncontrollably.
5: Oh, disgusting.
2: Well, that serves you people right, because I'm going to have access to all of the toothbrushes and you guys aren't going to have any.
0: Go for it.
2: Karen, thank you for weighing in on this very important issue. Have a great afternoon.
5: All right. See ya.
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0: Unknown. I think it's fair to say this competition has grabbed the imagination of everyone.
1: It really has. This isn't just your bog standard, oh, put in your name and your address and your phone number and we'll pull somebody's name out of the barrel. No, no. You've got to kind of put in a tender, haven't you?
0: You do.
1: A submission, if you will. 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We will pay $15,000 for you to go anywhere in the world, and then we'll give you another $15,000 to spend once you're there. And we've had some amazing entries,
0: sure,
1: haven't we?
0: Sure have. But you can put together a nice little itinerary for 15K and then another 15K in your pocket to spend.
1: Some people want to just maybe hang out on a beach. Some people want to go snowboarding and skiing. Some people want to go to the wine country in the south of France.
0: Nice.
1: Some people want to go monster hunting. And that's what's really caught our attention today with the entry put in by the lovely Lisa in Caloundra. How are you, Lisa?
2: I'm awesome. Thank you.
1: Now, Lisa, we're going to get into your entry in a moment, but I've got to tell you, yep. I know we call you Lisa from Caloundra, but the vibe your entry giving me is more like this.

0: Are you and the kids packing into a van and taking a dog that can talk?
1: Yes.
0: Because this is the most Scooby-Doo-y answer I've ever gotten to this question. Because Hot Family, Lisa's submission reads as such. Imagine a single mum and three teens, 19, 15 and 13, jetting around the world to experience the wonders of Inverness to go to Loch Ness monster hunting, Cairo to discuss how the pyramids were built, and Mexico to experience the Day of the Dead. Flights might be more than $15,000, but my budgeting magic will make sure deals get done. This is an unreal idea, Lisa. So you and the three kids, is this a big part of your world? Do you love all this sort of paranormal stuff?
1: Oh, yeah. Yep. Ever since I was a little girl, I was always fascinated in the Loch Ness Monster was probably the earliest memory. And then just, Egyptians and things like that. Like, it's just always been a continuous fascination for me. And I think that's just naturally being passed on to my kids as well. Because, because we can just sit and talk about it, whether we agree with it, each other, the concept. All of that. And my kids and I are very scientific as well.
0: Yeah, nice.
1: So, it can get pretty heated.
2: Do you think the Loch Ness Monster exists?
1: Yes.
2: You do?
0: You're
2: convinced?
1: Yeah, most definitely.
0: Yeah, I like to think
2: that
0: so.
2: That dinosaur thingy that you see.
0: Yeah. People try and tell you it's tires and a branch, but I'm with you. I reckon Nessie's in there somewhere, Lisa, I reckon. It's a big lock, isn't it? There's a lot of space to cover.
1: Exactly. Yep. And it's a magical legend that you've got to believe in the special mysteries of the world.
2: And I'm with you. How the pyramids were built, because it's got me mystified.
0: How the hell did they
2: construct those things?
0: And especially if you get to go, Lisa, and you guys see them up close, like standing there at the base of those pyramids in Giza, when you see how big one block is.
2: Yeah.
0: I don't care how many slaves they say they had. Right. There's no way humans made those things.
1: And apparently, like, it's really very accurately, geometrically, like, precise and all of the...
0: Someone had the spirit level out for sure. Like, and truly.
1: And just like,
2: they had a good surveyor.
0: They had the work experience kid there with the dummy stick. Over to the left, And then going to Mexico, Day of the Dead. Uh-huh. So that's kind of like a Mexican Halloween, isn't it?
1: Yeah.
2: I'm not familiar with Day of the Dead.
1: I just would love the atmosphere, like, and just even the celebration of life and understanding that culture and having, like, just a different perspective on death. Like, I think that would be so...
0: Because it's more of a celebration of life rather than lamenting death, isn't it, the way they do it? Look, I think this is cool. I want to clarify one thing in your entry list, which I do love. Mm-hmm. You said you want to discover the wonders of Inverness and go Loch Ness Monster hunting. Do you plan to capture and kill the Loch Ness Monster?
1: No.
0: Right, just wanted to check.
1: I'm just taking a photo.
0: Okay.
2: She's just taking a very large net.
0: Lisa in a kayak with a little net going, Nessie, who's a good boy?
2: Yeah.
0: I thought we'd just check. I didn't want to see some shocking news story. No. Australian woman finds Loch Ness Monster and you dragging it up onto the shore.
2: I've got a tip for you, Lisa. Pippies, they always work. Hi, Pippies.
0: Actually, let's ask Scotty Hillier on Friday.
2: Yeah, I will. How do you catch a Loch Ness Monster?
0: Do you use soft plastics? Do you use Pippies? Yeah. What do you use to attract?
2: I'm sure BCF have a lure for that.
0: A dinosaur-style monster. Well, Lise, it is a wonderful entry. You and the three kids, 13, 15 and 19. It would be a trip of a lifetime for all of you. The good news is you're one step closer to that dream coming true.
1: Know.
0: Your entry is
1: Very
0: in.
1: Excited.
0: Fingers and toes and Loch Ness Monster flippers crossed.
1: Thank you so much.
2: So, like Lise, make sure you put your entry in before you forget. Mm-hmm.
0: And go outside the box like Lise has. This is very cool.
2: That's what you've got to do. You've got to do us the big sell. Mm-hmm. 911hotfm.com.au. It's around the world in 15K. All thanks to the beach bars, good vibes, views and brews, sunrise to sunset.
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4: 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Sunshine Coast traffic.
5: They got reports of a crash around the intersection of Sugarbag Road and Caloundra Road. Delays are back up to Sunset Drive. Got a crash to Cotton Tree Parade at King Street through Cotton Tree. Slow northbound through Mount Coolum on the Sunshine Motorway and outbound through Mountain Creek a couple of minutes as well. Not too bad for the Bruce back in Brizzy. It's an ultimate sporting experience at Brisbane Racing Club this Saturday. $1.5 million Group 1 racing plus the NRL on the big screens. Ladbrokes Doomben 10,000 Day. 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
6: 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Keep up to date with our news by following us on Facebook or Instagram. 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
2: It's the best.
0: I had a couple of sneaky ones on the weekend and they were sliding down. The good news is, Hod family, they're turning 10. This is big for a company that started right here on the Sunshine Coast, basically started as a passion project. 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
0: It's the old thing. 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You get the presents. There's 10 major prizes to be won, including a Noosa getaway to Peppers Resort, which is magnificent. This month's prize as well, 2 adult passes to Savannah in the Round, plus a rented tent for 2. This thing's valued at over $1,100. Flights are also included if you're not a local.
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0: Diablo's turning 10, but you could be celebrating. 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
3: Hey there, I'm Fee Papel. Anthony Albanese fired up in Parliament this afternoon over the budget. He's defending the government over claims it lied to voters. The budget included changes to capital gains tax and negative gearing, a breach of Labor's election promises. But the PM is saying tax changes to housing will see investors help themselves and others.
4: The difference between investing in an existing home with negative gearing as it benefits the investor, but if you invest in a new home, it benefits the investor and it benefits the nation.
3: An associate of disgraced author Craig Silvey has been accused of sex crimes. A 57-year-old man's been charged over producing and distributing child exploitation material. His arrest is part of the continuing investigation into the author. The Commonwealth Bank has released its quarterly update revealing a spike in the number of customers who are behind on their loan payments, causing an 8.5% drop in shares, but the bank did still make $2.7 billion in profit. It's been revealed education platform Canvas did pay a ransom to hackers who stole the details of millions of users, and although no figure has been disclosed, it's thought to be in the millions. And Donald Trump is heading to China tomorrow. The main aim of the summit is to talk trade and Taiwan, but the US president doesn't think the war on Iran will come up.
5: Because we have Iran very much under control. We're either going to make a deal or they're going to be decimated. One way or the other, we win.
3: In sport, former Port coach Ken Hinckley isn't ruling himself out of coaching Carlton following the departure of Michael Voss, but concedes it will more than likely be a first-time coach. He joins the list of former coaches without a team, including John Longmire, Adam Simpson and Nathan Buckley. In NRL, Ivan Cleary will finish up as Panthers coach at the end of 2027. The 55-year-old oversaw Penrith's historic four-peat from 2021 to 24. Assistant Peter Wallace will take over at the end of next year. That's the latest in news and sport.
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8: Sunshine Coast weather with a pump. 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Showers continuing this afternoon and tonight. We're expecting showers for the rest of the week into the weekend. That strong wind warning remains and currently sitting around 20.
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8: Big hour coming up, it's crunch time really for the Sunshine Coast Lightning.
10: Yeah, obviously that the loss to the Swifts on the weekends put them in a bit of pressure. 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
10: game
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10: This Saturday against the Vixens. 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
0: Oh.
2: If you're going to go to King Ludwig's, you get the schnitty, don't you?
0: Yeah, absolutely.
2: That is serious schnitzel. That's all happening. Obviously, it's the full menu. They're the days they really get serious about schnitzel. In June, fondue season begins.
0: I always think of chocolate when I think of fondue, but yeah, this isn't chocolate.
2: This is the meat fondue, the bourguignon.
0: Oh,
2: yeah, get some of that into you
0: wow.
2: as well. Put on some smooth tunes, pop on a turtleneck. The night could take you anywhere.
0: Christmas in July, it's a four-course menu. With
2: this is cool.
0: Bar band.
2: Yeah.
0: And all that.
2: Saturday, 4th of July, 11th of July, 18th of July. There are three Christmas in July functions. I reckon book. Because they're going to go quick, I reckon.
0: They do. They go like hotcakes.
2: Either way, heaps of fun to be had at King Ludwig's. You could be going along with $50 to spend if you're our champion this afternoon on the wheel. Let's spin it.
1: Today's category.
2: Tasty.
1: It's the buffet.
2: The delicious buffet, a little tasting plate, a little charcuterie board, if you will, of all of our different categories. So there's music and TV and sport. And there's general knowledge. Everything's in there. Got a little bit of everything. I'm padding again because I can't find my quiz.
0: I've got mine.
2: And here we go. I found it. Question one. So for the buffet, Bugs Bunny's famous catchphrase is, what's up, what?
0: Yeah. Yeah. What's up?
2: He ran that around for a while, didn't he?
0: Oh, yeah.
2: So general knowledge, question one, Bugs Bunny's famous catchphrase is, what's up, blank, 1-300-468-911. Give us a call. We'll have a crack at the Wheel of Knowledge.
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2: Alan, I don't often do this, and that being said, I do it all the time. I'm calling it. This is going to be a cracking battle this afternoon.
3: Okay.
2: I feel it in my Pelican Waters. Taylor and Bettina's having a crack. How are you, Taylor?
4: Good, mate, Phil.
2: Mate, very, very well. Great to have you on board. Taking on Taylor in Pridgeon Springs, it's Michael. How are you, Mickey?
5: Very well, boys.
2: Good to hear.
3: Yeah, well, very
2: outstanding,
3: well.
2: Sir. And $50 to go to King Ludwig's to our winner. So you're going to be real happy about that. Boys, you know the rules. Your name's your buzzer. Have a lash whenever you think you know the answer. Question five's worth 2 points. Could make all the difference. And if we can't split yours, we'll go to golden point. Taylor, are you ready?
4: Yeah, mate.
2: Michael, are you ready?
5: Let's do it.
2: Question one.
5: Michael.
2: Oh, Michael was fast.
5: Doc. What's up, Doc?
2: Bugs Bunny's famous catchphrase. 1-0 to Michael.
3: Yeah, sorry. Give you the gong.
2: Give the man his congratulations.
3: Too busy playing Bugs.
2: You're too excited.
3: Okay, second question comes from Sport, gents. Multiple choice if you require. Which Grand Slam tennis tournament takes place in January?
5: Michael.
2: Oh, Michael, yes.
5: The Australian Open.
2: The Australian Open is correct.
3: Usually the last few weeks of January it is.
2: Yeah, no one cares.
3: It's tennis. You'd be glued to it,
2: mate. Oh, God, I hate it. Taylor, he's very quick, isn't he?
3: He's super quick, Taylor.
4: Yeah.
2: Don't worry. Still plenty of points on the board, big fella. Question three. From the category of TV, which character did Matt LeBlanc play in TV Friends?
5: Michael.
2: Oh, Michael, yes.
5: Joey.
2: He played Joey. Joey Tribbiani. Of course, his famous catchphrase, how you doing?
3: How you doing?
2: He loved it, how you doing? Mm. Taylor, I reckon I've identified what's going wrong. You haven't buzzed in.
4: Yeah, well, look, I don't know the answer.
2: That's all right. That's a really hard thing to overcome in a quiz. The good news is you're not out of this yet,
3: Not out of them because you get the next two and you've tied the ball game.
2: Take us to golden point. Question four.
3: Question four is for music. What do these artists have in common? TLC, Atomic Kitten, Destiny's Child.
5: Michael.
2: Michael for the win.
5: They're all a trio.
2: We're looking at Fran the Adjudicator. She's not going to accept that. No.
3: No, we're not going to go with that.
2: Taylor, what do all those bands have in common? TLC, Atomic Kitten, and Destiny's Child.
4: They're all female singers.
2: All female.
3: All females.
2: No, Fran's nodding. Yes. She's going to say yes.
3: That one.
2: Female groups.
3: Female singing groups.
2: So we will get there.
3: Fair enough.
2: Taylor, this is exciting.
3: Ooh, this
2: now,
3: is
2: mate.
3: This is exciting.
2: This could be the beginning. Who would have thought Destiny's Child might inspire this comeback? Because, mate, question five's worth two. You could take us to golden point. Michael, you could close it out here, okay? And listen up closely, boys, because this is going to go. We're going from the category of movies. Listen in. What movie is this from?
6: You're terrible, Muriel.
5: Michael.
2: Michael for the win.
5: Muriel's Wedding.
2: Muriel's Wedding. Yes, Michael's got the chocolate.
3: Oh, you got the points. Muriel's Wedding.
2: Well, Taylor, he was quick on the draw, mate. You play again whenever you like.
3: Thanks, yeah, Taylor.
2: Have a cracking afternoon, mate. Not a worry. And Michael, well done. You're off to King Ludwig's with a 50 in your pocket.
5: Sounds good. Get a schnitty in me.
3: You'll enjoy
2: schnitzel
3: that.
2: Schnitzel Fest days. Get up there for the
3: fondue.
2: The magnificent fondue in June. It's going to be outstanding. You enjoy that, Mickey?
5: Thanks, boys. Really appreciate
2: it.
3: King Ludwig's Bavarian and Austrian restaurant in Mulaney. Well, we love this place. It's magnificent.
2: But as well as the great food and the great spot, it's just so much fun.
3: Yeah.
2: Go there, you'll have a ball.
3: Visit today or any day of the week. The Wheel returns tomorrow at 91.1 Hot FM.
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8: 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Sunshine Coast traffic.
9: G'day, crash is clear. Cotton Tree Parade at King Street, Cotton Tree. There's a crash at Venture Drive through Noosaville and reports of a crash Broadwater Avenue through Maroochydore. Bit of traffic around the plaza, still Beach Road and Horton Parade. Very slow both ways through Mountain Creek and the Sunshine Motorway and northbound through Mount Coolum's about 5 minutes. 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
2: 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Karen Berger's coming in next.
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2: As we do every week, we catch up with the player of the week, and it's Karen Berger this week.
3: Oh, hello, mate. How are you?
4: Thanks for having me.
3: We should say Lightning goal defence and Silver Ferns captain.
2: Oh, those
3: Karen
2: things as well.
3: Berger.
4: Gosh, right now it's just Lightning, so yeah.
3: It's telling your business card when you handed it to us. So. Hey, mate, tough loss on the weekend to the Swifts, 70-56. One of those games you were right in it, third quarter.
4: Mm.
3: Did you feel the momentum shift out on the court? Because it really did turn around, didn't it?
4: Yeah, definitely. I think it's been a bit of a theme for us over the last three games, really. We're right in it and whatever it is, whether it's we're not mentally in it or we start getting tired, I don't know. We're working on that. We're figuring it out in training. So hopefully the next one is a little bit better.
3: You pulled off a couple of sweet intercepts there, mate. High time.
4: Gosh, only waited to round eight to do that.
3: Hey, can we say tip of the cap to Paige Hadley, who played for the Swifts on the weekend. Obviously, you guys would wish it had been 11 weeks. But Paige Hadley played for the Swifts on the weekend. We had an absolute blinder 10 weeks after she gave birth to her son.
5: Good effort, isn't it?
3: Look, absolutely massive effort. You just wish she'd done it 11 weeks after she'd given birth to her son.
4: Gosh, first thing is how awesome is it to be able to go away, be a mum, and then be able to come back and welcome back in the way she was as well. And good on her for coming back. She's playing smart, not hard, because obviously she has to be a little bit smarter with her body, and she showed her capacity and what she's able to do and her level of experience. So
3: but it's something that we take for granted with female elite athletes. That it doesn't happen to men, but female athletes go away, become mums, and then I've almost got to start all over again.
4: Take my hat off for those girls who do that. Obviously, I'm definitely not there. I'm going to wait till my netball career's over. I think I see the struggles that they go through, and I really do take my hat off for them for doing that.
3: Saturday, 5 o'clock, Vixens. This is big because they look red hot. Every comp has that team that is the benchmark. They've been the benchmark all year. They've been amazing, haven't they?
4: Yeah, I mean, they're a quality side, and they've played together for so many years, and they've got a coach who's been with them for a while as well, and they know what it takes to win and how to get themselves out of a rut. So they're a well-oiled team. But I think if we look at the first half, we played against them in the first game, we were again in it. So hopefully we can just do a 60-minute performance this time.
3: This Saturday, taking on the Vixens at UDSC Arena. But it's time for this.
1: The Lightning Round.
3: This is where people really get to know Karen Berger, one of the newest members of the Sunshine Coast Lightning team. So it's a bit of a getting to know you. Question five, though, since the visit of the wonderful Danelle Wallum now includes a physical challenge. We'll get to in a moment.
4: No, Nelly, what did you do? Now,
3: frankly, Danelle set the standard that's been kept very low by all of the players until we spoke to your CEO, Justin Pascoe, last week, who was very impressive.
5: He was pretty good.
3: We'll get to that, though. Question one for the Lightning Round. Karen Berger, if you're at a party or a function, are you a smoke bomber or are you a stayer? Do you disappear or do you hang around till the end?
4: I tend to hang around to the end.
3: You do?
5: A few hangers in there, isn't it?
3: Yeah. Plus, you're 6'1", 6'2".
4: Just about 6'1".
3: Very hard to smoke bomb when you're that tall, I guess. That's how I've become a master.
4: Oh, don't get me wrong. I do every now and then sneak away, but generally I try and
3: you're
4: stick around.
3: You're the stayer like Albina, fair enough.
5: Yeah, I don't read the signals. They want to get rid of me. I don't.
3: People are turning lights on and off when he's
5: brushing
3: still
5: their teeth, all that sort of stuff.
4: Oh, if it gets too late, I do gap it.
3: Karo, well played.
5: Okay, you've been invited out to dinner by your teammates. Which teammate do you not want cooking dinner?
3: Maybe having a dinner party at someone's house. Because you're a newer member of the squad.
4: Yeah.
3: We've been asked this question now for about 2 years. Yep. We've been amazed because the same player has come up for every single answer.
5: There has been a dominant answer.
4: Oh, see, we haven't really had conversations about this, but I'm just going to wing it and say Lisa.
3: Oh, Lisa Mai.
4: Okay. I don't know.
3: Well, congratulations, because you're the first player who hasn't said Ava Black.
4: You know what? That was going to be the one I was going to say, and I was like, no, I reckon it's Ava. I'm going to keep the heat off her for a little bit.
3: So well done. We're going to put Lisa Mai in there as well. So maybe you've gone to Lisa's house, you've survived dinner, congratulations. You've decided to hit the town, and the Lightning end up in a karaoke bar. What's Karen Berger's karaoke go-to song?
4: Oh, you know what? Only because I know the words so well from back in the day. Fergie's Fergalicious.
5: Oh, Fergalicious.
3: Yes. And I'll be calling a few of the other ladies up on stage to join you in that.
4: Oh, 100%.
3: Again, Lisa Mai is going to get up on stage for sure. I reckon Ash Irvin would be a dark horse in the karaoke bar as
4: well. I think her and Lisa will definitely be up there.
3: Handful.
5: Safety in numbers anyway, I think. Okay, now we asked your CEO this last week. He came up with a strange answer. Arnott's Shapes. What is the best Arnott's Shapes flavour, in your opinion?
4: I'd probably go say for a good barbecue.
3: Oh, barbecue. Yeah, okay. Final question for Karen Berger for the lightning round. Karen Berger, Silver Ferns captain, can you whistle?
4: I can.
3: Demonstration, please.
5: Oh.
3: No, I'm going to pay that. She can whistle. Yeah.
4: I can whistle, but I can't keep a tune.
3: No, that's all right.
5: No one has done happy birthday.
3: And anybody who it's your birthday today, congratulations, yeah, Karen just whistled for you. Not as good as Danielle Wallum, who's like a songbird. Justin Pascoe was very impressive last week, but you didn't just spit on the microphone, so you're ahead of most of the team. Karen Berger, absolutely magnificent having you on the show this afternoon. Hot family, Saturday afternoon, 5 o'clock, UniSC Arena. The Lightning take on the Vixens.
5: Go the Lightning.
3: Huge. Mate, thanks for coming in.
4: Awesome. Thank you, guys.
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15: Hi, I'm Sally Pearson. The Blues and the Maroons are going through their final preparations ahead of Game 2 of the Women's State of Origin. Queensland hoping to level the series at home at Suncorp Stadium tomorrow night. In cricket, Aussie quick Darcy Brown has been axed from the Australian squad for the upcoming Women's T20 World Cup. Selectors instead opting for young gun Lucy Hamilton. Sophie Molyneux will lead the side. And in tennis, Coco Gauff is through to the semi-finals of the Italian Open after a three-set win over Mira Andreeva overnight.
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5: Nugget and Al on the drive home. 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
1: Al's Crap Gossip, where you don't miss a thing.
0: Remember Craparazzi when we were trying to find celebrities that were living here or visiting the Sunshine Coast?
2: I believe this was your campaign. You were very adamant about this. You thought, no, not just Brisbane and the Gold Coast have all the celebs.
0: Yeah.
2: You were adamant the Sunshine Coast had the same quality of celebrities. I believe the best entry we got was Marnus Labuschagne.
0: Marnus Labuschagne, who I was tailing around Mooloolaba while he was having a little break before the test series.
2: And look, you say, do you remember Craparazzi? Like it's something we've stopped. It's still an ongoing situation.
0: Well, it is.
2: The Hot Family can report celebrity sightings here on the coast.
0: The reason I wanted to remind our Hot Family is because another celebrity has been spotted on the Gold Coast. Talking about Sydney Sweeney, who's popped up at the Gold Coast Airport.
2: Oh, she's been filming a movie, yeah.
0: Spending a romantic weekend away on Hamo with her businessman and music executive boyfriend, Scooter Braun.
2: Is that the bloke that Taylor Swift had all the dramas with?
0: Yeah, that's the one and only.
2: Because she's been filming some kind of science fiction movie. I think they were filming out at Amberley or something last week. She's been filming all around southeast Queensland.
0: Amberley?
2: Yeah.
0: Wow.
2: Like on the base there, I think.
0: They've been going strong. They've been together for a year now, connected
2: that is Hollywood strong.
0: The Bezos wedding. That's when they kind of met.
2: Oh, okay. Rightio.
0: So anyway, all I'm saying is, let's get our act together. Sydney Sweeney's been spotted on the Goldie. Surely there's someone around here that we've seen.
2: You can see how upset he gets about this Hot Family. Even just lie.
0: Well, we can beat Marnus.
2: Just to make him happy. Well, I mean, any good bowlers do, so let's see why the rest of us can't.
0: Now, Robert Irwin, going from strength to strength, I mentioned on the weekend we were at Australia Zoo and Bindi and Chandler were doing the croc show.
2: And you loved it.
0: The reason, it was good, but the reason that Robert and Terry weren't there is because he's been over in the States on a new...
2: Oh, he's got his Dancing with the Stars spin-off show.
0: Well, it's called The Next Pro, which goes behind the scenes of Dancing with the Stars. And you think he's made an appearance on Jimmy Fallon and all that kind of
2: stuff. He's all over the place. We love him.
0: But, of course, he's a Channel 10 personality. There's a big thought that the future of I'm a Celebrity could be up in arms at the moment because...
2: Nobody watches
0: no
2: it.
0: No one. Well, no. Budget cuts. And one of the things that happened this year was they pre-recorded it so people couldn't vote on which celebrity they wanted to oust.
2: Oh, okay.
0: So now it's believed that...
2: They're going to film it in someone's backyard next year. Is that part of the budget cuts?
0: They believe that Channel 7... maybe going to try and snap him up
2: from
0: Channel 10 if his contract's
2: because he's
0: finished.
2: A talented guy.
0: He is.
2: And look, I think he'd be very comfortable hosting a range of things.
0: Well, this is interesting you said that because I need to get your thought on this. Seven are believed to be attempting to court him by potentially offering the chance to host this year's TV Week Logie Awards.
2: Oh, that's too big a jump
0: for him. As much as I think he's a great talent, Sam Pang is the man.
2: Yeah, that's too big a jump. You can't basically have your first hosting gig be the Logie Awards.
0: And that's a tough audience because that's your peers.
2: Yeah, no.
0: And
2: I was thinking, putting it out there, maybe Dancing with the Stars.
0: Well, yes.
2: No, I'm just saying.
0: No, he would be good at that, wouldn't he?
2: He has hosted, he's been on the show.
0: He's won the thing over in the States.
2: I think if Channel 7 want to put his toe in the water of hosting a show, don't go to the hardest gig in Australian television because people are just sitting there waiting to pounce on the host of the Logies. The last couple of years, though, people have gone, Oh, damn it, Sam Pang's really funny.
0: He is very good.
2: Leave Sam Pang to do his thing. Look, we love you, Robert, but that's a bit too far.
0: No, I don't think Robert. Maybe as a presenter, but certainly not as the host.
2: That's like being the halfback for the Marucci Swans under-12s and going, hey, Reno's injured, you're playing for the Broncos this week.
0: I agree wholeheartedly.
2: It's a bit too big a jump.
0: Just a big of a bit too...
2: Give him time.
0: Yep, maybe eventually. And I don't know if this one slipped through to the keeper. Did you know that Jack Johnson, Ben Harper and John Butler are going to be doing a tour?
2: At the River Stage.
0: Oh, you knew all about
2: this. I did know this.
0: Because this was...
2: I saw this news 4 days ago.
0: But it sort of slipped through to the keeper, and it was because Bluesfest has gone by the by.
2: No, I think everybody else got this news, just not you.
0: I don't think they did.
2: Yeah.
0: I didn't see
2: it. Like the lunch we missed yesterday. It's a long story.
0: So Jack Johnson said he would be taking advantage of the downtime to reacquaint himself with his favourite Australian surf breaks. And also, the doco that they've been working on inspired a surf film music soundtrack, which features some of the songs that he wrote as he made surf movies. These early tunes were captured on a four-track recorder that he and Kelly Slater were working on at the time.
2: Name drop.
0: So anyway.
2: That'd be a cool show, though.
0: I reckon it would be.
2: I was talking to a mate the other night who was having the hardest time getting tickets because they're going like hotcakes.
0: So general sale tickets went on sale yesterday. So
2: helpful information
0: get those,
2: for people.
0: Register via Ticketmaster if you want to try and
2: I
0: get
2: reckon
0: those.
2: They're probably gone now.
0: No, they'll still be there.
2: I don't know. All the pre-sales went on Monday.
0: I'll
2: know
0: check
2: that's
0: it out.
2: For a fact.
0: That's Al's Crab Gossip.
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1: 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Sunshine Coast Traffic.
4: Circulate reports of a crash wrapping up Broadwater Avenue through Maroochydore. It's a clear run for the Bruce heading back from Brizzy. Still around a couple of minutes and delays outbound through Mountain Creek on the Sunshine Motorway and northbound through Mount Coolum. And slowing slightly, Caloundra Road at Kawana Way, Link Road roundabout Meriden Plains and Burnett Street in Budrum around the shops. 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
13: Hey there, I'm Fee Papel. Anthony Albanese fired up in Parliament this afternoon over the budget. He's defending the government over claims it lied to voters. The budget included changes to capital gains tax and negative gearing, a breach of Labor's election promises. But the PM is saying tax changes to housing will see investors help themselves and others.
14: The difference between investing in an existing home with negative gearing as it benefits the investor, but if you invest in a new home, it benefits the investor and it benefits the nation.
13: An associate of disgraced author Craig Silvey has been accused of sex crimes. A 57-year-old man's been charged over producing and distributing child exploitation material. His arrest is part of the continuing investigation into the author. The Commonwealth Bank has released its quarterly update revealing a spike in the number of customers who are behind on their loan payments, causing an 8.5%
14: as it benefits the investor. But if you invest in a new home, it benefits the investor and it benefits the nation.

0: users, and although no figure has been disclosed, it's thought to be in the millions. And Donald Trump is heading to China tomorrow. The main aim of the summit is to talk trade and Taiwan, but the US president doesn't think the war on Iran will come up.
1: Because we have Iran very much under control. We're either going to make a deal or they're going to be decimated. One way or the other, we win.
0: In sport, former Port coach Ken Hinckley isn't ruling himself out of coaching Carlton following the departure of Michael Voss, but concedes it will more than likely be a first-time coach. He joins the list of former coaches without a team, including John Longmire, Adam Simpson and Nathan Buckley. In NRL, Ivan Cleary will finish up as Panthers coach at the end of 2027. The 55-year-old oversaw Penrith's historic four-peat from 2021 to 24. Assistant Peter Wallace will take over at the end of next year. That's the latest in news and sport.
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4: 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We're expecting showers to hang around, unfortunately, Thursday, Friday, Saturday, Sunday, and then the early part of next week as well. It's dropped back to 19 degrees.
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4: It is the final hour of the show. Cheat Sheet, we always try to give you a helping hand because, let's face it, we want you to win some money.
7: Obviously, that's going to be one of the 10 questions that we're quizzing the Hot Family with tomorrow morning. But Alan, our Cheat Sheet question, which we're going to do next, I'm going to quiz you because the artist in question...
4: Yeah.
7: Is somebody you claim to be a big fan of.
4: Oh, that's
7: so. I was going to see if you know the answer to this. I certainly wouldn't. I'd have to Google it. We'll tell you what our cheat sheet is next.
4: I accept your challenge. Yeah. And would you rather Wednesday today?
7: This was a challenge you weren't prepared to accept.
4: I did not like this challenge.
7: The Hot Family had to make a very tough call this afternoon for Would You Rather Wednesday. It involved a toothbrush and a pair of underpants.
4: Don't remind me.
7: It was a weird weekend. We'll see how it all went very soon.
4: It's 91.1 Hot FM.

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1: So you won't be here tomorrow, so this might be an omen if you can get this one across the line with Sam and Ash tomorrow.
4: $1,000
1: into somebody's pocket.
4: I could be someone's lucky charm. I feel like the hot audience would all consider themselves luckier if I wasn't here. So fingers crossed we can make this happen tomorrow. Because 10 to 8, Sam and Ash are back with the Let's Get Quizzical Pop Quiz. It's a question from the world of music. It's one of the 10 questions you'll have to answer in 60 seconds. And I'm going to quiz you on this, Alan. Because you know how people often talk about, oh yeah, I've always liked that band. You know when a band or an artist blows up? And just for a bit of cred, people will kind of go, oh yeah, no, I'm a big fan.
1: I knew them before they were anything.
4: And then you often go, name two songs. And that's often where the whole thing starts to fall apart.
1: No. Yeah.
4: There is one particular artist you claim to be a very big fan of.
1: Aww.
4: And that is the subject of one of the questions you'll need to be able to answer tomorrow morning. I'd need to Google it, because one of the questions you'll need to answer with the other nine with Sam and Ash tomorrow to win the 1,000, what was Justin Bieber's breakout single? Now, am I right in saying, Alan, you have claimed many times in this show you are, in fact, a believer?
1: I have, yes.
4: Is that just because you like the one song, Georgia, or Peaches, or whatever it's
1: Peaches.
4: Called?
1: Peaches. Love that song.
4: It's not that song.
1: No. Nah.
4: So as a true believer, which you claim to be, you should know the answer to this.
1: I reckon I do.
4: Do you reckon?
1: Yeah, I reckon I do.
4: How many words are in the title?
1: Four letters.
4: Four letters, one word?
1: Yeah.
4: Oh, okay, yeah.
1: You reckon?
4: I reckon you might be on the way there. I don't know. I haven't Googled it yet. I think I know the song you're talking about.
1: Yeah, I think I know
4: it. So tomorrow morning, 10 to 8, Google if you need to, because I would have to. What was Justin Bieber's breakout
1: single? If you're a true believer, you'll know the answer.
4: I'm impressed. It turns out you might know two of his songs. Quite the brag.
1: So that's back 10 to 8 tomorrow morning with Sam and Ash. It is the Let's Get Quizzical Pop Quiz for Joyce Main. Good luck.

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3: Happy halfway through the week.
2: Now, that should have been just the chicken dance you boys were just doing because...
3: Oh, no, we're not going here, are we?
2: We need to discuss something because it's continued on from yesterday. We mentioned at the start of the show, Albie, that, of course, you've had a lot of people respond to you since yesterday, equally shocked.
4: Yeah.
2: After your revelation yesterday on the show that there's no, in fact, chicken in chicken salt.
4: I did an early farewell fact, which right. was that chicken salt has no chicken, nothing. It all started from a guy who used it as a flavouring for his rotisserie chickens.
2: And we did put it out there to the Hot Family to see if it was anybody else who didn't know this fact. Because I've always assumed it was just a combination of salts and flavourings.
3: But there has to be something of a chicken.
2: No, it'd just be a combination of...
4: There ain't nothing about a chicken in chicken salt.
2: Flavors.
4: That's a blowout, isn't it?
2: Like, there is... Most things that you get that are chicken is not going to be chicken, other than like a chook you buy from the shop.
4: Next, we're going to find out garlic salt has no garlic.
3: The only thing that I find stupid is I know there's no babies in baby oil.
2: Exactly. It's the same principle.
4: What? So,
2: 2 days in a row.
4: Oh,
3: sorry.
2: So then we've mentioned this to you and you went blank. And I thought the blank look was like you thinking, oh, Al, you idiot, how did you not know this?
3: No.
2: You didn't know this either.
3: No.
2: What is wrong with you?
3: So why are we calling a chicken salt if there's no chicken?
4: Because
2: it's chicken-flavoured.
3: Yeah, but there's got to be some form of
2: like
3: flavour from the chicken.
2: You know there's no chicken in chicken twisties.
3: Yeah, but it'd be the chicken salt that's come from the chicken.
4: I don't know. There's nothing.
2: What came first, the chicken or the idiots?
4: Yeah.
2: I'm not sure, really.
4: We're in good company, Mike. There's plenty of people who thought, wow.
2: The calls we got yesterday was a mix of Al, what's wrong with you? And Albie, I'm with you. Mm. My mind is blown. And then you mentioned before, you've had a number of people this morning say they were equally shocked by that revelation.
4: Yeah.
2: So yet again, my faith in humanity continues to plummet. Quickly, Mike.
4: More myth-busting tomorrow.
2: Now we've learned about baby oil. And my concern is, boys, for the next 2 days, I'm leaving you two here alone.
4: You're in good hands.
2: Is everything going to be all right?
4: You're in safe hands.
3: Yes. We're going to be organising the chicken salt, the baby oil.
2: I do not want to be here if you get there the two shopping items, can I tell you? Boys, our email this afternoon comes from Kathleen. Hi, Mikey. My husband and I really enjoy camping. And we hear that you do as well. The past 7 times we've been camping has become stressful because you rock up to the campground and there is always something wrong. For example, the battery that powers everything is dead because the inverter's left on. All the camp lights are dead and haven't been charged. The list goes on. The problem is the husband is responsible for all of the electronics. While I absolutely love camping, it's really becoming annoying and makes me not want to go anymore. Mm. As a camper, what suggestions do you have to avoid this, Kathleen? I'd just kick your husband up the backside.
3: Well,
2: apart
3: from that, but I would do a pre-leaving checklist.
2: Wouldn't everybody do that?
3: No.
2: But that's just my personality type. I'd be going, right, is this charged? Is this packed? Is there a real chicken in chicken salt?
4: Yeah.
2: I'd be answering all the big questions.
3: Is the baby oil in the bottom drawer?
2: Why am I taking baby oil camping?
4: What's on your checklist, Mikey?
3: Well, the checklist.
2: Baby oil.
3: Chicken salt.
2: Yeah.
3: Seasoned salt.
2: But no, but it's all those things. You've got to air the tent out. You've got to do all those things, haven't you?
3: Well... kinda. It depends if it rains or not. If it's not raining, then no, you don't need to air it out. But you've got to have a checklist. So if you're running all your batteries and all your inverters and stuff, wherever your battery system is, and that's all open because that's probably where your tent pegs go and your ropes and everything, just put a little sign up there and go, is this off? Is that off?
2: Yeah.
3: Like, I know when I go camping and I'm packed up and coming home, one of the things I need to do is there's a checklist as I open my van door. It's making sure the nuts on the wheels are fine and just make sure they line up.
2: Safety checklist.
3: Yeah, there's all that safety. Well, I've added to that, turn off water pump, turn off this, turn off DC.
2: You know what you're describing, though?
3: Yeah.
2: We're a long way from camping here. The fact that Kathleen's issue is the batteries that run this and this and this and this aren't charged.
3: Yeah, but I've got the same thing.
2: But I'm saying that's not camping. Camping is a tent and a fire, maybe a little gas stove.
3: Yeah.
2: Like, we're a long way from camping here,
3: yeah,
2: aren't
3: we? Yeah, but
4: I like that idea about camping.
3: No, we need the air conditioning.
2: Like the idea of the baby oil. These are first world camping problems.
3: Yeah, yeah, they are.
2: No, I can't run my popcorn machine. Yeah. The battery's dead.
3: I can run the slushy machine, though.
2: You really do take a slushy machine.
3: Yes, I do.
4: All the creature comforts.
2: So, but I think, but if it's the hubby, Kathleen, if it's the hubby's job to organise this, you probably got to put a bit of a rocket up him and go, hey, we're going camping on the weekend.
3: Yeah.
2: Is X, Y, and Z all sorted before we go? So I think the issue that, as you say, how do we avoid this? put a rocket up your husband, or you, like I like to think in life, just do it yourself. You take over the operation.
3: Yeah, which she should anyway, Kathleen. I reckon you do it just to give him some education on how useless he is.
2: The four Ps: preparation prevents poor performance.
3: Where's the... Yep, okay.
2: And also, of course, ATBO, always bring the baby oil. That's always the important one. So, yeah,
3: with
2: I think just...
3: chicken salt. Yeah, okay.
2: How many chickens are in chicken... It's too long an acronym. Yeah. But, yeah, I think it's just be organised.
3: Yeah, absolutely. Yeah, and put a sign up wherever your electronics are. Put a sign up so you mark it off before you close the lid and you're packed away.
2: There's batteries for the plasma TV. Yes. There's ones for the shiatsu massage chair.
4: Yeah.
2: That's camping.
4: That's camping.
2: That's how Albie does it. Yes. A big thing of chicken salt, a bottle of baby oil, and 100 good ideas.
3: Wow. Yes.
4: What a weekend.
2: Mikey, we'll catch you later. Can you two not break the radio station while I'm away, please?
3: Ooh. We probably will.
2: And we'll catch you later.
3: Bye.
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5: 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Sunshine Coast traffic.
6: Final check on the sunny coast roads this evening. Looking good on the Bruce Highway between Brisbane and Gympie. No complaints for Steve Irwinway getting through Biewa and Landsborough. Doing fine now through Mountain Creek and Sippy Downs on the Sunshine Motorway. It is under speed around Markula up towards Mount Coolum. 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

0: It's Would You Rather Wednesday.
1: And look, in the scheme of things, this is probably one of our unpalatable Would You Rather Wednesdays.
2: Alan, this is the most important thing you and I have ever covered in 20 years of doing this program, can I tell you, my friend? Because, hot family, it's Would You Rather Wednesday. If you've never heard it before, gee, you've chosen a wonderful day to join us because we need your thoughts on 1300 468 911. We give you two options. You've got to decide which one you go for, but you've got to go for one or the other. Whoa. We want to know this afternoon. Inspired by a conversation I had with my lovely wife about the fact that I've got to go in and have get a hernia fix in the hospital tomorrow. Basically the exact same procedure I had to get done about 12 months ago. And we were talking about sort of how it all works after you come out of surgery. And once you wake up from the anesthetic and they make sure you're all tickety-boo, if you can do so physically, they give you your bag to put your clothes back on. Then you go out in the little area with the lovely recliners. You have some sandwiches and they keep an eye on you to make sure you're all sweet. And I laughed about the fact that 12 months ago when I did this, given you're still kind of under the effects
1: coming out of
2: anesthetic, they just handed me my bag. It's a fairly nondescript black backpack. I could have put on anybody's undies. I could have been wearing a stranger's undies. And then if you want to take it to the next level, maybe you really wanted to fix yourself up, if it's the wrong bag, I might have used the wrong toothbrush.
1: True.
2: Which is why we want to know this afternoon, hot family, on 1300 468 911. Would you rather have to wear a stranger's undies or use a stranger's toothbrush? Yeah. You're adamantly on team undies.
1: I am going undies because I feel I'd forget after an hour or two that I was wearing someone else's undies. I just can't handle using someone else's toothbrush.
2: I just think with the toothbrush, you can brush your teeth, you tick that box, and then there is myriad options to clean your mouth out, whether it's Listerine, whether it's alcohol, whether you're drinking out of a dog bowl, whatever it might be, you've got options to wash your mouth out after the act. If you're walking around in another man's underpants, that's a road I don't want to walk down, frankly. Hot family, where do you stand on Would You Rather Wednesday? Would you rather have to wear a stranger's undies or use a stranger's toothbrush?
1: It's a big choice. 1300 468 911.
2: In Bridget Springs, Scotty. Hello, mate. How are you this afternoon?
3: Yeah, good. Nugget and Al. How are you?
2: Mate,
1: good, mate.
2: Yet again, the show you've chosen to listen to every afternoon, covering the big questions. The day after the budget. This is what Australians want to know. Scotty, for Would You Rather Wednesday, would you rather have to wear a stranger's undies or use a stranger's toothbrush?
3: Mate, it has to be the undies.
2: You go on the undies, okay.
3: Yeah, because you can turn the undies inside out or the other way, but you can't do anything with a toothbrush.
2: Yeah, okay. Okay, but okay, let me put this to you, Scotty. What if we told you you weren't allowed to turn the undies around? Does that change your vote?
3: No, that's fine. Yeah, I've worn other people's undies before.
2: And look, there'd be people hearing this question going, hey, I've been on that Bucks weekend.
1: Yeah.
2: I've done that. So, and like you said, the undies are clean.
1: Yeah, that's the caveat.
2: But
1: that's
2: they're not new. They've done some Ks. You're still staying with the undies?
3: Yeah, look, if it had a skitty in it.
1: Oh, yeah, maybe.
2: And look, and if they've done some Ks, there are those marks that no matter how much washing you can do, it's like wrinkles on a face. Mm. They're not coming out.
3: That's true. Young son's undies.
2: No. The less we say about that, the better for all of us. Scotty, have a great afternoon. See you, legend.
3: You too, boys.
1: All right, mate. Let's go off to Phil in Palmwoods. G'day, Phil.
4: Oh, hello, boys. How are you?
1: Good, mate. Big choice.
2: Big issue. Which way are you going, Philip?
4: It's not a big issue for me. I take the undies every time.
2: Go with the undies as well.
1: I thought that would be the answer.
2: I just think if you go the toothbrush, you can wash your mouth out with any manner of things.
4: Yeah. You know me, though. I wear cargo shorts all the time. And in my left cargo short, I always carry a wad of talcum powder.
2: Yes.
4: So I would be covering those dirty underpants with fresh talcum powder.
1: Yeah.
4: And see, people laugh at me, but there's a bit of sense in that.
2: Can I just say, though,
1: Phil would be like walking in a cloud of dust.
2: Given we're talking about underpants, my concern was when Phil said, as you guys know, my left, I didn't know where that was going to go.
1: I was so relieved
2: you said pocket and not something anatomical. And that's the thing. You would know if you put on Phil's undies because you'd all of a sudden your bottom half would look like a freshly made scone.
1: Yeah.
2: There'd just be powder everywhere.
1: Yeah, it would be.
4: And they slip off. The first couple of minutes, they slip off. I'm sort of walking around pulling them up all the time.
2: So, you hear this squeaking sound like you're walking on sand. That's just Phil's thighs. on the towel good powder.
1: There's something about using someone else's toothbrush that I
2: but don't
1: I
2: you
1: just
2: agree?
1: Can't get my head
2: like
1: around.
2: I've said, you can immediately go and get some Listerine or something and wash it out.
1: Yeah.
2: Like, you can walk into the nearest pub and say, give me the strongest whiskey you've got.
1: Yeah.
2: Swirl it around.
1: I think you'd still have that thought in your mind, though, when you first touch the tooth.
4: Yeah.
2: Look, in the words of Kramer, my boys need a house. The problem is they're squatting in somebody else's house. And I can't deal with that. Phil, you have a great afternoon, mate.
4: Okay, boys, see ya.
2: Now, LB, as we often say, it's nice to get a lady's take on
1: well,
2: these very
1: make
2: important
1: more sense
2: issues.
1: Than most, I think.
2: Lovely Karen from Yandina Creek. How are you, Karen?
5: Good, thank you.
2: My friend, would you rather have to wear a stranger's undies or use a stranger's toothbrush? So far, everyone's gone undies. Are you the final deciding vote?
5: I'm definitely going undies as well.
2: As well.
5: Because at least I can turn them inside out.
2: And I do like the scientific approach people have taken there.
1: Mm-hmm.
2: As we did say earlier to Scotty, who had the same theory with the inside out, if you couldn't reverse them, would that change your vote?
5: I'd put some toilet paper or something in there.
2: Yeah. See? This is the ingenuity it's won us two world
1: wars.
2: That's still better than Phil's talcum powder idea. It's still TP.
5: There's no way I'm using someone else's toothbrush.
1: No.
5: That makes me dry reach.
2: We heard Mikey on his show talking about it earlier. He couldn't get the top. He was trying to say it. He just started dry reaching uncontrollably.
5: Oh,
2: Well, that serves you people right, because I'm going to have access to all of the toothbrushes and you guys aren't going to have any.
1: Go for it.
2: Karen, thank you for weighing in on this very important issue. Have a great afternoon.
5: All right. See ya.
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1: Now, tomorrow and Friday, I'm leaving you unsupervised.
0: I'm flying solo. Don't know if I can do this.
1: Is everything going to be okay?
0: Yes, no, I'll be fine.
1: I think the key is I've got to make sure a lot of people are popping in. So Mikey will be here.
0: Yes.
1: Jade Lady will be Jade. Here. Scotty Hilly. I've got to make sure you're not unsupervised for the entire show. So please look after him, Hot Family. Keep getting your entries in too for Around the World and 15K. Lisa's entry today was an absolute pearl,
0: wasn't it? A ripper.
1: Go on and check out the Loch Ness Monster and the Pyramids and the Day of the Dead Festival.
0: Day of the Dead.
1: That's an amazing trip that Lisa could be going on. So you could be going on something like that. 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Put in your details, but don't just go, I want to go to Fiji.
0: Lisa's was a prime example of the kind of entry we like.
1: We want to know the experiences you want to have.
0: What you want to do, how you're going to spend it.
1: Maybe there's a certain type of animal you've always wanted to eat. You can only eat it in this country, whatever it might be. Maybe you want to go and visit family.
0: Yeah.
1: Maybe you haven't seen your nana for 25 years.
0: Yes.
1: That's the sort of stuff we want to know about, because this isn't just a pull somebody out of the hat situation. No. This is like a tender you're putting in.
0: Maybe you found out you were adopted and your long lost brother or sister lives in Uzbekistan.
1: In Dublin or something. Somewhere. That'd be really cool. So that's the sort of thing we're looking for. Keep those entries coming in. Now, tomorrow we'll catch up with Lady Jady with the weekend roundup. Fair bit of stuff getting around the place this weekend, which is going to be very, very cool. Before I let you go, as always, my farewell fact. I thought it was a fitting one, given that I'm going under the knife tomorrow, because it's about anaesthesia.
0: Ooh.
1: My farewell fact
0: Righty-o.
1: This evening. And quite interesting, considering I am married to one of these people. My farewell fact this evening, Hot Family, redheads require approximately 20% more anaesthetic than non-redheads.
0: No,
1: they reckon.
0: why is that?
1: Yeah. So they reckon, like, you're talking like your general kind of the inhalational ones that you just sort of breathe in and 99. Yeah. They reckon it's not an old wives' tale. It's supported by research that the MC1R gene mutation, which of course the one you know about.
0: I know about that one.
1: They reckon that's one of the reasons why. And a 2004 study published in Anesthesiology found that
0: I get that by subscription.
1: Yeah, you love it. Redheaded women need significantly more of these types of anesthesias to remain unconscious compared to their dark-haired counterparts.
0: Gee.
1: And I've said this for a long time, because I also reckon the people with red hair, they get a hard time, our beautiful gingers.
0: We can do.
1: But they often can have a high tolerance to pain. Shannon's like that. Shannon, I remember years ago, she kicked her toe. And you know when you kick your toe, really?
0: We had this whole dining setting.
1: You might even remember it. We used to have a dining setting that was like, they were bench seats, they weren't chairs, and they were heavy as bugger. Like, that was so heavy. Remember the little place in Budrum we lived at, that place? And she kicked her toe. Like, these bench seats, they would have weighed 60, 70 kilos. She kicked a toe on one of these. And as you do, you lose your rag when you kick your toe. But a couple of days later, she's hobbling around on this thing. And I'm going, Doe, you've got to get this checked. She's like, no, I'll be right. But she couldn't put a shoe on. We thought, like, let's get you checked. She'd broken like 5 bones in her foot.
0: Oh.
1: So redheads are tough.
0: That's tough.
1: And that might be why, another reason why, my farewell fact this evening, redheads require approximately 20% more anesthesia than non-redheads.
0: What if the medical profession know that for a fact?
1: At the hospital tomorrow, I'm going to be scanning the room for redheads.
0: Yeah.
1: And going like, oh, yeah.
0: Yeah, you're going to cost a bit more.
1: What's your name? Gary. I'm just saying, your anesthesia bill might be more.
0: Yeah, Booper. Yeah. Booper will love you.
1: I'll just check what the gap is, mate. I'm just saying, according to my hard-worked research, you lovely people need more anesthetic.
0: All right, well, all the best. We'll see you in early next week.
1: Yeah, look, I figure I'll be right. Shannon did say to me, this is true, I'm just getting a hernia fixed, literally the same procedure I got done 12 months ago. And again, the wonderful surgeon, they give you all this information. And Shannon, for the second time, said, have you read any of the stuff? And I went, no.
0: Nah.
1: And she goes, do you need to know what the procedure is? I said, no, I don't. I'll be asleep.
0: As long as they do.
1: But they're not going to go like, Hey, Nug, what do we do here? I don't need to know what's going on. she's read everything. Well, they go, mate, I'm the one person in that room who doesn't need to know. I'm the guy on the table with no pants on.
0: We've got to wake you up. The photocopier's run out of ink. We don't know what's on the next page.
1: Hey, Nug, did you read that info sheet? Because we're not sure what to do here. That is not going to happen. So I'm in the hands of very, very skilled people. I'm going to be fine.
0: I'm sure you will be. All right. Well, we will catch you next week.
1: Will do.
0: And I'll hold the fort in the meantime.
1: Bye.
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2: We are fresh and we are alive and we are thriving. And how good was it yesterday, Ashy? You and I went to the official unveiling of the latest, I'm going to say, entertainment / food and beverage / hospitality offering on the Sunshine Coast.
3: Oh, my goodness.
2: Beautiful Mooloolaba. How stunning was it?
3: Avani. Oh, my goodness.
2: Sully's rooftop bar is open, baby.
3: Yeah, get amongst it. It is, honestly, you walk in there, you feel like you're in a different place, don't you? Like, you feel like,
2: where
3: am I?
2: Yeah, that pool deck area, when you walk out from the top there and look out over the top of beautiful, it's just interesting how a little bit of elevation creates such a different perspective. It felt like we're in Santorini.
3: Yeah, with the little dome resort that's in front of us, you can see the rooftops. I know. And on a really blue sky day, that blue water would look amazing. Like, you won't know where you are.
2: Oh, yeah. So that's in front there, when you're looking down across the front of Mooloolaba, that building is Zanzibar.
3: Ah.
2: And one of Graham Juniper's from back in the day. But looking down on top of that, as you said, with the domes that are on top of that building, no one's really got to appreciate those domes because they've been sailing high above the skyline.
3: Yeah.
2: And no one gets to see them because when you're at street level on the Esplanade, you just see street level Esplanade.
3: Yes.
2: But when you're up there on top of Avani, what is it, the 12th floor? So it's a good four floors higher or three floors higher than the rest of the buildings. You get a different perspective. And looking out across the backs of the white buildings is dead set Greek island feel.
3: Yeah, it's gorgeous.
2: And so cosmopolitan.
3: And how are the cocktails on arrival? Oh my goodness. That's some sort of rock melon cocktail. Yeah. And it was, oh my goodness, it was to die for. It was really, really good. And I don't know, just the whole setting, the food was unbelievable.
2: Delicious.
3: Bougie and, but bougie, but also not too bougie. You know those like restaurants that are like
2: up themselves.
3: It's bougie, and then you get like a little tiny thing on your plate. This was, you were so full.
2: Yeah,
3: you had the most amazing food that you would want to eat, and it was just exceptional. Marky, he does such a great job.
2: Hats off, legend.
3: Yeah, so well done, mate. But yeah, no, honestly, if you get a chance to go and try it, definitely do it.
2: Do you know what? It was really nice to see someone who walks and talks the walk. So here's a guy that came in here and he was all passionate, excited, as you do. When you do an interview, of course, you're going to be selling what you're doing and you're pumped about it. But seeing him yesterday in his natural habitat, in his kitchen with his staff around and doing it, and he was so excited about the food. And it was really interesting. I had a chat with the big boss who owns the joint. And he said to me he has a very interesting strategy when recruiting chefs.
3: Okay.
2: And he said to me, he said, this is what I say to my chefs, and I ask this one question, and depending on how they answer it, depends on whether or not they're successful or not.
3: Okay.
2: And he says, I ask them, do you cook at home? And a big lot of chefs, probably he reckons 70% of the chefs that he's interviewed will say, nah, I just like to go home and have a bit of toast, you know, I cook for work. You know, that's where I do my cooking. He says, I spend all my time in the kitchen at work, and so when I come home, I just like to unplug and which I totally understand, right? I totally get that. But he said, that's not the kind of chef we look for. We look for the chef who is passionate about food all the time.
3: Yeah.
2: And loves food and loves cooking. And so, Mark,
3: we asked him that in the studio. Remember when he was in here and we asked him that same question? We're like, oh, so like, you know, do you get home and don't want to cook anything? And he was like, no.
2: He loves treating his wife.
3: Beautiful. Yeah. So, no, honestly, get amongst it. Sully's Rooftop, the new Avani building in Mooloolaba. It's genuinely just an exceptional experience.
2: I can just see you there with a bottle of rosé.
3: Oh, mate.
2: Just kicking back and winding the hours away with the most spectacular coastal view.
3: Yeah, no, absolutely. It's definitely, I've got it on my birthday list now. I've decided, it's going to be good. And it's not until September. So we'll go for my birthday. We'll go for your birthday.
2: Okay.
3: We might Christmas go for parties. Christmas party. Maybe the Nambleshow holiday.
2: Okay.
3: What else?
2: King's birthday's coming up.
3: Great. Excellent.
2: Perfect for Halloween.
3: I mean, you took the words right out of my mouth. It's 91.1 on it.
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2: Sam has just thrown an absolutely outrageous statement out. He's saying,
3: I stand by it.
2: Breaking your ribs is worse than childbirth.
3: It's much worse than childbirth.
2: You have lit me up to no end.
3: Listen, 50% of the population are pushing babies out, and it's like, it's easy.
2: Us women, we're a different breed, mate.
3: I'll say.
2: Just you wait. Oh, we are incredible.
3: I know. The time we have to wait for
2: if
3: you to get ready.
2: If you're bitching about a broken rib, mate, and I would love for you to experience
3: but that's
2: childbirth.
3: Real pain.
2: I would just love you to experience childbirth so hard. In fact, maybe we could arrange some sort of TENS unit.
3: We've done that, and it was nothing. It was a walk in the park.
2: Not what you said.
3: Broken ribs are considerably worse than childbirth. Pete from Golden Beach, he joins us right now. Pete. My brother, you'd be on my side with this one. Of course, sore ribs and a broken rib is worse than having a baby, right?
4: Am I on air, am I?
3: Yes, you are. Yeah, you're live on the radio.
4: Sorry. Sam, I played rugby union in my youth and yes. I had broken ribs and I even had an incident once where I had all the muscles torn away from my right shoulder blade and I spent the night in Royal North Shore Hospital, throwing up every time I stood up because of the pain.
3: Real pain. Yes, but I'm hearing you.
4: Real pain, mate. I've experienced both that and the broken ribs. But let me tell you, we fellas are a bunch of pussies compared to these women with what they go through.
3: Pete, you're not backing me.
2: No, because you're wrong.
3: No, I'm...
2: You're wrong.
3: Pete.
2: No, Pete, thank you. Thank you so much.
3: I thought you had a brother's back there, Pete.
4: From personal experience of being in a delivery ward at a hospital, and your partner puts a hand out to hold your hand, yes. And as soon as she has a contraction, she squeezes your hand that hard that she breaks fingers.
3: Correct, and that's pain too. Pain. That's much worse.
4: Yeah. But what about the pain the poor lady's going through?
3: But I don't think it's as bad. Like it's a degree of pain, but they've got like 9 months to prepare for it. Their bodies are built for it. Like
2: I can't with
4: the,
2: you.
4: The only advantage they have over us is that they have the option of an epidural.
3: See? Yeah, exactly right.
2: But, you know, you still feel the force and the pressure and a lot of stuff going on. Can I?
4: Ash, that's not pain. It's force and pressure.
3: Pete, I ate a Kenilworth donut once, the whole kilo one, and I had to pass that bad boy. And I feel like... You know what? It was much the same. And, you know, everyone's like, oh, it's hard work. Nah.
4: No, I had to eat a 2-kilo steak out of a challenge at a Tamworth hotel once.
3: Yeah.
4: And the next morning, the pain that I experienced passing that.
2: I've got
4: a lifelong legacy of that called hemorrhoids.
3: Pete! Thank you for the call.
2: I am jizzing utter disbelief.
3: Pete gets it, but he's just skirting around it.
2: But you know,
3: I think blink twice, Pete. I think he's been made to make that phone call. I think there's someone with him in the squirrel grip right there.
2: As
3: going,
2: someone
3: make the call
2: who went through 24 hours of childbirth.
3: Well, that was a bit lazy, wasn't it? Like you took your time.
2: Cool. I'm gonna reach across.
3: Let's go to Caroiba.
2: It stretches your muscles. It stretches everywhere in between, depending on whether you're... And not to mention...
3: Mate, what do you think a broken rib does?
2: Not to mention, if you have had a C-section, the amount and the weeks that you have to go through after you have a C-section...
3: Oh, that's the soft option, isn't it?
2: Ladies and gentlemen, he's joking. We do not need complaints. You didn't even want to say that. You should see his face right now, Sam.
3: Oh, just have it cut out of me.
2: Don't.
3: I'm too posh to push.
2: Sam, don't. He can't believe those were you. Now you're just winding us up.
3: Let's go to Caroiba.
2: Because after you then got to look after a baby, you've got to breastfeed, you've got sleepless nights and all the rest of it.
3: What a privilege. There are so many people that can't, like men, get that opportunity.
2: I'm very lucky. Melissa. Do you want me to hit him for you, or
3: we don't condone violence?
2: Oh no,
3: here.
2: We don't. But only today, when you make such statements, Melissa.
3: How are you, Melissa?
5: Really good job. Sam's doing a really good job of flogging this dead horse. Seriously, 3 days in a row. I love you guys, but Sam, hard nut princess, you are a sook. What? And you know what? That I nearly called you a girl, but you know that's an insult to us females.
2: Yes,
5: because I'm sorry. We got it in spades all over you guys. We really do.
3: Do you...
5: I just can't believe you're 3 days in, pal. Like, get it. get over it.
3: It's actually more than that because it happened Saturday. I'm really sooking now.
2: Get a grip.
3: Now, listen, yeah. Melissa, you would have to agree, though, like categorically, that rib injury pain is worse than childbirth, though.
5: I couldn't disagree with you more.
3: Okay.
5: I think that you're definitely wrong there, pal. You really are. I'm a mother myself. Mm-hmm. I watched my niece, who was very, very pregnant, got very sick, and coughed that much she broke 3 ribs while pregnant. And then had to deliver a baby.
3: Oh,
5: so you know, try doing both at the same time.
2: How do you feel? How do you feel now, Sam?
3: Yeah, well, your niece now that I know that your niece has got broken ribs, different story. All right. So now I get it. Because broken ribs are the worst.
5: So category one, broken ribs.
3: Category two, childbirth.
5: And she ended up 24 hours in labor as well.
3: Is she okay now?
5: This girl, seriously, you know what? The next day, she was up and about. And I don't think she talked about it for 3 days, Sam. I really don't.
3: She probably doesn't have a radio show, Melissa. What does she do?
2: But you don't have to talk about it.
3: No, but I like to because I want sympathy.
5: not here, princess. Okay. Sorry.
2: Get
5: out
2: of it, yeah.
5: You've got harder things that are going to hit you, I think.
3: And so do you agree also that cesareans are the soft option? Is that what you're saying as well?
2: I am going
5: Absolutely not.
3: Okay.
5: Absolutely not. My darling daughter-in-law is backing up for her second, and I've got to tell you, they need all the help they can get.
2: Yes.
5: It's a tough road.
2: You can't drive. You can't do anything normally after 6 weeks. You've got to breastfeed a baby, and you've got to look after a baby, which is amazing and such a blessing. But it's hard work.
5: Yep.
2: Like you're complaining about a broken rib, mate.
3: Two. Two broken ribs. Okay.
5: You just suspect you probably can't play beach volleyball. Or
3: it does
5: like
3: suck.
5: That.
3: It sucks hard, Melissa. I'm out for some time.
2: You should suck that dummy hard too, mate, because you need to shut up. It's 91.1 on FM. Yes. Thanks, Melissa.
5: Get it together.
3: All right, thank you, girl.
5: Bye.
3: Thanks, Pete. Thanks to all the callers who were behind. Actually, there was no one. Everyone was against me.
1: Win a round the world flight and 15K to spend however you like. 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
1: 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Ashes Entertainment.
2: Not you. Good and old, you reckon?
3: Yes. I want to talk to you about Ryan Reynolds.
2: Love him.
3: Now, he's one of the most popular guys in Hollywood. You're a big fan because you just bought The Flying Roos with Hugh Jackman not that long ago at the Sail GP team. Cool. How cool is that?
2: They just won Bermuda.
3: Yeah.
2: Back to back. So that's two events back to back they've won now.
3: So good.
2: The Aussies are on fire.
3: Because he bought Wrexham, you know, a few years ago now, and look what he did with that club and turned it into a Netflix series. I mean, the writing's on the wall. This is going to be, it wasn't Netflix, but it was Apple, wasn't it?
2: Yeah.
3: But there's going to be a series of some sort that's going to come from The Flying Roos, and that's going to be amazing and a whole lot of fun. But I wanted to give you some interesting facts about Ryan Reynolds.
2: Hit me.
3: Because I saw this, and I wonder if Sam knows about this. Did you know he failed his high school drama class and was expelled after playing an April Fool's prank on his teacher?
2: No, but love it.
3: Did you know he was married to Scarlett Johansson?
2: I didn't know that.
3: From 2008 to 2011.
2: What?
3: I know.
2: That's wild.
3: How did I miss that?
2: Because he's married to Blake Lively now, isn't he?
3: Yeah.
2: Yeah, right.
3: She's fierce.
2: Yeah. And so is Scarlett. Like,
3: yeah, I know.
2: She was Black Widow.
3: They almost... No, I was going to say they kind of look a little bit similar in the face. Maybe it's the roundish face. I'm not sure. But not really. But that kind of blew my mind. I was like, what? Did I miss 3 years?
2: Yeah.
3: Like, that's weird. Okay.
2: ScarJo.
3: Before acting, he wanted to move to Los Angeles actually to become a stand-up comedian. That's why he's funny. Yeah. You can see that,
2: yeah,
3: right?
2: Yeah, you can see that. that's his leaning.
3: After nearly 10 years of trying to get Deadpool made, Ryan Reynolds admitted in 2025 that he was the one who leaked the film's test footage back in 2014, helping convince Fox to finally greenlight the movie.
2: So he leaked his own story.
3: A close friend
2: of his.
3: A bit
2: like the Italian PM leaking the deep fakes about her.
3: Yeah. Hi, guys. This is a deep fake of me. Yes, I look amazing in lingerie. I know. But this is not real. But
2: warning.
3: How good do I look in that lingerie? I look stunning.
2: Leak.
3: A close friend of his tried selling photos of his newborn to a tabloid. He confronted the friend and never spoke to him again. And he wasn't named. The friend was never named because there's always been this hoo-ha around Ryan and Blake's kids because they've got four.
2: Yeah.
3: And about him and trying to keep their kids private. Which
2: Do you reckon it was you?
3: Oh, no. Well, they speak, so I'm assuming it wasn't him. No. But can you imagine?
2: Hugh Jackman needed some money for the bus.
3: And did you know his first and only skydiving experience left him afraid to fly after his parachute malfunctioned?
2: Yeah, that will do it for you.
3: Yeah.
2: They do say if at first you don't succeed, avoid skydiving.
3: They do say that, don't they?
2: They do say that.
3: It's written in books. And did you know he works 16 hours a day while filming Deadpool, often staying in costume?
2: Wow.
3: Between scenes because the makeup process took several hours to complete.
2: Far out.
3: So can you imagine, you know when you went to school and you're like, I'm just going to sleep in my uniform so that I don't have to get up and
2: I get
3: an extra 20-minute sleep in. It's a bit hard for a girl to do that because, like, we went to St. John's and, you know, and like sleeping in dresses, that's a bit weird.
2: Yeah.
3: I remember.
2: Although you get used to it. So I'm told.
3: Thank you. It's 91.1 on FM.
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2: Hi.
3: Sam and Ash's Facts Machine. Spitting out a daily fact you can use to impress your friends and confuse your enemies.
2: Okay, today's fact is about magic, Ashley, because we've got Magic Round coming up that you're a big part of this weekend happening down at Suncorp Stadium. But what I want to talk about is, you know, magic was often considered, and people were arrested for doing magic because it was considered to be the darker side of God.
4: Oh.
2: And that it was anti-God sacrilegious to be performing and practicing such things. The word comes from the word magush.
4: Cool.
2: M-A-G-U-S-H, magush, referring to mysterious powers.
4: That's cool.
2: It's very, very interesting fact indeed. But here comes the cool part. Cards. All right, you know how they often use cards in magic tricks?
4: Yeah.
2: The reason being is that early magicians, again, linked to the dark arts, would do fortune telling and the rest of it. You know how you got the cards and cups and da-da-da-da? All that sort of stuff was linked through there. So that's the tradition that's continued on because early magic was done with that. But the very first magic was cup and balls. It's true. The cup and balls trick dates back to early Egypt before Christ. So, so cupping balls has been something that has been around.
4: You just wanted to say that. I reckon you found that phrase and then you found the fact afterwards.
2: Why? Are you, you're being childish.
4: I know.
2: I'm bringing a fact to our show.
4: Oh, you should see the faces he's pulling to me off air, by the way.
2: It's because I have rib injuries that is worse than childbirth. We've discussed this.
4: You're and going the right way for a smack bottom this morning, you are.
2: Also fun.
4: He'll take what he can get. It's 91.1 Hot FM.
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0: It's Will and Woody. Hope you're having a great drive home. You're either up early or up late. Either way, welcome aboard. Great to have you here.
1: Bloody oath.
0: Tune in at a good time because these are, probably the best bits of the show, I would say.
1: 100%. They're going to keep you up. You're obviously trying to stay awake if you're with us right now.
0: Might be trying to fall asleep.
1: Oh, true. I think either way.
0: You might have us on quietly in the bedroom.
1: Totally. And what a beautiful...
0: It might be a sedative for you. And that's, yes. That, you know, I'm glad we can be useful. That's...
1: And if you can try and
0: painful.
1: Try and translate us into your dream. Do you think that when you go to sleep and you go to have a dream?
0: I reckon we get into the bits.
1: Yep. This arguably a best bit right now. This is arguably a best bit right now.
0: Not sure. Enjoy it. It's Will and Woody.

0: sleep? It's Will and Woody keeping you up.
1: Will and Woody, hope you're having a wonderful drive home. Woods?
2: Will.
1: Yeah.
2: Very hot goss that I want to share with you.
1: Yes.
2: It's just breaking.
1: Yes.
2: Jacob Elordi.
1: Yes.
2: Is dating Kendall Jenner.
1: Yeah, I knew that.
2: What?
1: Yeah.
2: How have you known that for?
1: Yeah, I actually had this chat with Joe before.
2: What do you mean? Sorry.
1: Yeah,
2: Reddit,
1: I know.
2: Reddit. You've got it through Reddit. No, you're on
1: actually,
2: Reddit.
1: No, I actually didn't get it through Reddit.
2: How'd you get it?
1: I can't say, but I knew.
2: Yeah. Oh, no, hey. No, no,
1: I
2: see, no,
1: look,
2: whoa,
1: Annalise,
2: whoa,
1: I knew
2: whoa.
1: Annalise would be up in arms because you found out today, didn't you?
3: No, I knew. I've
4: known for a few hours.
3: No, I've known for a bit because I'm like all in the zeitgeist with this stuff.
1: Cool.
3: But
1: cool,
3: how do you know?
1: Yeah, and you'd like to know, but I can't tell you. But yes, I have known for a while. Yeah,
2: now you're going to have to reveal your sources. You're going to have to reveal your sources.
1: No, I can't.
2: Yes, mate.
1: Not on air. Not if you want this. Not at all. I'm not good at it.
3: Did you know on a personal level? Because Jacob Elordi is a Melbourne man.
2: Yeah, So one of Jacob's mates told you.
1: I just knew. That's all.
2: So one of Jacob's mates, he just told you that Jacob is dating Kendall Jenner. Is that how you?
1: No comment. There's no comment from me as to where this information has come from. Why can't you guys just get I'm just a modern day Peter Ford.
2: No,
1: I've got the ear to the
2: Peter Ford.
1: Got the ear to the ground.
2: Did you see
1: Peter Ford?
2: Peter Ford on Peter TV Ford. The other day was wearing an eye patch. Did anyone see that?
1: He's the agent of the stars, isn't he, Peter Ford? He's got his finger on the pulse. As Annalise said, I'm in the geist. I'm in the zeitgeist. I know about this sort of stuff.
2: Okay.
1: Make it my preoccupation.
2: And I see you, mate. I see you on the glossies. You bring in the magazine, the Women's Days. You're on all the
1: pop culture. It was old news to me, is all I want to say. I know that's shocking for you, but it was old news.
2: This is literally the first time this has happened on this radio show.
1: It was pretty cool. I actually felt because Joe, I was talking to Joe because I shocked you as well. You told me on the phone earlier.
5: I told you, and you were like, "Oh, of course, you didn't know that."
2: Okay. So can you give
1: Joe was like biggest story today, and I was like, "Oh, yawn." Sorry.
2: Why didn't you
1: 40 here?
2: We've got a radio show.
1: No one shocks the Ford trend.
2: You know, we've got a radio show.
1: Yeah.
2: And like when we've got information like that and we share it, it's like great for the popularity of the show.
1: Yeah.
2: Why would you selfishly and dumbly keep that from the radio show?
1: Because you know that unlike you, popularity comes second to credibility for me as a person. As an integrity unit that I am.
2: And that's why this show is never going to get out of number three, mate. We're going to be bogged down at third. And, you know, we're not going to knock on that door at number two. Do you have any more information, though? So, obviously, okay, you know they've been dating for a while. Give us one piece of information. Like, how'd they meet? Do you know anything?
3: This is a good question, yeah. Will.
1: No, I don't.
2: You don't know? Do you know anything else about it?
1: Okay. In all honesty, it came up. That there's someone that I know that knows someone.
2: Yeah.
1: That's it.
2: Beautifully vague. I love it. Yeah, go on.
1: And yeah, it just kind of like came up. And to be honest, it was so like no one, like we were talking about football.
2: Yeah.
1: Right?
2: Oh.
1: And then he came up.
2: I know.
1: And then he came up and we were talking about football and then he came up and then someone mentioned. No, I don't.
2: You don't know. Do you know anything else about it?

0: It was a part. It was a drive-by. Annalise,
1: I have a question. Is can you confirm or deny if Kylie Jenner was the one to set Kendall up with Jacob?
0: I think that's true. Yes. I do think that's true.
1: Oh, my God.
2: Was it Vance Joy you were talking to?
0: Yes. I was actually talking to Kylie. Cards on the table. I really got to get down to it.
2: Okay,
0: we're not and she
2: get
0: told me. She
2: we're
0: was
2: not
0: like,
2: gonna get any more. We're not going to get any more. What we will get, though, Will, I get. We can put that down. But the thing is, they kept their relationship secret. Not from you.
0: I felt
2: not
0: great
2: from,
0: about that, by
2: not
0: the
2: from
0: way.
2: Junior,
0: awesome.
2: Not from junior Peter Ford over there. Can keep no secrets from you.
0: No.
2: But for the rest of the world,
0: finger on the pulse.
2: Jacob Elordi and Kendall Jenner kept it a secret. And you once kept a relationship secret, Will. You were once dating a co-host.
0: Yes.
2: And we had
0: Why
2: to
0: are you
2: keep
0: laughing
2: that,
0: about that, Annalise?
2: Under wraps. So we're going to hear, I think you're going to reveal for the first time ever who the co-host was.
0: Is that right?
2: We're going to go to a song.
0: Is that right?
2: But before we get that, 131065 is our number. Have you ever been in a secret relationship?
0: Oh, nice. Good gear.
2: We'll take, yeah, that's, I mean, that's just classic. 1 + 1 = 2, baby. Sometimes it works. If that's you, why were you in a secret relationship? Why did it need to stay secret? 131065. And up next, Will reveals the co-host that he was dating secretly.
0: Looking forward to it.
2: Super saucy.
0: Looking forward to it.
2: It's Will and Woody.
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0: Really? It's Will and Woody keeping you up.
1: And we have potentially very, very valuable Scratchy.
0: Will and Woody's Swap Meet. 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
1: Okay, so we're trading every day on the radio, one item at a time, trying to get a, in the end goal is a $10,000 engagement ring for this woman called Paris. She gave us her psychology textbook. That's what we started with, guys. You can follow us online. We've traded five or six times now. Yesterday, we were in possession of a six-foot taxidermied python. We traded that yesterday with a guy called David who called up and he said, guys, I was at the market. His psychic told me to buy a Scratchy. She said it's going to be worth $150,000. We have since traded the snake for that Scratchy.
2: Unscratched now, Scratchy.
1: It's currently unscratched. Now, we decided to make that trade. What we're trying to decide now before we do the swap, which again is always at 5 o'clock, so there's a little bit of time to decide, is whether or not we want to scratch that Scratchy before we do the next trade in the swap meet with everyone. Before we get to everyone, because there's a lot of people who have called in with an opinion on this, it's a great question. We've got David who gave us the Scratchies. David, welcome to Will and Woody.
3: G'day, how are you?
2: David, there's a couple of holes that are coming up in the story that you told us yesterday.
3: Yeah.
2: So if you can just indulge us with a few more details.
3: Go for it.
2: Me personally, so you said that you bought the Scratchy yesterday?
3: Yeah, yesterday.
2: So, and then you were driving home from work when you're listening to the show?
3: I wasn't actually at work yesterday.
2: Interesting. Where were you driving? Where were you driving?
3: I was coming back from the DFO.
2: DFO, okay. Yeah. So when did you buy the Scratchy? In the morning?
3: This morning, yeah. Yesterday morning, yeah.
2: Why didn't you scratch it straight away, David?
3: Oh, there's $50 worth of them. There's a fair bit of scratch.
1: Yeah, that's fair. Okay, that's all right. Yeah, it's valuable. I mean, I'd want in the right spot to win the money.
3: You're probably going to have to sit in for a good 20 minutes to scratch them all. There's $10 ones, $5 ones, $1 ones.
2: Right. Oh, sorry, you've got like a smorgasbord of Scratchies, David.
3: Yeah, it's not one Scratchy. It's $50. It's $50 worth of Scratchies.
2: Okay, well answered, sir. Well answered.
1: David, we're going to keep you on the line if that's all right and just go through some of these calls. We'll chat to you at the end, okay?
3: Yeah, all right.
1: Also, side note, mate, the snake's on the way. $1,500 in postage and handling, just so you know.
3: What? Are you serious?
2: Yeah. Sorry, we're covering that. Don't worry.
1: So it better be a real Scratchy is what I'm saying, David. That's what I'm saying. All right, let's go to Tanaya, who's called on 13. Hi, Tanaya.
4: Hi.
1: Do you think we should scratch it or not?
4: Personally, I think you should, only because what you were saying before he came on the phone is completely different to what he just said. So I think you should personally scratch them and then catch him in the lie of it, if that makes sense.
2: But tonight, even if we catch him in a lie at this point,
1: we've already traded.
2: So then we will just be left with scratched Scratchies which earn no money.
4: Look, either way, I think you're just going to have to catch him out and start again because we don't want to start again.
2: We've been doing it for a week and a half tonight.
4: I know.
1: All right, thanks for your thoughts. I mean, this is the gamble. Scratch it. Because, I mean, as David was saying, there could be $150,000 in the line. If we scratch it, it's $150,000. Swap meet over.
2: And
1: then some. Josh.
5: Hey, gents, how are we doing this afternoon?
1: Good, mate. Thanks for calling in. This is a big dilemma. Do we scratch David Scratchy before the next trade at 5 o'clock?
5: Well, I think the question you have to ask yourself is, are you prepared to travel to Queensland if you do win anything?
2: Absolutely.
1: Why is that?
2: Absolutely, I am.
5: Well, yeah, so to my knowledge, if you have Queensland tickets, you can't claim them in New South Wales.
2: Oh, mate, if I've won $150,000, I'll head over to Queensland. No issues.
5: Sounds like a boys' trip to me then.
1: It does,
2: Josh. Come with us, Joshy. You're in.
1: We'll fly first class to Queensland.
2: Yeah, we'll fly first class. Hey, we'll get a private jet.
1: We'll go to Sin City. Have a great time. Peter.
2: A week in Sin City, spending $140,000. What do you think? Should we...
1: Couldn't possibly.
2: Should we scratch the Scratchy or leave it unscratched?
6: All right, hey, boys. First of all, I'm trying to strangle you guys through the phone.
2: Okay.
6: Absolutely don't scratch them.
2: Okay. Why, Peter? Okay. Why?
6: They are worth more to you unscratched than they are scratched.
1: Why?
6: okay, you scratch them all, you come up with $20, you're going backwards. You're not going forward.
2: It's sound reasoning, Peter. It's sound reasoning.
1: So right now, everyone else is living in this potential energy of the scratchies being anything. And that, I mean, that's why we made the trade with David initially, Woods, is because we were
6: you want to keep the value, boys? Yeah. You want to keep the value.
2: I mean, listen to us, Will. We're talking about getting private jets to Sin City. Like, you know, it's that excitement, that taste in the air.
1: Good on you, Peter. You sound like a smart man. You can have a $100 Funday Suites voucher for you, Peter, for some very, that's the best advice we've had so far.
2: Voice of reason. No
1: Fiona,
2: doubt.
1: What do you think? Should we scratch David Scratchy before the 5 o'clock deck swap?
7: Definitely not. And you know why? Now you've got $50 worth of scratches. You only had one before. Now you've got $50 worth. Now you've got more. You've got something better to trade with now. People will want this.
2: You are picking up on something. Did he say yesterday he only had one scratchy, whereas today he's saying he's got multiple scratchies? I don't think he said that. I don't know.
1: Button Pusher told me you seem to think he's...
8: No, he definitely said he had multiple scratchies.
1: Okay. So Fiona again is in the don't scratch camp. Last call here, Jay, because we've got to sort... Jay, should we scratch or not scratch David Scratchy before the next swap meet at 5?
9: Nah, mate, don't scratch. He would have scratched them already.
1: You reckon he's scratched already?
9: If he got them from the sidekick and he thought he was going to win, you'd do it straight away. You wouldn't hold them.
1: All right, let's go. I've got David here. David...
10: Hello.
1: Have you scratched your scratchies, mate, or not?
10: It's so interesting to hear what everyone has to say.
1: No, they're definitely
10: unscratched, all of them. And there's, I've just got them in my hand right now. There's 1, 2, 3, 4, 5, 6, 7, 8, 9.
1: Wow.
10: Nine scratches.
1: Okay.
2: David, how are you stopping yourself from scratching them right now?
10: I've already made a deal with you guys yesterday.
2: God, I respect that, David.
1: We haven't really dug much into your character at all, David, but, like, what do you do for a job?
10: I'm a builder, carpenter.
1: Oh, God, sounding dodgy. That's unfair. That's unfair, David. My good friend of mine's a chippy. What thing in your life have you done that you think speaks to your integrity most?
10: Oh, I think you just ask anyone that knows me, and everyone that knows me knows I go miles in everyone else's direction before even expecting one step in mine.
2: Can you give us a name, David?
10: Hey?
2: Can you give us a name?
10: Oh, my son.
1: I think we need a witness. Okay. Yes. I think we're going to go to character witness.
2: Have you David's son after 5? Character witness.
1: All right, David. Look, either way, mate, we've made the deal with you. So whether we scratch or not, they're going to be on... up for swap after 5 o'clock. David, I think you've sent the scratchies down already. Is that right?
10: No, I've got to express post them to you guys. You've just got the address to express post to you guys. So,
1: okay. Yeah. All right, beautiful.
10: But they're definitely all unscratched.
1: All right.
10: I will say I did try to hold them up to the sunlight, but that doesn't do anything. So,
2: David.
1: Hey, there's that integrity we were talking about, David. There it is right there.
10: I was wondering if I've made the right decision, but I think a snake taxidermy is pretty kind of cool.
1: I think it's pretty cool, mate. It's pretty cool. It was a great trade. Awesome. Look, the swap meet's going to be back in half an hour. We're going to be making another trade with those scratchies, so make sure you're tuning in for that. Thanks, David. Lovely to hear your voice, mate. Yeah, listen to Will and Woody.
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0: working, and they're working. It's Will and Woody keeping you up.
1: Right now, though, Woods, you've asked for someone who's 9 years old, someone who's 32 years old, someone who's 66 years old, and someone who's 83 years old to call the show. Now, we've got the 9-year-old, the 32-year-old, and the 66-year-old. We need an 83-year-old to call the show. So if you are 83 and you're listening, turn your hearing aid on and give us a bloody call.
2: And obviously, thank you to all the other ages that are calling. Obviously, heaps of people in their 30s. If you're not 83 now, I'm gonna say
1: we don't need you.
2: You can clear off. So we've got
1: clear off.
2: Hazel's our 9-year-old. Remy's our 32-year-old. Debbie's our 66-year-old. Guys, I'll come to you in a second, but we really need the 83-year-old. So if your mum's 83 or your grandma's 83, get them out of bed and get them to call 13.
1: It's 4:30 in the afternoon.
2: That's beautiful nap time. Beautiful nap time. If I'm 83, I'm having a nap at 4:30, mate. Hundy pee. Then I'm having some warm milk. Now, the reason the reason I'm getting these people of these specific ages to call is because, yep, firstly, I'm a student of science, as you know, Will.
1: Yeah, I do know that.
2: And I was pretty blown away by this study that some scientists have done recently. They did some brain scans on nearly 4,000 people.
1: Oh, yeah.
2: Under the age of 90.
1: Yeah.
2: And they've figured out, based on looking at the neural wiring changes, mm-hmm, that go on in your brain as you age, mm-hmm, there are these 4 major turning points in your life.
1: Yeah.
2: Like 4 pivotal turning points in your life where your brain really changes.
1: Okay.
2: As to like what it desires. And those are the age of 9, the age of 32,
1: oh,
2: 66,
1: oh,
2: and 83. So I think what is going to be absolutely phenomenal right now as a little bit of science, mm, is to ask people of those ages, what do they most want in life?
1: Great.
2: And then we can see if these are all very different. So, again, look, I want to do this, guys. You all want to hear the answers. We don't have an 83-year-old. And I'm sorry, I won't do it until we've got an 83-year-old. Because right now I've got 3/4 of a pie. 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
1: Hear the clock ticking on the wall, losing sleep, losing track of the tears I cry. Every drop is a waterfall, every breath is a break in the

0: replace your Z's with W's. It's Will and Woody keeping you up.
1: We love science on this show, and this is one of the most extraordinary scientific experiments I think this radio show's ever done. It is piggybacking a scientific experiment that's already happened. But basically, scientists scanned over 4,000 brains, and they said that there's four pivotal turning points in your life when we're talking about the neural wiring of your brain. So, like, your brain literally changes as to what it wants at four particular moments in your life. And apparently, that is at the age of 9, 32, 66, and 83.
2: How does it change, Woods?
1: So neuroplasticity is a thing we know a lot about now. So, and for those that don't know neuroplasticity, you can literally change your brain if you, for example, are more grateful in your life. So that's why people do gratitude journals and stuff.
2: Yep.
1: They can change their brain. So that's neuroplasticity. Well, but I think as you age, your brain naturally changes as well.
2: I don't think you've answered the question. But,
1: but I think I sounded smart when I talked about the gratitude journal. So what I want to find out now is what are the things that people want at these different ages, and are they all going to be significantly different?
2: Yeah, nice.
1: I mean, like, I'm pumped. I'm almost standing
2: up. I can hear that.
1: Let's go to Hazel here, who's our 9-year-old. Hello, Hazel.
3: Hello.
1: Thanks for getting involved in the experiment. You only have to answer one question, Hazel. You can think about it a bit if you want, but... What do you most want in life?
3: A V8 Holden.
2: Nice. Perfect. Big question for a 9-year-old. Hit it out of the park, Hazel.
1: V8.
2: Love that. Wowee. And this is not a sponsored bit, I'm going to mention. Unless Remy, of course, says a V8 Holden. Let's go to Remy, who's... Okay. 32.
1: Yes. So V8 Holden for Hazel, 9 years old.
2: So we're asking them all the same question to see how the chemistry changes.
1: Yes.
2: Okay.
1: Remy, same question.
4: Will and
1: to
4: Woody.
1: You. Hello, Remy.
4: Hello.
1: Hello. So what do you most want in life, or what's most important to you, Remy?
4: So what's most important to me at the moment, now I've hit 32, is owning my own house.
1: Owning your own house. Okay. Of course.
4: I wanted a V8 when I was 31, but now I'm 32, I want my own house.
2: Right. Wow. So the chemistry changed, Remy. The chemistry changed.
4: It changed.
1: Like a switch when you turned 32. It's all V8 Holden until 32.
2: Although, interestingly, for that demographic, they're both material things.
1: Good observation.
2: So my guess would be at Deb at 66. We're about to see a change.
1: Okay. Let's find out. Hi, Deb.
5: Hi, it's a big change.
1: Okay, here we go. So you're 66 years old, Deb. Thanks for getting involved. What do you most want in life?
5: Probably good health so I can enjoy retirement.
2: There you go.
1: There you go.
2: There you
1: go. Okay. No interest in a V8 Holden, Deb?
5: not one little bit.
1: One little bit. Okay.
5: Not one bit. Not even a matchbox one.
1: Okay. No. All right. Interest good
2: Are you
1: health.
2: Well now, Deb?
5: No, I just had a big skin cancer cut off my face yesterday, so I've got 40 stitches in my nose.
1: Oh, sorry to hear, Deb.
2: It's painful.
5: Yeah, but coding's good.
1: There are truer words being said. Great stuff, Deb. Thanks for getting involved, Deb, and good luck with the recovery from the skin cancer.
2: Deb, you can have yourself a Mingle seasoning prize pack for you. Enjoy for all your home cooking. Try Mingle Mexican, all-natural Aussie made at your supermarket, Woods. Now, Anna.
1: Anna,
2: the 83-year-old here. 80.
1: So this is, Anna, before you answer, this is the interesting jump for me, because I probably put a blanket over 66 on being like health conscious, but Deb has been very, you know, the health's important to her. Anna, I'm interested to hear if that has changed for you. What do you most want in life?
6: Oh, I would like it very much that my grandchildren be able to afford to buy a house.
2: Wow, so it's not even about you anymore. You want something for somebody else at that age.
6: Yes. I've had my life.
2: You had your time.
6: You know, and I would love very much for my grandchildren all to be able to one day be able to own their own home.
2: Beautiful.
1: Oh, that's really beautiful. And what about your own health, Anna?
6: Oh, my health, I'm well at the moment. I've just had a really bad bout, though, of vertigo. Apart from that, I am... very healthy.
2: Oh, great to hear. Good for you, Anna. You're not into a V8 Holden?
6: No, No. No, we've just changed our car in for, we had our car for 17 years.
1: Yes.
6: And it was time to
2: get rid of
6: go
2: it.
6: A bit more modern.
2: Oh, beautiful. And you can have yourself a $100 Funday Suites voucher. That's for you. Now, I think it's worth checking in now, Woods, now that we've heard the different chemistry across the years.
1: Yes.
2: Back with Hazel, maybe. Hazel, you've heard all the different ages. You've heard people wanting different things, homes and health and good things for other people. Would you now change what you most want? Because you said a V8 Holden. Does that now change?
3: Probably.
1: So what do you most want now, Hazel?
2: You've got this, Hazel.
1: Anything you want.
2: Hazel.
1: Should we give you traffic and ads to think about it or?
3: Yeah.
1: Wow, what a hook. So we're going to go to traffic up next. Hazel's going to tell us what she wants now.
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0: Hey, it's Will and Woody. You're either up early or up late. Either way, we hope you're enjoying what will be the best of the worst bits.
1: Oh, no, sorry.
0: The worst of the best bits?
1: No,
0: just the best of the best bits.
2: It's just great radio. Just keep it right here. But I have a question for you. If you were up at this time,
0: yeah,
2: how are you managing your shower times? Like if you, say if you've had to wake up, you've probably had to wake up at 10 p.m., 11 p.m.
0: What for?
2: Do it. Well, you're probably working overnight. I'm just kind of trying to relate to the people that are listening to us right now.
0: I reckon we just get
2: Would
0: the
2: you
0: gear,
2: shower?
0: Mate. Nah, this is good stuff. Enjoy. It's Will and Woody.
2: I'd shower later.
0: No one cares.

0: It's Will and Woody keeping you up.
1: Very, very excited to announce, Wilbur, that we are joined right now by one of our favourite comedians of all time. Their name is Susie Eddie Izzard. The remix to Alive is on now around Australia. Tickets at eddieizzard.com. But welcome to the show, Susie Eddie Izzard.
2: Thanks so much for joining us, Susie. Great to see you.
3: Thank you. I'm sorry to confuse everyone with my Susie Eddie Izzard. I've just added Susie. There's no dead names. Some people, my brother goes Eddie, then calls me Susie, Susie, Eddie, Eddie. Some people call me Susie Eddie. But anyway, I've become a three-name person, like a Billy Bob Thornton or a Francis Ford Coppola.
2: Oh,
3: or
2: nice, yeah.
3: Millie Bonnie Bon Jovi.
1: Yeah.
3: Yeah. I'm a three-name person.
2: You always did stand up in full drag. Most of the time?
3: Well, the drag queens have done fierce things, beautiful things, but I've always never been drag. I'm trans. Drag is like a heightened theatricality about it. And you've seen drag queen, I think.
2: Yeah.
3: It's a lip syncing thing and there's a whole performance thing. Whereas I'm pop down the shops and get a Kit Kat. and I happen to be wearing whatever I'm wearing, but I am. I'm touring Hamlet around the world. I'm touring Remix at the moment. But the tragedy of Hamlet.
1: It's an amazing combination, Susie Eddie, that you're going to be doing your stand-up show around Australia. Yeah. And then, as you said, a one-woman Hamlet production, which is obviously a very serious production. Do you find yourself like struggling to transition into like the going from humour and obviously working with the crowd a little bit and the quips and then into such a serious theatre production?
3: No, I don't, because I've trained myself for that and I don't play with the audience. I don't go, hey, where are you from? Nice haircut. I don't do that kind of stuff. I just talk about pigs in space playing banjos and things. So I do weird sort of... isn't human sacrifice? Wasn't human sacrifice bad?
2: If no one's seen you do stand-up before, Woody and I think we saw you last time you were here, about 10 years ago, I reckon, at the Palais, which was just brilliant.
1: And phenomenal.
2: I think I remember learning at the time that, honestly, one of the best stand-up shows I'd seen, and then I remember looking you up afterwards and learning that you'd then do the whole routine in French as well.
3: Yeah. And
2: then
3: German.
2: Oh, yeah, I was just talking to our producer, Liv, before. He said you do actually do it in three other languages. You can do it all. Can I ask, because I mean, like, I speak pretty good French. Like, I've worked in France before, but I've never, like, the idea of doing comedy in French, like, it's just not, it's people, because people have to understand you need to speak the language to a level where you're not just, like, communicating. You're, like, culturally immersed to the point where you know the touch points, you know the sensitivities, you know the feel of things. How do you do that? That's so tricky.
3: What I'm not doing in France or Germany or Spain is going, hey, you French, if I'm talking about, I mean, I mentioned human sacrifice. How is it weird we humans did that? The Aztecs and the Vikings, miles across the other side of the world, and they weren't phoning each other and saying, are you doing human? Yeah, we're doing it too. is it helping with the crops? Not so much, really. What the figures are hazy. You know, that they just did it. Why did they do that when the gods obviously created whoever they were sacrificing and they should have thought, let's not sacrifice this person. That's probably the worst thing. Any sacrifice is destroying an animal or a human that the gods have created.
2: Yeah.
3: Didn't someone mention that?
2: Yeah.
3: So if you translate that into French, it's just they absolutely get it. Sacrifice humain. Pourquoi est-ce que quelqu'un a dit, the weather's bad, le temps fait merdique, the crops are fair, les recoltes sont merdiques. Tant bien. Spanish. I'm going to Spanish now. Wow. But anyway, if you do that, and if you translate those words that you were saying in English into French, and you're talking about that, or haircuts, or sex, or public transport systems, or whatever it is, or the Artemis II that's gone around the moon, they get it all because they've seen all that, and they've got that. They've got the supermarkets. They've got the thing.
2: Right.
3: We are so similar. You know, like when a British person comes and plays in Australia, or an Australian person plays in Britain, it's not that hard to just go, what is this? What is this thing called sex? Who does that? You know?
2: It's relatable for everyone across the different languages. Yeah.
3: And 95% of things are relatable.
1: We've got so many more questions. We have to go to a song right now, though, Susie Eddie. The remix to Alive is on now around Australia. Tickets at eddieizzard.com. And there is more with Susie Eddie Izzard right up next on Will and Woody.

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0: You've got a snake.
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0: 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It's Will and Woody keeping you up.
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1: It's Truth Almighty. Every day, we are giving away trips to LA. You and a mate, flights all sorted, accommodation sorted, spending money. Tinseltown awaits. Fly United Airlines to Los Angeles and step into the spotlight. 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So the way to get involved is just listen to us throughout the day. You get yourself in the boarding lounge. You hang there. Not actually, like you just did a metaphorical boarding lounge. And then we call one of you back every single day in our radio show. So I've got a number here. If you're in the boarding lounge, get excited. I might be calling you. Here we go.
2: Good afternoon, Charlie speaking.
1: Good afternoon. Woody speaking. You're live on radio, Charlie.
2: Cheers.
1: Yes. What are you up to, mate?
2: Driving a truck at the moment.
1: Driving the truck. Okay. Well, hopefully you can... You've pulled up?
2: Yep.
1: Okay,
2: yeah.
1: Good. Good, because you're potentially about to get pretty excited and you're going to want to fist pump both of those arms, my man, because you're going to LA.
2: I'm going to LA.
1: You are, mate. You're going to LA. On us.
2: Oh, yeah, great. I'm excited.
1: I can hear that, mate. I can hear. You sound like Big Kev. I'm excited. Remember Big Kev? mate, who are you going to take to LA with you?
2: Either my wife or my daughter.
1: Okay. And the producer told me that your daughter's had a bit of bad luck lately. So does it really lift her spirits to go to LA?
2: Yeah. Yeah, she's up at Scone and she threw a job in and I'm actually going up there tomorrow.
1: I reckon a trip to LA will definitely lift her spirits. So, Charlie, you have an extraordinary time in LA with your daughter.
2: I will. Thank you very much.
1: Good on you, mate. Happy trucking. Okay. Give us a honk. You bloody ripper. That's awesome. Righto, see you, Charlie. If you want to be honking just like Charlie down the freeway there, then just listen to us all day. Get in the boarding lounge and then we call one of you back. It's Will and Woody.
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0: about?
1: Replacing snores with laughs. It's Will and Woody keeping you up.
2: We have to get out of here. I think the one thing we quickly need to address before we go home, Wilbur, is the swap meet that we're currently doing. Going from book to bling.
3: Humped.
2: We started at the start of this week with a psychology textbook. We are trying for a woman called Paris to go from the psychology textbook to a $10,000 engagement ring. Right now, we have in our hot little hands a 2015 MacBook Pro laptop. 15-inch screen, crystal clear, heaps of RAM. It functions. No issues. No faults with it. Slight speed hump in that, though, in that we haven't actually physically received the MacBook Pro. So we didn't actually make a trade today. But 24 hours from now, so tomorrow's show, we will be trading for the 2015 MacBook Pro. So if you've got an item that you would like to trade for the MacBook Pro, just ask yourself the question, could you use a laptop in your household? And I imagine for most of you, it's a yes. Just offer us something. Offer us anything lying around your house. Text us if that is you and you want to make a trade. 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We've got producer Annalise. 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
6: And a lady who's still filthy because there was basically nothing in Jim Chalmers' budget last night for celebrity gossip. How are you, lady?
7: That's a tragedy.
8: I'm glad that's made me laugh. I've forgotten already about Dean's budget and it's on. It's been less than a day.
6: Look, we've all tried to forget about it, but I sat there waiting for some sort of information about gossip and muckraking. Nothing. You've let us all down, Chalmers. So yet again, we've got to do the heavy lifting here this afternoon. And Kate, I love this story because, of course, the big story last week, the Met Gala, fashion's night of nights, and we saw people from the world of stage and screen and fashion in their ridiculous outfits. Costume is art was the theme. And obviously there was all the usual adjudications about who was best dressed, who looked ridiculous, all the bits and bobs. Then once the dust settled, because we don't know really what goes on behind the scenes, there's notoriously no coverage, there's no cameras, what happens behind those doors, there isn't really a lot of coverage on that. But one of the big talking points was one of the absolute A-listers who was at the event. She turned up solo. She wasn't with her very famous partner, maybe rumoured fiancé, and people are wondering if they're on the rocks. The story is actually stranger than fiction. The A-listers we're talking about, of course, are...
8: Kylie Jenner. And that fellow, Timothée Chalamet.
6: Timothée, the ping-pong-loving, ballet-hating Timothée Chalamet.
7: Bob Dylan impersonating.
6: So they're long-time partners. There's on and off rumours as to whether or not they are engaged, not engaged. No one's quite sure. But the gossip world went crazy because Kylie turned up stag, no Timmy. And when this happens, Kate, the rumour mill goes into overdrive, doesn't it?
8: Well, look, especially because he's a man who loves the dress-up. He's like Liz Hurley's son, Damien. He really loves to get out on the carpet.
6: Except he hasn't written an erotic fiction film starring his mum. That's the most important difference, but I take your point.
8: That's true. But, yeah, in terms of his sartorial taste, like, he really loves to dress up and have a crack at being best dressed. So it was strange when we didn't see him last week. And you're right, of course, everyone was like, hey, you guys, what's happening here? Has Kylie broken up with... Do you say Timothy or Timothée?
6: I'm going to say
8: Timothée. I'm sticking with the French.
6: No, you stay with the French. I say Timothy because I also refuse to call that woman Meghan Markle. She's Megan and she's a mum who works at the tuck shop. But then the bonfire of celebrity speculation got even brighter because it emerged the same night while Kylie's across town at the Met doing the thing fashion-wise. Mm. Timothy's at Madison Square Garden watching his beloved New York Knicks take on the 76ers. And they're going, these two are living separate lives. He's at the basketball, she's at the Met Gala. This is all over. However, it's not. And the reason why they were flying solo is spectacular.
8: It really is. And I mean, the speculation was feverish, particularly because they were in the same town. It wasn't like he was somewhere else in the world. So, you know, I actually listened to a little bit like, is there trouble in paradise? But no, we need to cast our mind back to the early 70s when the Brady Bunch family went to Hawaii and there was said to be a curse on that holiday for us to even come close to what we're about
6: There's
8: to
6: There's a Met Gala curse, people.
8: There is a Met Gala curse, according to the Kardashian-Jenner-Mega clan, because what has happened in the past is that we've seen Kim Kardashian with Kanye West back in the day, like around 2013, they break up. Then she takes Pete Davidson to the Met Gala, they break up. And Kylie, of course, has been before with Travis Scott, her former partner. They break up.
6: Oh, it's a curse. It's official.
8: It's a curse.
7: Yeah. Sounds like a curse to me.
6: And there's more, though, as well. Katie Holmes and Jamie Foxx, they went in 2013, split up just afterwards. Ooh. Amanda Seyfried and Justin Long, they've been together for 4 years, made their Met Gala debut, called it quits just 2 months later.
7: Gee.
6: And Miley Cyrus and Liam Hemsworth, they got one Met Gala under the belt. All over.
7: Dunskies.
6: This curse is real, people. Yeah. Kylie's dodged a bullet here, Kate.
8: She He really has. I'm wondering now whether Blake has ever taken Ryan Reynolds along, because I reckon they could be the next cursed couple. I'm looking into my Ouija board and I'm not feeling good about those two.
6: I'm now starting to make sense now why my wife keeps wanting us to go to the Met Gala. It's all starting to make so much sense. So I love this, because there could have been a million reasons why a celebrity couple didn't go to a certain event. And just say, he could have been overseas, he could have been filming something, their very busy schedules might have just conflicted. Nope. Kylie has genuinely believed, like the Bradys in Hawaii, when was it Greg or was it Mike who got injured surfing? There is a curse.
8: Yeah.
6: There is a curse on the Met
8: Gala. Greg got injured surfing, and then there's the giant spider that came out of the bag. Then the tiki mask nearly fell on top of the girls while they were having like a pillow fight or something. Things kept going wrong. So do you know what? I don't have much time for the Jenner Kardashians, as you know, traditionally. But with this, it's made me like Kylie more.
6: Yeah, they're working on a whole other level.
8: I love that she's thinking that there's a curse.
6: And
8: like,
6: I know,
8: it's really fun.
6: I know it seems like we throw the term proper gossip around loosely, but see, that's what, ladies and gentlemen, you got in the car to drive home from work or whatever this afternoon. At no point did you think that a professional will be able to draw a line between Kylie Jenner and the Brady family holiday in Hawaii.
7: That's how they do it.
6: That's why it's proper gossip. Watch and learn, Alan. Lady Kate, have a great week. Avoid curses. We'll talk to you next Wednesday.
8: Thanks, boys. Bye, everyone.
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4: Happy halfway through the week.
3: Now, that should have been just a chicken dance you boys were just doing because...
4: Oh, no, we're not going here, are we?
3: We need to discuss something because it's continued on from yesterday. We mentioned at the start of the show, Albie, that, of course, you've had a lot of people respond to you since yesterday, equally shocked.
5: Yeah.
3: After your revelation yesterday on the show that there's no, in fact, chicken in chicken salt.
5: I did an early farewell fact, which right. was that chicken salt has no chicken, nothing. It all started from a guy who used it as a flavouring for his rotisserie chickens.
3: And we did put it out there to the hot family to see if it was anybody else who didn't know this fact. Yeah. Because I've always assumed it was just a combination of salts and flavourings. And
4: but there has to be something of a chicken.
3: No, it'd just be a combination of
5: there ain't nothing about a chicken in chicken salt.
3: Flavours.
5: That's a blowout, isn't it?
3: Like there is... Most things that you get that are chicken is not going to be chicken, other than like a chook you buy from the shop.
5: Next, we're going to find out garlic salt has no garlic.
4: The only thing that I find stupid is I know there's no babies in baby oil.
3: Exactly. It's the same principle.
4: What?
3: So, 2 days in a row.
5: Oh,
4: sorry.
3: So then we've mentioned this to you and you went blank. And I thought the blank look was like you thinking, oh, Al, you idiot, how did you not know this?
4: No.
3: You didn't know this either.
4: No.
3: What is wrong with you?
4: So why are we calling a chicken salt if there's no
3: point,
4: chicken?
3: Because it's my chicken point, Mike, flavored.
4: Yeah, but there's got to be some form of
3: like
4: flavor
3: I said
4: from
3: yesterday,
4: the chicken.
3: You know there's no chicken in chicken twisties.
4: Yeah, but it'd be the chicken salt that's come from the chicken.
5: I don't know. There's nothing. There's what, no reference. There's
3: what
5: nothing.
3: Came first, chicken-y. Chicken or the idiots? Yeah. I'm not sure, really.
5: We're in good company, Mike. There's plenty of people who thought, wow.
3: The calls we got yesterday was a mix of, Al, what's wrong with you? And, Albie, I'm with you. Mm. My mind is blown. And then you mentioned before, you've had a number of people this morning say they were equally shocked by that revelation. Yeah. So, yet again, my faith in humanity continues to plummet. Quickly, and Mike...
5: myth-busting tomorrow.
3: Now we've learned about baby oil. And my concern is, boys, for the next 2 days, I'm leaving you two here alone.
5: You're in good hands.
3: Is everything going to be all right?
5: You're in safe hands.
4: Yes. We're going to be organising the chicken salt, the baby oil.
3: I do not want to be here if you get there, the two shopping items, can I tell you? Boys, our email this afternoon comes from Kathleen. Hi, Mikey. My husband and I really enjoy camping. And we hear that you do as well. The past 7 times we've been camping has become stressful because you rock up to the campground and there is always something wrong. For example, the battery that powers everything is dead because the inverter's left on. All the camp lights are dead and haven't been charged. The list goes on. The problem is the husband is responsible for all of the electronics. While I absolutely love camping, it's really becoming annoying and makes me not want to go anymore. Mm. As a camper, what suggestions do you have to avoid this, Kathleen? I'd just kick your husband up the backside.
4: Well,
3: apart
4: from that, but I would do a pre-leaving checklist.
3: Wouldn't everybody do that?
4: No.
3: That's just my personality type. I'd be going, right, is this charged? Is this packed? Is there real chicken in chicken salt? Yeah. I'd be answering all the big questions.
4: Is the baby oil in the bottom drawer?
3: Why am I taking baby oil camping?
5: What's on your checklist, Mikey?
4: Well, the checklist.
3: Baby oil.
4: Chicken salt.
3: Yeah.
4: Seasoned salt.
3: But no, but it's all those things. You've got to air the tent out. You've got to do all those things, haven't you?
4: Well... Kinda. It depends if it rains or not. If it's not raining, then no, you don't need to air it out. But you've got to have a checklist. So if you're running all your batteries and all your inverters and stuff, wherever your battery system is, and that's all open because that's probably where your tent pegs go and your ropes and everything, just put a little sign up there and go, is this off? Is that off?
3: Yeah.
4: Like, I know when I go camping and I'm packed up and coming home, one of the things I need to do is there's a checklist as I open my van door. It's making sure the nuts on the wheels are fine and just make sure they line up.
3: Safety checklist.
4: Yeah, there's all that safety. Well, I've added to that, turn off water pump, turn off this, turn off DC.
3: You know what you're describing, though?
4: Yeah.
3: We're a long way from camping here. The fact that Kathleen's issue is the batteries that run this and this and this and this aren't charged.
4: Yeah, but I've got the same thing.
3: But I'm saying that's not camping. Camping is a tent and a fire, maybe a little gas stove.
4: Yeah.
3: Like we're a long way from camping here, aren't
5: we? I like that idea about camping.
4: No, we need the air conditioning
3: like
4: the
3: idea of the baby oil. These are first world camping problems.
4: Yeah, they are.
3: No, oh, no, I can't run my popcorn machine. Yeah. The battery's dead.
4: I can run the slushy machine, though.
3: You really do take a slushy machine.
4: Yes, I do.
5: all the creature comforts. So,
3: yes. But I think, but if it's the hubby, Kathleen, if it's the hubby's job to organise this, you probably got to put a bit of a rocket up him and go, hey, we're going camping on the weekend.
4: Yeah.
3: Is X, Y, and Z all sorted before we go? So I think the issue that, as you say, how do we avoid this? Put a rocket up your husband, or
4: yes.
3: You, like I like to think in life, just do it yourself. You take over the operation.
4: Yeah, which she should anyway, Kathleen. I reckon you do it just to give him some education on how useless he is.
3: The four Ps, preparation prevents poor performance.
4: Where's the, okay.
3: And also, of course, ATBO, always bring the baby oil.
4: Yes.
3: That's always the important one. So, yeah,
4: with
3: I think just
4: chicken salt. Yeah,
3: okay. How many chickens are in chicken? It's too long an acronym. Yeah. But, yeah, I think it's just be organised.
4: Yeah, absolutely. Yeah, and put a sign up wherever your electronics are. Put a sign up so you mark it off before you close the lid and you're packed away.
3: This battery's for the plasma TV.
5: Yes.
3: This one's for the shiatsu massage chair.
5: Yeah.
3: That's camping.
5: That's camping.
3: That's how Albie does it.
4: Yeah.
3: A big thing of chicken salt,
4: yes.
3: A bottle of baby oil, and 100 good ideas.
4: Wow. Yes.
5: What a weekend.
3: Mikey, we'll catch you later. Can you two not break the radio station while I'm away, please?
5: Ooh.
4: We probably will.
3: And we'll catch you later.
4: Bye.
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2: It's Would You Rather Wednesday.
3: And look, in the scheme of things, this is probably one of our unpalatable Would You Rather Wednesdays.
4: Alan, this is the most important thing you and I have ever covered in 20 years of doing this program, can I tell you, my friend? Because, Hot Family, it's Would You Rather Wednesday. If you've never heard it before, gee, you've chosen a wonderful day to join us because we need your thoughts on 1-300-468-911. We give you two options. You've got to decide which one you go for, but you've got to go for one or the other. Ooh. We want to know this afternoon. Inspired by a conversation I had with my lovely wife about the fact that I've got to go in and have get a hernia fixed in the hospital tomorrow. Basically the exact same procedure I had to get done about 12 months ago. And we were talking about sort of how it all works after you come out of surgery. And once you wake up from the anesthetic and they make sure you're all tickety-boo, if you can do so physically, they give you your bag. Put your clothes back on, then you go out in the little area with the lovely recliners, you have some sandwiches, and they keep an eye on you to make sure you're all sweet. And I laughed about the fact that 12 months ago when I did this, given you're still kind of under the
3: effects coming out of
4: anesthetic, they just handed me my bag. It's a fairly nondescript black backpack. I could have put on anybody's undies. I could have been wearing a stranger's undies. And then if you want to take it to the next level, maybe you really wanted to fix yourself up, if it's the wrong bag, I might have used the wrong toothbrush.
3: True.
4: Which is why we want to know this afternoon, Hot Family, 1-300-468-911. Would you rather have to wear a stranger's undies or use a stranger's toothbrush? Yeah. You're adamantly on team undies.
3: I am going undies because I feel I'd forget after an hour or two that I was wearing someone else's undies. I just can't handle using someone else's toothbrush.
4: I just think with the toothbrush, you can brush your teeth, you tick that box, and then there is myriad options to clean your mouth out, whether it's Listerine, whether it's alcohol, whether you're drinking out of a dog bowl, whatever it might be, you've got options to wash your mouth out after the act. If you're walking around in another man's underpants, that's a road I don't want to walk down, frankly. Hot Family, where do you stand on Would You Rather Wednesday? Would you rather have to wear a stranger's undies or use a stranger's toothbrush?
3: It's a big choice. 1-300-468-911.
4: In Bridget Springs, Scotty. Hello, mate. How are you this afternoon?
5: Yeah, good. Nugget and Al. How are you?
4: Mate, yet again, the show you've chosen to listen to every afternoon covering the big questions. The day after the budget. This is what Australians want to know. Scotty, for Would You Rather Wednesday, would you rather have to wear a stranger's undies or use a stranger's toothbrush?
5: Mate, it has to be the undies.
4: You go on the undies, okay.
5: Yeah, because you can turn the undies inside out or the other way, but you can't do anything with a toothbrush.
4: Yeah, okay. Okay, let me put this to you, Scotty. What if we told you weren't allowed to turn the undies around? Does that change your vote?
5: No, that's fine.
4: Yeah,
5: I've worn other people's undies before.
4: And look, there'll be people hearing this question going, hey, I've been on that Bucks weekend.
3: Yeah.
4: I've done that. So, and like you said, the undies are clean.
3: Yeah, that's the caveat.
4: But
3: that's
4: they're not new. They've done some Ks. You're still staying with the undies?
5: Yeah, look, if it had a skitty in it,
3: maybe.
4: And look, and if they've done some Ks, there are those marks that no matter how much washing you can do, it's like wrinkles on a face. Mm. They're not coming out.
5: It's I won't say anything about my young
4: son, Sunday. No. The less we say about that, the better for all of us. Scotty, have a great afternoon. See you, legend.
5: You too, boys.
3: All right, mate. Let's go off to Phil in Palmwoods. G'day, Phil.
6: Oh, hello, boys. How are you?
3: Good, mate. Big choice.
4: Big issue. Which way are you going, Philip?
6: It's not a big issue for me. I take the undies every time.
4: Go in the undies as well.
3: I thought that would be the answer.
4: I just think if you go the toothbrush, you can wash your mouth out with any manner of things.
6: Yeah. You know me, though. I wear cargo shorts all the time, and in my left cargo short, I always carry a wad of talcum powder.
4: Yes.
6: So I would be covering those dirty underpants with fresh talcum powder.
3: Yeah.
6: And see, people laugh at me, but there's a bit of sense in that.
4: Can I just say, though,
3: Phil would be like walking in a cloud of dust.
4: Given we're talking about underpants, my concern was when Phil said, as you guys know, my left, I didn't know where that was going to go.
3: I was so relieved
4: you said pocket and not something anatomical. And that's the thing, you would know if you put on Phil's undies because you'd all of a sudden your bottom half would look like a freshly made scone.
3: Yeah.
4: There'd just be powder everywhere.
3: Yeah, it would be.
6: And they slip off. The first couple of minutes, they slip off. I'm sort of walking around pulling them up all the time.
4: So, you hear this squeaking sound like you're walking on on sand, that just fills thighs. On the talcum powder.
3: There's something about using someone else's toothbrush that I just can't get my head around.
4: Like I've said, you could immediately go and get some Listerine or something and wash it out. Yeah. Like you walk into the nearest pub and say, give me the strongest whiskey you've got.
3: Yeah.
4: Swirl it around.
3: I think you'd still have that thought in your mind, though, when you first touch the tooth.
4: Yeah. Look, in the words of Kramer, my boys need a house. The problem is they're squatting in somebody else's house. And I can't deal with that. Phil, you have a great afternoon, mate.
6: Okay, boys, see ya.
4: Now, LB, as we often say, it's nice to get a lady's take on these
3: ladies
4: very
3: make
4: important
3: more sense
4: issues.
3: Than most, I think.
4: Lovely Karen from Yandina Creek. How are you, Karen?
7: Good, thank you.
4: My friend, would you rather have to wear a stranger's undies or use a stranger's toothbrush? So far, everyone's gone undies. Are you the final deciding vote?
7: I'm definitely going undies as well. Because at least I can turn them inside out.
4: And I do like the scientific approach people have taken there.
3: Mm-hmm.
4: As we did say earlier to Scotty, who had the same theory with the inside out, if you couldn't reverse them, would that change your vote?
7: I'd put some toilet paper or something in there.
4: Yeah, yeah. See, this is the ingenuity that's won us two world wars. That's still better than Phil's talcum powder idea. It's still TP.
7: There's no way I'm using someone else's toothbrush. No. That makes me dry reach.
4: We heard Mikey on his show talking about it earlier. He couldn't get the time. He was trying to say it. He just started dry reaching uncontrollably.
7: Oh, disgusting.
4: Well, that serves you people right, because I'm going to have access to all of the toothbrushes and you guys aren't going to have any.
3: Go for it.
4: Karen, thank you for weighing in on this very important issue. Have a great afternoon.
7: All right. See ya. 91.1
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2: And it brings Wednesday to a close.
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2: I'm flying solo. Don't know if I can do this.
3: Is everything going to be okay?
2: Yes, no, I'll be fine.
3: I think the key is I've got to make sure a lot of people are popping in. So Mikey will be here.
2: Yes.
3: Jade Lady will be Jade. Here. Scotty Hilly. I've got to make sure you're not unsupervised for the entire show. So please look after him, Hot Family. Keep getting your entries in too for Around the World of 15K. Lisa's entry today was an absolute pearl.
2: It was a ripper.
3: Go on and check out the Loch Ness Monster and the Pyramids and the Day of the Dead Festival.
2: Day of the Dead.
3: That's an amazing trip that Lisa could be going on. 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Put in your details. But don't just go, I want to go to Fiji.
2: Lisa's was a prime example of the kind of entry we like.
3: We want to know the experiences you want to have.
2: What you want to do, how you're going to spend it.
3: Maybe there's a certain type of animal you've always wanted to eat. You can only eat it in this country, whatever it might be. Maybe you want to go and visit family.
2: Yeah.
3: Maybe you haven't seen your nana for 25 years.
2: Yes.
3: That's the sort of stuff we want to know about, because this isn't just a pull somebody out of the hat situation.
2: No.
3: This is like a tender you're putting in.
2: Maybe you found out you were adopted and your long-lost brother or sister lives in Uzbekistan.
3: In Dublin or something. That'd be really cool. So that's the sort of thing we're looking for. Keep those entries coming in. And then tomorrow we'll catch up with Lady Jady with the weekend roundup. Fair bit of stuff getting around the place this weekend, which is going to be very, very cool. But before I let you go, as always, my farewell fact. I thought it was a fitting one given that I'm going under the knife tomorrow, because it's about anaesthesia.
2: Ooh.
3: My farewell fact
2: Righty-o. This
3: evening. And quite interesting considering I am married to one of these people. My farewell fact this evening, Hot Family, redheads require approximately 20% more anaesthetic than non-redheads.
2: Why is that?
3: So they reckon, like, you're talking like your general kind of the inhalational ones that you just sort of breathe in and 99. Yeah. They reckon it's not an old wives' tale. It's supported by research that the MC1R gene mutation, which is, of course, the one you know about.
2: I know about that one.
3: They reckon that's one of the reasons why. And a 2004 study published in Anesthesiology found that redheaded women... I get that
2: by subscription.
3: Yeah, you love it. Redheaded women need significantly more of these types of anesthesias to remain unconscious compared to their dark-haired counterparts.
2: Gee.
3: And I've said this for a long time, because I also reckon the people with red hair, they get a hard time, our beautiful gingers.
2: They can do.
3: But they often can have a high tolerance to pain. Shannon's like that. Shannon, I remember years ago, she kicked her toe. And you know when you kick your toe, really?
2: We had this whole dining setting.
3: You might even remember it. We used to have a dining setting that was like, they were bench seats, they weren't chairs, and they were heavy as bugger. Like, they were so heavy. Remember the little place in Budrum we lived at, that place? And she kicked her toe. Like, these bench seats, they would have weighed 60, 70 kilos. She kicked a toe on one of these. And as you do, you lose your rag when you kick your toe. But a couple of days later, she's hobbling around on this thing. And I'm going, Dale, you got to go get this checked. She's like, no, I'll be right. But she couldn't put a shoe on. We thought, like, let's get you checked. She'd broken like 5 bones in her foot.
2: Oh.
3: So redheads are tough.
2: That's tough.
3: And that might be why, another reason why, my farewell fact this evening, redheads require approximately 20% more anesthesia than non-redheads.
2: What if the medical profession know that for a fact?
3: At the hospital tomorrow, I'm going to be scanning the room for redheads.
2: Yeah.
3: And going like, oh, yeah.
2: Yeah, you're going to cost a bit more.
3: What's your name? Gary. I'm just saying your anesthesia bill might be more.
2: Yeah, Booper. Yeah. Booper will love you.
3: Just check what the gap is, mate. I'm just saying, according to my hard-worked research, you lovely people need more anesthetic.
2: All right, well, all the best. We'll see you in early next week.
3: Yeah, look, I figure I'll be right. Shannon did say to me, this is true, I'm just getting a hernia fixed, literally the same procedure I got done 12 months ago. And again, the wonderful surgeon, they give you all this information. And Shannon, for the second time, said, have you read any of the stuff? And I went, no.
2: Nah.
3: And she goes, do you need to know what the procedure is? I said, no, I don't. I'll be asleep.
2: As long as they do.
3: Well, they're not going to go like, hey, Nug, what do we do here? I don't need to know what's going on. she's read everything. Well, they go, mate, I'm the one person in that room who doesn't need to know. I'm the guy on the table with no pants on.
2: We've got to wake you up. The photocopier's run out of ink. We don't know what's on the next page.
3: Hey, Nug, did you read that info sheet? Because we're not sure what to do here. That is not going to happen. So I'm in the hands of very, very skilled people. I'm going to be fine.
2: I'm sure you will be. All right. Well, we will catch you next week.
3: Will do.
2: And I'll hold the fort in the meantime.
3: Bye.
0: Anyone point one? 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
14: Good morning, it is 5 o'clock. How are we this morning, Sam?
15: Well, a little cold, if I'm being honest. a little hurt. I mean, I have this friend.
14: Yeah, what's her name? Oh, it's a boy?
15: No.
14: Boy, girl?
15: No, my best friend. Her name's Ash.
14: Oh, yeah, right.
15: And reliable. Is a word I'd use for Ash. Dependable. Bestie.
14: Yeah.
15: These are some of the words that I bandy around.
14: I heard she's gorgeous too.
15: Oh, look.
14: It's stunning.
15: You know.
14: Probably on par with
15: Miranda Kerr.
14: Miranda Kerr, that's a good one. Yeah. Yeah, she looks so much like her.
15: Where'd that come
14: Must
15: from?
14: Must be the dimples.
15: That'll do it. Anyway, she's...
14: In her bum. You know, keep going.
15: My bestie. I'm questioning now whether or not it's reciprocated, whether or not she's actually my best friend because, well, she forgot me. Simple little request, you know. Hey, buddy, can you pick me up from Ken Mills Toyota in the morning? I'm going to drop the car off.
14: What did I say? Send me a request, send me a little meeting invite, otherwise I'll probably forget.
15: And did, yep, it was in the diary.
14: Yeah, you put it in the diary.
15: Outlook calendar.
14: What time do you reckon you've been standing out there?
15: I think he probably got there about 3:45.
14: Yeah.
15: 3:45. And, look, you picked me up, though, you remember, by the time you remembered and and splashed in your face. And
14: I picked you up at 4:35.
15: Yeah.
14: I set my alarm from a.m. to p.m. Yes.
15: It does happen.
14: I did wake up at 4:05. And I sprang out of bed and I'm like, Sam, I'm coming. I've forgotten you. I was having a great sleep, by the way.
15: And that's important.
14: 7.5 hours sleep. How does one get up that early and still achieve 7.5 hours sleep? You go to bed at about 7:45.
15: You can't let pesky things like your best mate standing on the side of the road freezing cold in the rain.
14: It was drenched.
15: Get in the way
14: by the time
15: of
14: I've
15: a good night's sleep.
14: No. Okay, can I just put this into perspective? I've been getting up very early, essentially since I was 9. I used to do swimming training. Hmm. I've been a brekkie announcer for 10 years. Like
15: You don't know any different.
14: I swam for 15 years. Like I don't do late nights very well. I do early mornings really well.
15: Mm-hmm.
14: You're lucky I woke up at 4 a.m., by the way.
15: Yeah, I feel grateful. I feel so grateful.
14: Hey, I could have woken up at 7 like a normal person would.
15: You're not a normal person. You're not my normal
14: person. Far from it. but But I have never done that before. I've never set an AM to a PM alarm in my life. I reckon I've slept through my alarm maybe once, twice. That would be twice.
15: I've done the old AM, PM thing before.
14: Yeah. God, it gets you, doesn't it?
15: Yeah.
14: From AM to PM. You remember that song?
15: No.
14: Christine Milian. Oh, God. I played it at my wedding.
15: Yeah.
14: I got photos of it. It was so good.
15: It's good memory.
14: Such a good song. No, and I only remember it because I've got the photo of it. Oh, you'll love it. No, I'm going to play it for you now. Sorry, whether you want it or not, you're getting it.
15: Hey, hey.
14: Ready? No, it's a good way to start your day. Ready? Here we go.
15: I'm ready.
14: Okay. This is what Ash does when she forgets to set her alarm.

0: Hot Chick? Remember Hot Chick with Rob Schneider?
1: No.
0: Oh, mate, I'm going to show you. It's a... Oh, I can't believe you've never seen that. That was like one of the most millennial movies getting around.
1: Why don't I not know it? Is that where he dresses up as a woman?
0: They switch. They like, yes. So the girl, the popular girl at school played by Rachel McAdams and Rob Schneider, they swap bodies.
1: That's pretty fun.
0: Yeah.
1: Good premise.
0: Yes. So very, very cool. The classic I swap bodies premise. But anyway, that's where that song's from. I mean, she probably...
1: Maybe we should do that and then I can get some sleep and you can stand on the side of the road getting hypothermia like all good mates do for each other.
0: I am so sorry, mate.
1: No, it's fine, mate. It's fine.
0: I have not
1: stopped I will get
0: you.
1: The most out of you. You already bought my coffee this morning.
0: Yeah, so
1: I love this, like, mummy guilt that's going on with buddy guilt.
0: Buddy guilt, mummy guilt. Do not even get me started on mum guilt. Actually, I need to talk to you about that today. It's 5:05.

0: 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Yesterday, you were in such a mood. Like, he's broken two ribs.
1: That's true.
0: He's broken two ribs. He's like, I'm so sorry for me.
1: You've been sooking so hard.
0: It's
1: true.
0: I've never had broken ribs. I assume it's painful.
1: I'll come here.
0: You made an outrageous statement yesterday. If you missed it, it lit up the coast to no end. And you're doing this all with a smile on your face too. You knew the buttons you were pushing yesterday. This is what happened. Tim has just thrown an absolutely outrageous statement out. He's saying...
1: I stand by it.
0: Breaking your ribs is worse than childbirth.
1: It's much worse than childbirth.
0: You have lit me up to no end.
1: Listen, 50% of the population are pushing babies out, and it's like, it's easy.
0: Us women, we're a different breed, mate.
1: I'll say.
0: Just you wait. We are incredible.
1: I know, the time we have to wait for
0: if
1: you to get ready.
0: If you're wishing about a broken rib, mate, and I would love for you to experience childbirth.
1: But that's real pain.
0: I would just love you to experience childbirth so hard. In fact, maybe we could arrange some sort of TENS unit.
1: And it was nothing.
0: It was a walk
1: in the park.
0: Not what you said.
1: Broken ribs are considerably worse than childbirth. Pete from Golden Beach, he joins us right now. Pete. My brother, you'd be on my side with this one. Of course, sore ribs and a broken rib is worse than having a baby, right?
2: Am I on air, am I?
1: Yes, you are. You're live on the radio.
2: Sorry. Yeah, Sam, I played rugby union in my youth, and I had broken ribs, and I even had an incident once where I had all the muscles torn away from my right shoulder blade, and I spent the night in Royal North Shore Hospital throwing up every time I stood up because of the pain.
1: Real pain. Yes, but I'm hearing you.
2: Real pain. I've experienced both that and the broken ribs. But let me tell you, we fellas are a bunch of pussies compared to these women with what they go through.
1: Pete, you're not backing me.
0: No, because you're wrong. You're wrong.
1: Pete.
0: No, Pete, thank you. Thank you so much.
1: I thought you had a brother's back Pete.
2: From personal experience of being in a delivery ward at a hospital, and your partner puts her hand out to hold your hand,
1: yes.
2: And as soon as she has a contraction, she squeezes your hand that hard that she breaks fingers.
1: Correct, and that's pain too. That's much worse.
2: Yeah. But what about the pain the poor lady's going through?
1: But I don't think it's as bad. Like it's a degree of pain, but they've got like 9 months to prepare for it. Their bodies are built for it.
0: The only
2: advantage they have over us is that they have the option of an epidural.
1: See? Yeah, exactly right.
0: But, you know, you still feel the force and the pressure and a lot of stuff going on.
2: Ash, that's not pain. It's force and pressure.
1: Pete, I ate a Kenilworth donut once, the whole kilo one, and I had to pass that bad boy, and I feel like... You know what? It was much the same. And you know, everyone's like, "Oh, it's hard work." Nah.
2: No, I had to eat a 2-kilo steak out of a challenge at a Tamworth hotel once.
1: Yeah.
2: And the next morning, the pain that I experienced passing
0: you
2: that.
0: You two are making me sick.
2: I've got a lifelong legacy of that called hemorrhoids.
1: Pete. Thank you for the call.
0: I am jizzing utter disbelief.
1: Pete gets it, but he's skating around it.
0: But you know.
1: I think, blink twice, Pete. I think he's been made to make that phone call. I think there's someone with him in the squirrel grip right there going, make the call.
0: Who went through 24 hours of childbirth.
1: Well, that was a bit lazy, wasn't it? Like, you took your time.
0: I'm going to reach across.
1: Let's go to Caroiba.
0: It stretches your muscles. It stretches everywhere in between, depending on whether you're... And not to mention...
1: Mate, what do you think a broken rib does?
0: Not to mention, if you have had a C-section, the amount and the weeks that you have to go through after you have a C-section...
1: Oh, well, that's the soft option, isn't it?
0: Ladies and gentlemen, he's joking. We do not need complaints. You didn't even want to say that. You should see his face right now, Sam.
1: Oh, just have it cut out of me.
0: Don't.
1: I'm too posh to push.
0: Sam, don't. He can't believe those words. Now you're just winding us up.
1: Let's go to Caroiba.
0: Because after you then got to look after a baby. You've got to breastfeed. You've got sleepless nights and all the rest of it.
1: What a privilege. There are so many people that can't, like men, get that opportunity.
0: I'm very
1: lucky.
0: Melissa. Do you want me to hit him for you, or
1: we don't condone violence?
0: Oh no, we don't. But only today, when you make such statements. Melissa?
1: How are you, Melissa?
3: Really good job. Ben's doing a really good job of flogging this dead horse. Seriously? 3 days in a row. I love you guys. But Sam, harden up, princess. You are a sook. What? And you know what? That I nearly called you a girl, but, you know, that's an insult to us females.
0: Yes.
3: Because, I'm sorry, we got it in spades all over you guys. We really do. I can't believe you're 3 days in, pal. Like, get on over it.
1: It's actually more than that because it happened Saturday. I'm really sooking now.
0: Get
3: you
0: a grip.
3: Sook.
1: Now, listen, Melissa, you would have to agree, though, like, categorically, that rib injury pain is worse than childbirth, though.
3: I couldn't disagree with you more.
1: Okay.
3: I think that you're definitely wrong there, pal. You really are. I'm a mother myself. Mm-hmm. I watch my niece, who is very, like, get over it.
1: It's actually more than that because it happened.

0: different story. All right. So now I get it. Because broken ribs are the worst.
1: So category one, broken ribs,
0: category two, childbirth.
1: And she ended up 24 hours in labor as well.
0: Is she okay now?
1: This girl, seriously, she, and you know what? The next day, she was up and about. And I don't think she talked about it for 3 days, Sam. I really don't.
0: She probably doesn't have a radio show, Melissa. What does she do?
2: But you don't have to talk about it.
0: No, but I like to because I want sympathy.
1: Not here, princess. Okay. Sorry.
2: Get
1: out
2: of it, yeah.
1: You've got harder things that are going to hit you, I think.
0: And so do you agree also that cesareans are the soft option? Is that what you're saying as well?
2: I am going
1: Absolutely not. Okay. Absolutely not. Okay. My darling daughter-in-law is backing up for her second, and I've got to tell you, they need all the help they can get.
2: Yes.
1: It's a tough road.
2: It's 6 weeks. You can't drive. You can't do anything normally after 6 weeks. You've got to breastfeed a baby and you've got to look after a baby, which is amazing and such a blessing. But it's hard work. Yep. Like you're complaining about a broken rib, mate.
0: Two broken ribs.
1: You're just upset you probably can't play beach volleyball.
0: It does
1: like
0: suck.
1: That.
0: It sucks hard, Melissa. I'm out for some time.
2: You should suck that dummy hard too, mate, because you need to. Thanks, Melissa.
1: Get it together.
0: Right, thanks.
1: Bye.
0: Thanks to all the callers who were behind. Everyone was against me.

0: 101 Hot FM, Sam and Ash. Good morning at 5:19. A real, like, candid conversation with you right now about parent guilt.
1: You struggle with this a bit, don't you?
0: Because you,
1: from my side of things,
0: yeah,
1: you're a ripping mum.
0: Thank you.
1: You do everything for those girls, and I don't know why you feel the way that you do. So I can't actually relate.
0: Okay. All right. Well,
1: explain to us what's going on.
0: Thank you for the lovely words, though, Sammy. I appreciate that. Okay. So this weekend's a huge weekend, right? I am, for those who don't know, outside of radio, I also do ground announcing and like game day hosting, usually with sport. So anyway, I am hosting the Women's State of Origin down at Suncorp tonight, which is going to be a whole heap of fun. And then we move into Magic Round for Friday, Saturday, Sunday. So huge weekend.
1: Yeah. Stuff the girls. Like, footy is on.
0: So there's a lot of footy going on, which is going to be so much fun. And, like, opportunities, like, a lot of people wouldn't get. So, I got to take those with two hands and, excuse the pun, I've got to run with it. but I think as a parent, doesn't matter what you do or what you're doing, I think you experience this parent guilt. We were talking to a guy the other day at a lunch we were at, and he was saying that he feels it all the time.
1: Yeah.
0: He works 12-hour days and so he experiences this parent guilt all the time. I tell you what, like, it doesn't matter if I work for a night away doing a Broncos game or if we're going to Sydney for the Wallabies or whatever, I still feel it.
1: Yep.
0: Could be just one night. Anzac Day weekend, I actually let my hair down and I didn't feel bad about that.
1: You medicated against the feeling. Very wise.
0: No, but like, yeah. So anyway, so I've been sort of telling the girls that this is coming up because it's 4 days, and 4 days is like a lot, right? I think where a lot of the parent guilt comes from is the fact that I'm not there in the morning to see them off to school because I'm working.
1: And perspective for a second, they're 5 and 2.
0: Yes.
1: So they're very little.
0: They are. And so they don't know any different, by the way. And they seem fine. so fine about it. Right. And so there's that side of things, right? And
1: it helps you've got a great husband.
0: Incredible husband. Does everything. Like, literally does pretty much everything. Well, he also works 5 days a week. Mm. And so, you know, what they don't always know too, and like, they've had this where we've always had Wednesday, Fridays together. So as soon as I'm finished work at anywhere between, 9 and 11, I go home and I hang out with my girls. This is the first year my daughter's in prep, so it looks a little bit different this year. And I think that's where a lot of the guilt comes from my side, is that it's been so long where we've had those moments to break it up and make it easy. Because it's like, okay, well, if I have to work on the weekend, at least I get all of Friday with you, right? So anyway, a bit different this year. But my 5-year-old's really good about it. And I've been saying, this is coming up. This is what's going to be happening. This is the plan. You know, you're going out with my mum and dad. So they call them Popper and stuff. You're going out on an adventure on Saturday with them. And they're really excited. They don't seem to care, especially Mila, my 5-year-old. She's like, no, it's fine. We're good. And they love hanging out with their dad. Mm. But then yesterday, I think my 2-year-old is a lot smarter than what I think she is. Mm-hmm. She's started to play on it, hasn't she?
1: Yes.
0: As soon as I got home from work, she says to me, this was at, we got home pretty early, so I'm going to say 10, got home at 10. She goes, don't go to work, Mum. I said, I'm not, it's Mummy Luna Day. We're hanging out together. She turns around and she goes, throws herself on the floor. Don't leave me. Like, full dramatic. Like, but not like crying. Like, there's no tears. She's doing that. Don't leave me. And then, like, looking at me out the side of her eye.
1: Did she put her hand up to her forehead like I told, to her forehead?
0: Ah, so that's where it's come from. She is playing up to it and she knows it. Before bed last night, oh, Mummy, don't go to work. I'm like, she is only doing that. So now she's two, mate, and my mum guilt now is very large.
1: So proud
0: today. And if you've had anything to do with this,
1: I swear to God,
0: because you know how bad I feel about this.
1: I love it.
0: Also.
1: And Luna is the greatest human, because she would, you know what? She totally gets it too. She is leaning into it.
0: Yeah.
1: She's feeling that. She knows that's a little soft spot,
0: Yep.
1: And she's pushing it.
0: She goes, oh, you feel bad. Do you want me to make you feel even worse, Mum?
1: Yes.
0: I'm like, don't do it. And I know that there's so many parents around the sunny coast right now who can totally relate to what I'm saying.
1: Yep.
0: It's like, okay. And then you feel like then you have to make up for it for a week.
1: Oh, yeah.
0: When you're going, you know what I mean?
1: You're going to be chips and gravy at the wazoo.
0: And not to mention the Kinder surprises. Can I have my dessert now, please?
1: Yep. Yeah. Have another Pez.
0: Oh, it's 91.1 Hot FM. As if we don't feel bad enough. Oh, just, we're just going to rub that
1: by
0: one
1: the way, my
0: more.
1: Button hurts.
0: Oh, don't you? Oh, her port, her chest. Yeah, no, that'll be a thing. No, that'll actually mean she has to go to hospital. She won't try that on me. Yeah.
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2: 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We currently have roadworks around the club but are still operating as usual. Our car park for members and visitors is also fully operational, but there may occasionally be some traffic control in place, helping to keep things in order. 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
8: Partly cloudy one with a high chance of showers for the coast today. And a top of 23, we're giving you the chance to go global with around the world flights. Plus 15 grand in spending money. Sit down. 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

0: 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Sam and Ash, good morning. It is 5:29. Hey, we're running very late, so let's throw you to the news. After the news, Naughty at 5:40.
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2: 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Sunshine Coast traffic.
3: G'day, a couple of minutes in delay. Southbound through North Lakes on the Bruce and slowing down slightly around Roy's Road, Beerwah on Steve Irwin Way. Clear run for the Sunshine Motorway from Mount Coolum out towards the Bruce Highway. Looking good as well from Maroochydore Road. Just some minor activity around Main Road and through Kunda Park and Pike Stream. A little bit slow through a run on the Nicklem Way. 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
12: Good morning, Bruce Atkinson here, broadcasting from Cubby Cubby Country. Police have charged two men with attempted murder over an alleged robbery with violence at a pub in Caboolture last weekend. It's alleged three men robbed a 31-year-old man, and when he confronted them in the car park of the hotel, he was assaulted and stabbed in the neck. A 20-year-old Kalanga man and a 20-year-old Redcliffe man are charged with numerous offences, including attempted murder, while a 22-year-old Clontarf man is charged with armed robbery. The man who was stabbed is in hospital in a serious but stable condition. The Gympie Show starts this morning with an action-packed program planned for the three-day event. Show Society President Deb Brown says organisers have kept prices down again this year.
13: Obviously, we're aware of expenses rising for absolutely everybody and everything. And so what we do is we haven't increased our prices at all. So the show prices have stayed the same for the last few years. Obviously, insurance costs, everything for us, our expenses have gone up, but you know, we didn't want to have to pass that on to our community.
12: Unity Water's expanded digital meter program will roll out across three Sunshine Coast suburbs this month. The program is upgrading existing mechanical meters with modern technology that securely sends daily water use data to Unity Water. Identified properties in Nambour, Woombye and Dadilabar will receive a digital meter during May. Customers set to receive a meter in the next 6 months will receive a letter from Unity Water, followed by a notice approximately 5 to 10 days before their installation window. Queensland isn't weighed down by the pressure of tonight's must-win Women's Origin clash with New South Wales at Suncorp Stadium. The Maroons left their Sunshine Coast training base yesterday to head to Brisbane for the game. Assistant coach Clay Harris says they understand the challenge.
14: Plenty of confidence, not just the staff but the playing group, but like I said, there's plenty of belief there. They've all got a sense of belonging. With that comes the connection and then, the performance is going to follow.
12: In national news, the opposition will use its budget reply speech to unveil a new policy that would ban new migrants from scoring welfare until they become Australian citizens. Angus Taylor's plan would save taxpayers billions of dollars. Currently, non-citizens have access to at least 17 welfare and benefit programs. And the British Prime Minister's days at 10 Downing Street appear numbered, with his health secretary, Wes Streeting, now expected to launch a leadership challenge. Already, more than 80 Labor MPs have called for Keir Starmer's resignation.
15: Starting with NRL, and Panthers chairman Peter Graham says Ivan Cleary has changed Penrith for the better following the coach's announcement that next year will be his last at the club.
16: I don't believe that we yet fully understand what Ivan has brought to this club and to this community.
15: Meantime, it's do or die for Queensland heading into tonight's second match in the Women's Origin Series after New South Wales took out Game 1. We have a grand final rematch tonight in the AFL with the Lions hosting Geelong at the Gabba, and with the Cats piling on more than 100 points in four of their past five games, Brisbane defender Kitty Coleman says they'll need to slow their momentum.
17: I think they played Collingwood last week and that they showed why. They're one of the best teams in the AFL, so we're going to have to do our job stopping their momentum if they do get a couple goals, but you know, something we look forward to.
15: And the Swans have pulled the pin on their annual Pride game against the Saints following the homophobic slur scandal involving St Kilda's Lance Collard. It'll now be against the Bulldogs in round 17.
1: Sport.
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0: 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Partly cloudy, high chance of showers for the coast today. No top of 23.
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0: Good morning, it is 5:37. The naughtiest segment on Sunny Coast Radio is coming up next. Naughty at 5:40. Three cheeky headlines, which can be a little bit crass from time to time. So when we come back, you've got sensitive ears in the car. Pop the radio down for a couple of minutes and turn us back up. Naughty at 5:40 on the way next after Benson Boone here at Hot.

0: 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Sam and Ash, top of the morning to you. Time for this.
1: Oh, Jaddy. Naughty at 5:40.
2: Oh, yes. The naughtiest segment on Sunny Coast Radio. Turn us down for a little bit if you've got sensitive ears in the cars. But
0: a bit of Vegemite toast over there.
2: Yeah, a bit of veggie.
0: Oh, God, it smells good.
2: A bit of veggie with some avo.
0: Oh, nice. Sorry, I could do that. As you walked in, I can really...
2: I love that combo.
0: Get that in my nostrils.
2: Yeah, it's good gear. Yeah. It's really good.
0: No, good job, mate.
2: And I love those little tiny avos at the moment. Have you seen them?
0: Oh, yeah. You remember me. I was an avocado farmer.
2: They're perfect toast size.
0: Yeah. Mm. That's good, actually. Mm. Yeah, us avo farmers, we would hate to have seen any avo go to waste.
2: Yeah, I use them all. All right. Three headlines. Are you ready?
0: Yep.
2: Let's move off avo chat onto something a little saucier.
0: A little racy.
2: Good luck picking which one of these three headlines is legit. Headline number one. Bumfuzz named in Glastonbury lineup. Tickets sold in 40 minutes.
0: Oh, Bumfuzz. Fun.
2: Headline number two. Henry Cavill says X-ray vision is Superman's greatest superpower. Ladies. Or headline number three. Pole Volta turned pole dancer. Yelena Nobunov pays Helsinki entry fee with hoot loot.
0: That one.
2: Seriously? Okay, let me go through them again though for you. Pole Volta turned pole dancer Yelena Nobunov pays Helsinki entry fee with hoot loot. Henry Cavill says X-ray vision is Superman's greatest superpower. Ladies. Or Bumfuzz named in Glastonbury lineup, tickets sold in 40 minutes.
0: You came up with that. Superman, well, that's very funny. I'm feeling lazy today. Ladies. Nah.
2: You want the pole vaulter?
0: Yeah.
2: God damn it, you're good.
0: Oh, yes. You know what it was? It was Hoot Loot. It's actually Hoot Loot that got me. I'm like, you're not making that up.
2: Damn it, that's good. So, great story.
0: Yeah.
2: Get this. So, she's a pole vaulter. Athletics, I actually don't know her nationality. I'm really sorry. I should know that. But it hasn't told me what nationality she is. But she is a European vaulter, and during a European-style games in Helsinki, which is the capital of Finland, she's paid her entry fee with cash, all right? And they don't have a lot of money. She actually is an exotic dancer to pay for her way as an athlete.
0: Yes.
2: And she's paid her entry fee, and a couple of the notes that have slipped through in the payment of her entry fee have been the money that she's made whilst pole dancing.
0: Oh, good on her.
2: You know, the fake money, the pretend money.
0: Oh.
2: The hoot loot. And so.
0: Yes.
2: Yeah.
0: Of course.
2: That's what they call it. It's got hoot loot written on it. So she's paid with, you know, euros and hoot loot. And they've gone, this is not actual money. We can't accept this.
0: Oh, bless her.
2: So it was just an innocent mistake, and she sorted it out. But she's tried to pay her entry fee as a pole dancer through making money as a pole dancer.
0: She's good with poles. That's one thing, right?
2: It's so good.
0: What a great story.
2: Imagine also, that. Like, imagine at the top of the pole vault, she then does like a little leg spread and a fanny grab at the same time.
0: Oh.
2: That'd be funny.
0: Oh, my gosh. No, you're right. It's actually a pretty good story. All right. Okay, Naughty at 5:40. Back again tomorrow here at 91.1 Hot FM.

0: 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Around the world and $15,000. 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
2: 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Sunshine Coast traffic.
3: G'day, around a 5-minute delay southbound through North Lakes on the Bruce Highway. If you're heading down towards Brizzy this morning, a little bit of traffic inbound through Little Mountain and Caloundra Road and through Atulla on the Nicklin Way. Not going to hold you up too much. Looking good on the Sunshine Motorway, David Lowway and Steve Irwinway. Minor congestion, Roy's Road, Beerwah. 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
4: Good morning, 10 knot plus south-southwesters across the coast. We cast a high tide at 5:30, a low tide at around midday, and there is still just over 1.5 metres east-southeasterly, so at 9-second intervals. Be out there looking for waves. There is bigger waves on the open beaches, but the point breaks are the cleanest. The outside points at Noosa, also worth out checking out down around Maroochydore through to Alex Bluff, Point Cartwright and Moffat. 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
0: Partly cloudy, high chance of showers. Pretty much rinse and repeat what's been happening all week, to be honest. But up next, my other daughter, Mila, she is 5 and she started doing something really cool yesterday. You had an absolute banger, Seb, when I was telling you this. And we're going to replay that chat for you next.

0: Sam, this has been quite the year of firsts. My daughter, Mila, she is in prep and she is having the best, fattest time
1: ever.
0: She
1: loves it, doesn't she?
0: She does. Sorry. Right there with your chair, mate.
1: Chair, sorry.
0: Oh, my gosh.
1: Squeaky chair.
0: No, she does. She loves being in prep. And she also loves sharing her experiences with us, which is nice. So, you know, we talk about what your favourite thing to do at school was. And someone did warn me. They said, prep will be a very emotional year for you. And first day of school, it wasn't too bad. Like, I was actually pretty good. I thought I'd cry, and I was actually pretty good.
1: No, you were good.
0: And then
1: the week of, you're a bit ginger.
0: Yeah. And then all of a sudden, cross country hit, and I was like, oh my god, that is the cutest thing I think I've ever seen. Tears rolling down my face. Just I don't know. No one prepared me for cross country, and I'm like, or anything to do with sport, or just anything to see your child perform on assembly, like that also getting me. Just, but there's those things that I'm just like, she is such a big girl. Like, she is so big now.
1: And you kind of know you'll never have those toddler years again with her. And
0: exactly.
1: Yeah, I get it.
0: So the next thing that she's been ticking off the list, because they've spent a lot of time now, you know, being into the second term and they're learning lots of sounds and, you know, the letters and numbers and all the rest of it. But she's starting to put all those letters together now and starting to read.
1: Oh, how good's that?
0: Oh, my gosh.
1: When you see the pennies drop. Yeah.
0: Isn't that cool?
1: Mm-hmm. Really is.
0: And I know reading was a big thing in your household with you and Pop and Xanth, and I know, like, how special that reading time was for you guys.
1: Yep.
0: And I was like, I need to talk to Sam about this because I did not expect it so quickly, like, they'd be reading so quickly.
1: Yeah.
0: And, you know, it's – there's blending the words. It's probably, you know, it's the very early stages of reading. This is a little bit last night.
2: This one is.
0: Sorry, before I play this, I should mention the audio's not great, but also she did say to her sister Luna, who's two, Luna, do you want me to teach you how to read?
1: Yep. Fair.
0: She's learned.
1: I mean, she's got it now.
0: Oh, she's learned a couple of sounds. She's blending a couple of words together. She's like, I'm all over it. I'm happy to teach you if you want to be taught.
1: Apprenticeship done.
0: So this is her teaching her sister. Here we go.
2: This one is
0: it went on. It went on. Like, all their little sight words and everything. It went on.
1: But how magical is that when you know that they start linking the sound of the letter to then putting those three sounds together to make a word, then you go, right, that's that word done. Now I put two words together, blah, blah, blah, blah. And then that process of that clicking in the brain is just remarkable to watch. And you go, oh, that you can see them get it. Like, you can see, it's almost like you're seeing the fibers grow.
0: And I never expected that. That's the thing. Like, I don't know how
1: Well, you haven't done it yet.
0: That's a good one.
1: When those fibers do grow and that penny does drop, kaplunk!
0: It will be amazing. Ornithorhynchus, here I come.
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4: 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Sunshine Coast traffic.
5: Good day, got a breakdown northbound through Burpengary East on the Bruce Highway, not causing delays. Southbound through North Lakes, a couple of minutes on your trip if you're heading down to Brisbane this morning. Nice run for the Sunshine Motorway, David Lowway. A little bit of traffic building Aerodrome Road around Maud Street, Maroochydore and Maroochy Boulevard behind the plaza. Also slowing slightly through Arana on the Nicklin Way. 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
12: Good morning, it's Bruce Atkinson here. Three men have been charged over an incident at a Caboolture pub on the weekend that left a man fighting for his life in hospital. A 20-year-old Kalanga man and a 20-year-old Redcliffe man are charged with numerous offences, including attempted murder, while a 22-year-old Clontarf man is charged with armed robbery. It's alleged the trio robbed a 31-year-old man, and when he confronted them in the car park of the hotel, he was assaulted and stabbed in the neck. The injured man's condition has been downgraded to serious but stable. A former Sunshine Coast brewery and entertainment venue could face a big fine over how it used its North Arm property. News Corp is reporting Torella Brewing faced court in Maroochydore yesterday, accused of unlawfully using its premises by Sunshine Coast Council. The brewery closed in March after a drawn-out fight with council, which accused it of operating without the required permits. It's reported council's barrister has asked for a $150,000 penalty and no lower than $100,000. The three-day Gympie show gets underway this morning with something for everyone on the program. There's live entertainment tonight and tomorrow night, as well as lawnmower racing, beef and dairy cattle, fireworks and a whole lot more. Show Society President Deb Brown says the event is affordable, with a three-day family pass costing $85.
13: When you think about the amount of things that you can see and do at the show and over the 3 days, and you can come and go as much as you please over those 3 days and three nights, and you know, for $85, we do think it's an affordable option and plenty to see and do.
12: A record crowd of more than 26,000 is expected at Suncorp Stadium tonight for Game 2 of Women's Origin. Queensland is hoping to square the series against New South Wales. The Maroons left their Sunshine Coast training base yesterday to head to Brisbane. Assistant coach Clay Harris says the atmosphere will be electric.
14: Yeah, it's exciting for the girls. They deserve a big crowd. They work hard, and I'm sure it'll be a Maroon crowd and get behind us.
12: In national news, we have an update on the Aussies and Kiwi who are on board the cruise ship at the centre of the hantavirus outbreak. Canberra's now secured a plane to fly them to Perth by the end of the week, where they'll spend 3 weeks in quarantine. WA Premier Roger Cook allaying fears their return could lead to an outbreak of the virus here.
15: There's a very low risk of them even contracting the disease, and they are not unwell. They're not displaying any symptoms.
12: And now with a look at all your sport, here's Jackie Lim.
16: In sport, it's the grand final rematch in the AFL tonight, with Brisbane and Geelong going head-to-head at the Gabba. Cats coach Chris Scott unsure who O'Sheen Mullen will tag after shutting down Nick Dacos and Zach Butters in their recent clashes. He says the Lions simply have too many stars.
17: Put it this way, if we decide to play a negating role on one of them, it's unlikely we'll make a mistake choosing.
16: And Nathan Cleary's future at Penrith remains uncertain this morning after coach and father Ivan yesterday announced he was leaving at the end of next year. That's the latest in news and sport.
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0: Good morning, it is 6:06. Hey, round of Hot Topics next, and there's some juicy stuff this week getting around.
1: Indeed. So. Have you seen Brucey?
0: No, not yet, but we'll go hunt him down. Right. He's in the newsroom.
1: All right.
0: He's in the news booth, we'll delivering the news gods and the goods that is. Actually, here he is.
1: He's a good-looking rooster, isn't he?
0: He is. Look at him. So beautiful.
1: Silver fox.
0: Yeah, get in here, Brucey.

0: 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Sam and Ash, good morning.
1: Yay. Or nay.
0: Another week, another round of hot topics. We sort of start to wrap up the little week's news events.
2: Yep. Whatever's been pushing people's buttons. And welcome to the microphone, the Brad Pitt of Sunshine Coast Radio. Brucey!
0: Oh, g'day, mate.
3: Good morning.
4: Who's been using this mic? This cover? It's like, I'm not sure what it is, whether it's
2: gross.
4: Cocoa Pops or makeup or...
2: Could be a bit of both.
0: Yeah, the Hale was on that one last, so
2: and
0: be,
2: Hale does eat Cocoa Pops whilst putting his makeup on, so
4: crunchy
2: every chance.
0: Oh, so crunchy! All right, what is making news this week? We're going to give our little humble opinion.
4: All right, and I'll just a disclaimer: I didn't write these questions.
0: Okay,
2: why are you here then? Don't give away the curtain issues, there, wizard.
4: The women's state of origin should be played on the same day as the men's.
0: Ooh.
1: Three. Two, one.
0: Yay.
2: Yeah, I think so. I think the game's big enough, good enough, strong enough, and I don't care whether it goes before or after, but I think definitely it should be played on the same day so that the crowd who gets to enjoy one get to enjoy both.
0: Yeah, I think so too. And I know there's been sort of talk about, no, it gives them their own, you know, it's their own game. They should be able to enjoy that. 26,000 at Suncorp tonight, which
3: that's
0: is going to be fun.
3: That's what they're saying.
0: Yeah. So do you know what? I reckon... that it would be good to use them on the same day because, like, with the NRL Grand Finals, that was great.
2: Yep.
0: You could sit down. It was, like, a big occasion.
2: Yeah.
0: You know, we get to start the footy earlier in the night rather than 8 p.m. Like, I think that's cool.
2: Yep.
0: I'd do the two games, no worries at all.
2: Hell
0: and
2: yeah.
0: What you've got, if you've got a sellout crowd there anyway.
2: Everyone's loving
0: like,
2: it.
0: Like, do you know what I mean? That's double. So if they're getting 26,000 tonight to a men's state of origin, it's a sellout at 50, given that also the men's game's been around much longer.
2: Sure.
0: You grow the sport. That's double the audience you're normally getting. You grow the sport. You inspire a couple of more kids in there to be the next superstars.
2: Yep.
0: Boom.
4: Yeah. Excellent. All right. Politicians should be taxed for breaking promises. Who does that? Who breaks promises? Which politician?
1: Three, two, one.
2: Yay. I don't know about taxed, but being held accountable, sure.
4: Fined.
2: Fined. Yeah, maybe it comes out of some discretionary fund, which is going to end up we're paying for anyway. So,
0: yeah.
2: I don't know. Look, I think there's an accountability issue around our pollies, and I think we're all screaming for a statesman at the moment, someone who's going to stand by what they say. So in a world of everyone duping everybody, somebody who stands up and says and does what they say they're going to do, I think will be well rewarded in this country.
0: Do you know who I think would actually be quite a good prime minister? Is David Crisafulli.
2: Yeah.
0: Like, just, I was just watching him the way he was speaking the other day. He's very matter of fact. I don't get that from Albo. Like, I don't, you don't get that. This is what's happening. Da da da da da. It's very, like, it's very wishy washy. And like, almost no, like, backbone.
2: Yeah.
0: If that makes sense.
2: Yeah.
0: Like, whereas he's got this, like, I don't know, there's something about him and, like, all policies aside, just the way he holds himself in general, I think that's someone, like, that you need as a. As a prime minister.
2: Do you know, he bowls a mean in-swinger too. we did a pyjama game up at Mulaney Showgrounds for Lung Cancer Foundation.
0: Yeah.
2: And it was just a fun charity game, right? We're all dressed in our pyjamas. Nah. He's tearing in from the long run up and he's sliding to me all day. He was swinging hard. There's no quarter given. He was very competitive.
0: Yeah.
2: So, yeah, I don't disagree.
0: Yeah, no, I think there's something in that. But anyway.
4: Should be a naughty corner
0: for
4: politicians.
0: Oh.
4: All right, next one. Mayor Natoli should talk.
2: Jama game.
0: Yeah.
2: Up at Mulaney Showgrounds for lung cancer.

0: I let's keep Sunshine Coast Trump free.
1: Oh.
0: I think let's just we've got Avani that's just been built.
1: It's beautiful
0: in Mooloolaba and it is stunning. It is beautiful. So, you know, I think we've got what we need there right now. Let's not bring the Trump. That's very Gold Coast. And I know that it might not be happening anymore.
1: Yeah, Gold Coast didn't want it.
0: So didn't want it in the end.
1: No, it's all over.
0: So,
1: the deal fell over.
0: We don't want it then.
1: We do.
0: Why?
1: We want anybody.
2: Toxic.
1: No, we love that. We love that. Bring the money. Bring the money. Bring the investment to the area. I'd also think we should be levelling Yarrumba and we should be turning.
0: Oh, you are skating on
1: and
0: the
1: I think
0: ice.
1: We should turn Majimba Island into a lunar park. We should put put a bridge.
2: A zip line.
1: A
2: Mount Coolum.
1: Yes. Great idea, Brucey.
0: Wow.
1: I think anyone who wants to bring money, because I look at the Maroochydore area as well when they're putting up that new, what's going in there at Ocean Street now?
2: Crown Plaza.
1: The Crown Plaza. So there's a Crown Plaza going in, the Avant, as you say, there's Aria, the Foresters building's going up in Mooloolaba. There's good investment, but do it smart and we'll take anybody's money.
2: You could add a wall along the Maroochy River to stop those northerners coming down.
1: Also a good idea.
0: Guys, that's it. Now I'm insulted.
1: It's not a bad idea though, Brucey. All right.
0: You can get out now. It's 91.1 on FM.

0: catch my breath. 91.1 Hot FM. Good morning. You got Sam and Ash at 6:18. Sammy Boy, the Lightning, they're playing the Vixens this weekend. And we have your courtside tickets to go.
1: Yes, this is pretty spectacular. 3,000 people pack out USC Stadium, don't they?
0: Yep.
1: What are we calling USC Arena?
0: USC Arena.
1: And it is a beautiful setup there, but there's something very exciting about being courtside. You obviously get the privilege of being at that spot every game.
0: Yes.
1: And it is just electric.
0: It's very, very cool. So, like, this would be such an amazing experience to win for you and maybe your kid who's, like, well into netball or something like that. Anyway, give us a call, 1-300-468-911. That happens after 6:30.
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4: Good morning, it is 6:21. A shot of the goss straight from Hollywood is coming up next here at 91.1 Hot FM. Sam and Ash. Partly cloudy, high chance of showers already today. The rain is falling in Morichidor. This is 5 right now.

0: 91.1 Hot FM, Sam and Ash. 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
1: Ash's Entertainment.
2: What you got?
0: All right. Everyone is all talking about the Taylor Swift and Travis Kelce wedding. There's a lot of details that have sort of been floating around online. But Sam, what is true and what is not? I think about their wedding, I think about this song.
3: Yeah.
0: It's very cute. So, it's getting closer to the rumoured wedding date. Apparently, the strongest rumour tells us it's Saturday the 13th of June.
3: Okay.
0: So, in a few weeks' time. Now, neither Taylor or Travis have confirmed that date. But rumours also have it that she will be having it at her Rhode Island house in New York.
3: Summer wedding?
0: Yeah, because she's hosted like some really big 4th of July parties there and stuff like that as well. Gives privacy away apparently from the Hollywood kind of vibe. So yeah, they're going to do a bit of, and she's always in New York. Like she's there at the moment. I've been watching her socials. But yeah, the guest list, some of them that are invited, Blake Lively, Ryan Reynolds, Selena Gomez. Pretty sure Selena is one of the bridesmaids.
3: Okay.
0: That's a rumour that I've heard.
3: She'll get good Insta coverage from her.
0: Yeah, absolutely. Patrick Mahomes and his wife Brittany, so they are the NFL superstars. Mm-hmm. Well, Patrick is anyway. Gigi Hadid, Ed Sheeran, obviously. Because remember that story that came out about when she got engaged and she tried to get a hold of Ed because he doesn't have a phone?
3: Yeah.
0: She had to like email him like, "Hi, I'm getting married."
3: You have to sing at my wedding.
0: Yeah, you'll have to sing at my... Actually, who?
3: Who? When you could have anyone.
0: Oh.
3: And you literally, you're Taylor Swift, you could have anyone who sings at your wedding.
0: Oh, my goodness.
3: I'd want Ed Sheeran and Andrea Bocelli to do that perfect duet.
0: Yes.
3: That would be it for me.
0: Do you know what? I wanted to top it and I don't think I can.
3: That's a ripper, isn't it? Maybe we should do that for Track Attack next week. Bagsy, that one.
0: Yeah, that's a good one. Oh, yeah, you're going to win that one then, aren't you? Oh, that's so good, Sam. Yeah, I don't know. I can't find the one with Andrea Bocelli in it. I'm just looking for it now. But oh no, that's the one that's got Beyonce in it.
3: Also good.
0: It is pretty good, isn't it? Okay, this is the one with Beyonce.

0: Christmas.
1: Or has she gone out and wrote a special wedding song, her own song? Can you sing your own? Can you sing at your own wedding? Or is that a bit weird?
2: Can if you're Taylor Swift.
1: But like,
2: yeah.
1: Do you want to though?
2: Probably not. No,
1: do you
2: want to
1: do your, because you know, like she's always putting Easter eggs everywhere, like, you know, between albums and all this kind of stuff. Do you think that she's written her own wedding song to be sung by someone else so that her and Travis can have their first dance too?
2: Who would you get?
1: I think Ed Sheeran.
2: Ed.
1: Coldplay.
2: Elton John.
1: Oh, stop. Can you imagine? Now, planning a wedding is next level as it is. Can you imagine the security on top of organizing the flowers? I don't know, someone's probably doing all that, but you're going to want to have your own detail in it. It's like you don't just hand a wedding over to someone and say, plan my wedding. You've got to have your own input into it, right? But security apparently is next level. Total phone bans, NDA agreements, multiple fake schedules and decoy transport routes are being will be deployed and private island style lockdown security.
2: It'll be like a military operation, won't it?
1: Yes.
2: I haven't got my invite yet, and I'm just thinking maybe, just maybe, it got sent via Facebook because you know how crap I am at looking at my invites on Facebook. So I'm thinking
1: it
2: it's just been like put through there, and I'm
1: and
2: you've got that little star thing. Are you interested? Yeah, I'm interested in going, but I haven't necessarily said I am going.
1: No, because you missed it because you're not on there all the time.
2: And that's what's happening.
1: I get it. Apparently, they've split up the roles of the wedding as well. So Travis's role in all the planning is the music, the party atmosphere, the bachelor celebrations, and the sport guest coordination.
2: Wow.
1: Taylor is reportedly controlling the aesthetics, the privacy, the floral design, the storytelling vibes, and the seating arrangements.
2: Who's on Bonbonieri?
1: I don't know.
2: And what are you getting? What are you getting from a Travis Kelce, Taylor Swift wedding as your Bonbonieri?
1: Oh.
2: You're keeping that smack, aren't you? And you're selling it as soon as you get home.
1: Absolutely. Hey, you would too.
2: Guess what I got? Yes. A miniature helmet. I got a miniature helmet on my napkin. And we're starting bidding at $500,000. Oh, $500,000. Can I see any advance on $500,000?
1: Imagine
2: you'd
1: that.
2: Totally auction off.
1: You 100% would. And last but not least, is she going to change her last name?
2: Taylor Kelce.
1: Yeah. I like it.
2: Ooh,
1: Taylor Kelce.
2: Or will he? Travis Swift. That goes better.
1: My friends just did that recently.
2: Yeah, I reckon that's
1: him. He's taken her name. Isn't that wonderful?
2: It is good. I love that. I love
1: sorted the times.
2: When people combine the names.
1: Yeah, that's good. Yeah, it depends.
2: Swelcy. Clift. Taylor Clift.
1: I love it. Do it. Just make it happen already. It's 91.1 Hot FM. That is your latest Entertainment News.
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4: 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Sunshine Coast traffic.
5: G'day, about a 5-minute delay through Northlake, still on the Bruce. If you're down to Brisbane this morning, starting a little bit through Landsborough, Steve Irwin Way around Pioneer Park and around Roy's Road at Beerwa. Slowing down slightly as well through Warana on the Nickel Way. Not too bad still for the Sunshine Motorway through Mountain Creek. Ruchiru Road slowing slightly at Main Road and Horton Parade around the Plaza. Minor congestion. Winter is different at Brisbane Racing Club, and this is our season. Book now for Ladbrokes Stradbroke season with 7 epic race days across May and June. It's Travis, another check in 30 or 91. 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
6: Good morning, Bruce Atkinson here, broadcasting from Cubby Cubby Country. Two men have been charged with attempted murder over their role in an alleged stabbing at a Caboolture hotel on the weekend that left a man critically injured. A 20-year-old Kalanga man and a 20-year-old Redcliffe man are charged with numerous offences, including attempted murder, while a 22-year-old Clontarf man is charged with armed robbery. It's alleged the trio robbed the 31-year-old man, and when he confronted them in the car park of the hotel, he was assaulted and stabbed in the neck. The injured man is now in a serious but stable condition. The gates to this year's Gympie Show opened this morning with a jam-packed program for all ages. Show Society President Deb Brown says the three-day event is affordable, with a three-day family pass costing $85. She says there's live entertainment tonight and tomorrow night and heaps more.
7: We've got a fishing tank, the Berkeley Super Tank is here. We've got Doc Dog competition, Stockman's Challenge, obviously all of the beef cattle, stud cattle and also the dairy cattle. We've got plenty of stuff happening in the pavilion. We have our Ag Education Hub will be doing the Journey of the Sheep this year.
6: One of Noosa's busiest transport links is set for a multi-million-dollar upgrade. Work is expected to start in July on a major upgrade to Dunalla Lake Bridge in Tewantin. The bridge between Tewantin and Noosaville was built in 1968. The six-month project includes structural strengthening, new safety barriers and repairing underwater bridge piles. Queensland is gearing up for tonight's high-stakes women's origin clash against New South Wales at Suncorp. The Maroons left their Sunshine Coast training base yesterday, needing a win to send the series to a Game 3 decider. Hooker Emma Manselman insists the pressure isn't getting to them.
8: I think we're just ready. Not really feeling the pressure. I think we're just concentrating on ourselves and concentrating on knowing what we can do and how to better ourselves.
6: In national news, peak Indigenous bodies are accusing the NT government of politicising the death of Kumanjai Little Baby. Along with the opposition, they have slammed proposed changes to the territory's child protection laws, saying it's a race-based attempt to blame Indigenous families for conditions created by the government. The amendments, tabled in Parliament yesterday, are now being referred for an inquiry. And you may have overlooked it in this week's budget, but it's going to cost more to leave Australia. The passenger movement charge, which is currently $70, will rise to $80 from January 1. And now with a look at all your sport, here's Jackie Lim.
9: In sport, the Swans have decided not to host the Saints in their annual Pride match this season, Sydney ending the 10-year arrangement following St Kilda's handling of Lance Collard's homophobic comments. The Swans will instead play the Bulldogs in round 17. And a big win for Queensland, with Brisbane securing the rights to Magic Round until at least 2032. A new deal's been struck with the NRL, with the previous hosting arrangement due to end next year. That's the latest in news and sport.
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11: 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Partly cloudy. High chance of showers for the coast today at a top of 23.
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11: Good morning. If you want to go sit courtside after yes. Lightning this weekend.
15: Court is in session. 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Only the best argument will win those courtside tickets in the UniSC Arena. 3,000 people and you could be spitting distance with the players.
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3: Order in the court.
4: All right.
5: Oh, yes.
4: We have courtside tickets to go to the Sunshine Coast Lightning when they take on the Vixens this Saturday. Centre Pass is 5 p.m. UniSC Arena. But, Sam, we're holding a court session right now because we just want to find out who wants these tickets and why you should get them. We don't want anything serious. We just want fun.
5: Yep, just fun. Mia's in Maroochydore. Good morning, Mia. How are you?
6: I'm good. How are you?
5: Good, thank you. And Brad is in Landsborough. Good morning, Brad. How are you, mate?
7: Good morning.
5: All right, guys. Now, you need to plead your cases. Mia, we might start with you. Why are you, or why should you be the one we pick to go courtside for this weekend's game against the Vixens?
6: Well, I've been playing for 7 years, and I think if I get these courtside tickets, it'd be a great opportunity to get down, like, where the real action is. It'll help inspire me to play netball myself and then just learn new tricks and dips.
4: Good. The next wave of the Lightning coming
5: through. Bit of osmosis coming through there. All right, decent argument there, Mia. Let's jump to Landsborough. Bradley, can you top that, mate?
7: Yeah, I can, I think. So my daughter's 13, loves the Lightning, has always wanted to take me to a game, and it's my birthday this weekend, so I'd love to take her to the game to celebrate my birthday.
4: Oh, I'm sorry, but how can we go
5: past double. Yeah, yeah, that wins. Oh, happy birthday, brother. How old are you this weekend?
7: 47.
5: You old bastard.
4: Nice. And what a great way to go and spend that with your daughter at the netball. That's lovely.
5: All right. Courtside tickets are all yours, Bradley. You get the comfy seats right next to the sweaty action. But Mia... you go, mate. What are you going to say?
7: She's going to love it. She's going to love it.
4: Oh, that's amazing. Take photos for us.
5: Yep. Good work, Dad.
7: We'll do it.
4: All right. See you, mate.
5: Mia's not going away empty-handed, though. Mia, we've got some GA tickets for you as well. You might be up in the nosebleed, but you'll still be there.
6: Oh, thanks, guys, so much.
4: You're welcome. Congratulations. Well done. Another chance. Some Lightning tickets again tomorrow here at 91.1 Hot FM. This is the Kid Laroi, Justin Bieber. You're waking up with Sam and Ash at 6:44. Good morning.

0: 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Sam and Ash. Good morning. Nice to have you.
1: Ashley, have you ever heard of the breast hypnotist?
0: No, I have not.
1: Okay, so the UK, interesting things happening in the UK at the moment with elections left, right and centre, some shock results. The Labour Party that has been dominant over there for so long is still in power, but there's a big move towards the marginal ends of things. And a new Green person, a Green representative, has been elected in a region near Nottinghamshire.
0: Oh, yeah, nice.
1: And the guy who's been elected is a former hypnotist and stage performer slash entertainer. However, they come with a twist.
0: Okay.
1: And I mean that in the most appropriate way possible. He is known affectionately as the breast hypnotist.
0: What? I don't... how? What happens?
1: I'm glad you've asked.
0: I'm very confused.
1: Now, I don't know what to believe when it comes to these sorts of things.
0: Yeah.
1: The sci-fi and the supernatural and the hidden talents of these people is quite remarkable.
0: Mm.
1: But facts kind of speak for themselves here.
0: Mm.
1: This guy, on three separate occasions, has performed what is known as a breast hypnotism, where someone speaks to him and says, I would like to have larger or smaller breasts and not have to pay for the reduction or implants.
0: Mm-hmm.
1: He performs this procedure, which is a hypnosis-type procedure, and then they have woken with noticeably bigger or smaller boobs as a result of his process.
0: What is happening?
1: Now, he has done this on three separate occasions that have been documented and proven. Like, he's actually been proven to be, and it was so shocking that people have like gone, how is this even possible? How is it a thing?
0: Yeah.
1: Well, one woman actually increased her bust size by 1.5 inches. So that's a sizable growth.
0: Yeah.
1: Right? That's incredibly noticeable and was measured. So someone's tape measured and then...
0: Sam's giving me the dimensions with his hands right now. It's quite entertaining.
1: I'm giving you visuals.
0: You've got a couple of two handfuls there. He's
1: increased this woman's bust by 1.5 inches.
0: Yes.
1: And then he goes, I reckon with these particular skills, I gotta run this place.
0: Yeah, 100%.
1: As in Ingerland. And so he's now put himself up for election and been successful.
0: Well, here's the thing. If he's able, through hypnotherapy, able to change someone's breast size, imagine the changes he could make. Can we employ him here as our Prime Minister?
1: You see where I'm thinking.
0: You know what I mean? We've got a couple of issues with that federal budget that's just come out this week, and maybe we could use his help.
1: I'm going to, hey, national deficit. You're getting sleepy.
0: We could use him and milk him for what he's worth, if you know what I mean.
1: Hey, affordable housing crisis. Stare at my watch as he goes back and forth.
0: You're getting sleepy.
1: You're getting sleepy.
0: Why do we sound like gruel? Well,
1: I'm not sure.
0: I don't know where that went, but anyway.
1: But how's that?
0: That is fascinating, honestly.
1: So congratulations and to the breast hypnotist. He's now a Green representative elected to the House of Commons in the UK.
0: So many places I want to go with this story, but we won't. We'll end it there. It's 91.1 Hot FM.
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6: Good morning, 10 knot plus south-southwesters across the coast. We passed a high tide at 5:30, a low tide at around midday, and there is still just over 1.5 metres of east-southeasterly swell at 9 second intervals. Be out there looking for waves. There is bigger waves on the open beaches, but the point breaks are the cleanest. The outside points at Noosa Also worth out checking out down around Maroochydore through to Alex Bluff, Point Cartwright and Moffat. 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
0: Good morning. Partly cloudy with a high chance of showers for the coast today. 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

0: 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My little fam and I went out for dinner last night.
1: Where'd you go?
0: To the Toronto Noosa RSL. Kids eat free on a Wednesday night.
1: The result.
0: The girls love the playground there, so they do that. We have a nice meal. Do you find it weird, though?
1: Yep.
0: And just one for just to kind of get you thinking. Do you find it weird that when you're at home, you eat the same meal and it's like a known thing that, I don't want to make 3,000 meals for tonight. I just want to make the same meal.
1: Mm-hmm.
0: You go out for dinner and no one eats the same meal. Like you and Renee wouldn't go out and order the same dish, would you?
1: No, that's true.
0: Like you might get, say, the steak and she might get the palmy or she might get the pasta or, what I mean?
1: I think it's because you've got that flexibility.
0: Yeah. Isn't it interesting, though, that, like, you know, when you're at home, you eat the same thing. When you're not.
1: Well, I think if you could at home, you would too.
0: Would you?
1: Yeah, I would. I mean, I'm not choosing to have a lentil dish. I'm not doing that for my health. Doing it because Nay's made it. Yeah. Lentil me up, sister.
0: Oh, don't be like that. What did you cook last night?
1: We had pumpkin and parsnip soup.
0: Ooh.
1: It's actually pretty good.
0: Oh, okay.
1: Yeah,
0: oh,
1: nice. Yeah, roasted pumpkin and parsnip soup, and then a lot of effort went into making it. She roasted all the veggies first.
0: Oh, Renee made it. I take that back. I thought you made it.
1: Nah.
0: Oh no, I love it now.
1: Yeah, and roasted the veggies, and then blended them.
0: Wow,
1: it was really good.
0: I don't do soup. Nah,
1: soup feels just, like winter food.
0: Oh, do you know? I wish I did eat soup, but I don't know. For me, like, soup just is a funny texture. It's just a
1: Well, I'm like that. I need it blended. I actually need it to be like thick and put a bit of dollop of cream on it and heaps of cracked pepper. Yum! But when you don't, when it's got that watery thing and you've got chunks in it, I'm not into that.
0: Yeah, don't give that to me.
1: It feels wrong.
0: Anyway, well, winter food.
1: Yeah.
0: The start of soup weather.
1: Soups. I love like a stew.
0: Oh, yeah.
1: Like a casserole or a cassoulet. You're not into that either?
0: No, too chunky.
1: Do you?
0: Yeah. So, no, I'm not going to say what I was going to say.
1: Go on.
0: No.
1: Go on. You're looking at me funny.
0: No, I wasn't going to say it's how I like my men. I'm not, because that's weird, because my husband is certainly not like that at all.
1: How you doing?
0: Looking at you.
1: That's why you winked at me at the same time,
0: man,
1: you weirdo.
0: That was all weird.
1: You had a crush on me.
0: I regret that. It's 91.1 Hot FM.
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4: G'day, got a breakdown. The Bruce Highway northbound through Burpengary East not causing delays. Getting a bit heavier down through North Lakes. It's about 5-10 minutes. Starting to build slightly inbound through Mountain Creek on the Sunshine Motorway. Through Little Mountain on Calounge Road. A little bit patchy as well. A reminder, those school zone speed limits kicking in shortly. And a little bit so Alex Parade around the skate park. 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
12: Good morning, it's Bruce Atkinson here. Police have charged two men with attempted murder over an alleged robbery with violence at a pub in Caboolture last weekend. It's alleged three men robbed a 31-year-old man, and when he confronted them in the car park of the hotel, he was assaulted and stabbed in the neck. A 20-year-old Kalanga man and a 20-year-old Redcliffe man are charged with numerous offences, including attempted murder, while a 22-year-old Clontarf man is charged with armed robbery. The man who was stabbed is in hospital in a serious but stable condition. The Gympie Show starts this morning with an action-packed program planned for the three-day event. Show Society President Deb Brown says organisers have kept prices down again this year.
13: Obviously, we're aware of expenses rising for absolutely everybody and everything. And so what we do is we haven't increased our prices at all. So the show prices have stayed the same for the last few years. Obviously, insurance costs, everything for us, our expenses have gone up, but you know, we didn't want to have to pass that on to our community.
12: Unity Water's expanded digital meter program will roll out across three Sunshine Coast suburbs this month. The program is upgrading existing mechanical meters with modern technology that securely sends daily water use data to Unity Water. Identified properties in Nambour, Woombye and Dillabar will receive a new meter in May. Customers set to receive an upgraded meter in the next 6 months will receive a letter from Unity Water, followed by a notice about 5 to 10 days before it's due to be installed. Queensland isn't weighed down by the pressure of tonight's must-win Women's Origin clash with New South Wales at Suncorp Stadium. The Maroons left their Sunshine Coast training base yesterday to head to Brisbane for the game. Assistant coach Clay Harris says they understand the challenge.
14: Plenty of confidence, not just the staff, but the playing group. Like I said, there's plenty of belief there. They've all got a sense of belonging. With that comes the connection, and then, the performance is going to follow.
12: In national news, China has rolled out the red carpet for Donald Trump, who's arrived in Beijing to begin his state visit to the country. The US president's talks with Xi Jinping are expected to be dominated by trade, the Iran war, and Taiwan. And at least six people are dead after a big drone attack in Ukraine. It was one of Russia's biggest drone attacks of the war so far, with around 800 launched in broad daylight. And now with a look at all your sport, here's Jackie Lim.
15: In sport, questions this morning on how many Penrith players will follow Ivan Cleary out the door after the star coach announced his resignation yesterday. He'll depart the Panthers at the end of next season with Peter Wallace to take the reins. NRL commentator Andrew Johns on Nine says he's done enough.
16: Well, he's climbed Everest 4 times in a row. You don't want to do it again. He's achieved everything he has to out there at Penrith. He's set the club up. The club is in a great position.
15: And the AFL will announce the next batch of fixtures later today, covering rounds 16 to 22. That's the latest in news and sport.
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0: 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Partly cloudy, high chance of showers for the coast today and a top at 23.
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0: Yes, because laughter, after all, is the best medicine. Let's do that next here at 91.1 Hot FM. It is Sam and Ash. 7:07. Good morning.

0: 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Sam and Ash, good morning at 7:10. Right now, we have the true funniest people on the sunny coast in.
1: Although Rosanna's having a good crack. She's definitely top three. Piss funny, that chick.
0: Our lovely Mayor Rosanna Natale. Okay, love her.
1: She's coming in to do some shtick tomorrow.
0: She is.
1: Tell us about crocheting again.
0: Stop it. Hey, but Mick, Nikki, we wanted to show you guys something because you got your own intro now. Do you want to hear it?
2: Stop it. Yeah. We've been waiting for this moment.
0: Yeah, you guys are part of the furniture here.
1: Big time now.
0: So, all right, here you go. You ready?
1: Are you ready?
3: Hey, I just flew into the studio. Why are my arms tired?
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5: Talking everything comedy on the Sunshine Coast with the team at Funny Coast Comedy.
0: I thought the joke could have been funnier when I heard it. Yeah. I was like, that didn't feel too, like, that didn't meet my funny needs.
2: I kind of missed the joke.
6: But it's a classic. It's a classic. I just flew in from it? LA and boy, are my arms tired. Hey, take my wife. Go on, take it.
1: Ba-dum-tsh.
6: I'm here all week. Try the veal.
2: Look, it's a start, isn't it? Well, at least we've got an intro now.
0: Yeah.
2: It's been weeks.
1: And this is the last time we're doing this segment. So,
2: good timing.
1: Now that's funny.
0: Guys, what's coming on up on the sunny coast when we're talking about comedy this week?
2: What is coming up tonight?
6: Take it away, Nikki.
2: Tonight is our first open mic night at Four Pines in Noosa. That'll be very exciting. And so it's all newbie comedians. We've got about 13, 14 newbie comedians. And we've got a couple of drop-ins because last night Chris Franklin was on the coast. So he's going to drop in. And Lars Kellio, who's like an incredible Canadian comedian. So you never know what might happen and who might drop in. Yeah.
6: Free entry. Anyone can come along and watch at Beach Road.
0: Okay, cool.
1: Beach Road, Four Pines.
6: Yeah.
1: Now, Noosa people, are they funny?
6: Well,
1: we're about to find out, aren't we?
6: Yeah, we'll find out.
0: Can you report back to us?
1: Because you do a lot down at Moffs. You do a fair bit at Nambour, a lot in Mooloolaba.
6: It's good to be on the north end.
1: Yeah.
6: Good to be on the north end. We do have a show at Karoi every now and again at the Nook. Pretty regular at the Nook. But that's the room at the Nook is smaller than this studio. It is intimate comedy.
0: Oh, wow. Oh, I like that.
6: Yeah.
0: The other thing is, too, is that you guys just be careful because those people are my people. I'm from Perugian, so they're my people. So you're going to have to be very careful.
6: Yeah.
2: Why don't you come along and do a spot?
1: Yeah.
2: Look at the terror in their eyes.
1: Noosa comedy would be funny.
0: Oh. Man.
1: What did the kaftan say to the moo moo?
6: Yeah.
2: You're going to have to give us some inside information.
0: Yeah, I'll give you guys some little insight. Yeah,
2: right.
0: I'll do that for you. Not of my people. Yeah, you're right. You guys must have really funny dinner parties. Like, if you've got, like, Chris Franklin just popping in saying, hey.
2: Chris Franklin doesn't have a dinner party.
0: No, but, like, you guys are well connected in your
1: Bourbon's
0: comedy.
1: Dinner.
0: In your comedy circles. If you guys are having dinner with your mates, God, it must be funny. You must just sit there and just laugh the entire time.
6: Sometimes no. It just depends. Like, usually, because we're professional comedians, we really only tell jokes for money.
1: Yeah.
6: So,
1: yeah.
6: If we don't pay each other. So generally, we just sit there in silence and say, none of you pricks are getting anything.
1: Yeah.
0: Oh, yes. Yeah, I was going to say, and like, do you ever wonder and sort of kind of protect your own jokes and like don't roll them out in front of others in case they'll steal it? Or is it like a pretty well known thing that you don't steal each other's jokes, even if you drop one in front of each other?
6: If it's been done on stage, then you don't touch it. That's your joke now.
0: Okay.
6: But if you're in a, like a little riffy situation, like comedians having lunch together, and then you suddenly come up with a premise, and then just look at each other. When are you gigging next? When are you gigging? I'm doing that. I'm gigging tonight. Yeah. That's mine. Yeah.
0: So whoever gets to the stage with the joke first.
6: Yeah.
0: Is the winner, and then no one else can touch
6: that. It's like surfing a wave first. You get to name
1: who paddles on.
6: Yeah.
0: That's great.
2: If I'm doing a gig with Mick, sometimes I think about just doing his entire set so that he just gets up and doesn't know what to say.
6: And then I'll just get on stage and not have a single joke, but just glide by on my charisma.
1: Yeah, oh, I love this. This is called counselling in some corners, people.
2: Yeah.
1: All right, this is a safe space, guys.
2: Yeah. Well, comedy's therapy, isn't it?
0: Did you bring the popcorn, Sam?
1: I know. It's exciting.
0: I forgot mine. Can I have some of yours? Guys, thank you so much. And also your workshop. Let's touch on that as well.
1: Have you got any spots left?
2: Yeah, we've got a couple of spots left. It starts this Saturday. So 4 hours Saturday, 4 hours Sunday, then the next weekend, and then you do a performance at the Black Box Theatre in Nambour.
1: So, if you've got any of those funny bones in your body and you'd like to have a crack.
2: Yeah, it's on people's bucket lists or, you know, it's just like, oh, you know, just
1: and the spots, you've nearly sold out though, haven't you?
0: Yeah, only got mine. Can I have some of yours? Guys, thank you so much.

0: just quickly, our early bird tickets end today and tomorrow for Club Malula Bar and Black Box Theatre in Nambour. 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So it's okay. 2 weeks before show.
1: There you go. All right, nice chance to get in and get a laugh.
0: That's a lot of info. Look at the website.
1: Yeah, look at the website, funnycoastcomedy.com.au. Guys, thank you so much.
0: Thanks, you guys. Yeah.
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1: All right, partly cloudy, high chance of showers for the coast today. 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This is going to be huge. And we're going to hear someone else's story after 7.30 this morning. In the meantime, register 911hotfm.com.au. 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We're going to fire up that bad boy.
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1: Salmon Ash's Facts Machine. 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
2: All right. Well, today's fact machine goes out to the cat lovers out there.
0: Okay.
2: A lot of people love their cats. Morning, Steve and Nikki, if you're listening. People love cats and they adore them, but not as much as ancient Egyptians loved their cats. You'll have seen in a lot of the old artifacts and... good tone set. Nice. Thanks. A lot of times of the pharaohs, cats were godlike and were treated with such respect. Times of Anubis.
0: Oh, yes.
2: Remember?
0: Yes.
2: And so, the interesting fact to have
0: you
2: today,
0: remember that stuff is amazing.
2: Well, I find it fascinating.
0: And, yeah.
2: And I think, especially through school, ancient Egypt was kind of like fascinating to me as in terms of the history and the pyramids and the you know, like just how that all happened and the science behind it and the engineering feat. Like it's still, you know, there's still a lot of speculation / conspiracy around the positioning of the pyramids and whether it was done by aliens and
0: yes,
2: you know, it's quite, it's interesting, right?
0: It's very fascinating.
2: But did you know that ancient Egyptians shaved their eyebrows as part of a mourning ritual when their pet cats died?
0: Really? Do we know why that is? That's crazy.
2: Well, it was just some kind of indicator as to say, hey, you know what? I loved my cat so much. I don't want to show surprise or any kind of expression on my face, so I'm removing my eyebrows. Now I think
0: we're all getting rid of our fur.
2: Yeah, I've lost my furry friend. I'm going to lose the two furry friends that live above my eyes.
0: That's crazy.
2: Isn't that interesting?
0: Isn't it?
2: Now I think about that, and you look at the modern context of the eyebrow and how they're now bushy bad boys that are getting spread apart and feathered. And then we went through the, what do you call it, the threading phase?
0: Yes.
2: And the 90s phase where they were super thin.
0: Okay.
2: And arched.
0: Look at mine.
2: Yeah.
0: You see mine?
2: Yeah.
0: What's different about them?
2: Okay. So I look like there's a double-edged thing going on here. They're thinner through the centre section and then they curl again.
0: Do you think
2: get the arch back.
0: Do you think they look different to the yesterday?
2: Yeah, they do. They're less bushy.
0: Okay. So I got my eyebrows done yesterday.
2: What's the go?
0: It's called mapping.
2: What?
0: It's called mapping. But they get like a piece of string and they like point it from like, say, your nose up to your eyebrows. And
2: so
0: then
2: they're
0: like,
2: perfectly symmetrical.
0: So they're perfectly symmetrical.
2: Genius.
0: Yeah.
2: The symmetry is where beauty is. Yeah.
0: Yes. So, hi. Hello. Yes, I am woman. See me raw.
2: Okay.
0: I got mapping done. Yes.
2: And so now, I guess, if this is a trend that's going to come back, ultimately, if you see somebody without eyebrows, you know they've got a dead pussy.
0: That's right.
2: Yep.
0: Okay.
2: And they're in mourning. They're in mourning for their dead cat.
0: Yeah,
2: that's
0: right.
2: Yeah. And that's also symmetrical, just quietly.
0: What is?
2: Well, the removal completely of the eyebrow.
0: Okay.
2: Well, it's balanced then, isn't it?
0: Oh, okay. It's 91.1 home. I have no words.
2: Why are you stumbling?
0: No, I don't know, I'm not sure.
2: Don't be nervous.
0: The whole week.
2: Cats do that.
0: No. This whole week you have been nothing.
2: What, mate?
0: But you've broken two ribs and here you are just...
2: I blame the Panadol.
0: You're being so cheeky.
2: I blame the Panadol.
0: Must be the Panadol. It's 91.1 on FM.
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4: 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Sunshine Coast traffic.
5: G'day, got a three-vehicle nose to tail on the Gateway Motorway southbound through Bald Hills, causing delays for the Bruce Highway way back to North Lakes. The Sunshine Motorway building slightly through Mountain Creek, through Bocarina Sale and the Nickel May School Zone. Speed limits in place, same through Marichidor around the high school, and a bit through Kunda Park too on Marichidor Road at Pike Street. Still looking pretty good up around Mount Coolum on the Sunshine Motorway and the David Lowway. 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
11: Good morning, Bruce Atkinson here, broadcasting from Cubby Cubby Country. A former Sunshine Coast brewery and entertainment venue could face a big fine over how it used its North Arm property. News Corp is reporting Torella Brewing has faced court in Maroochydore, accused of unlawfully using its premises by Sunshine Coast Council. The brewery closed in March after a drawn-out fight with council, which accused it of operating without the required permits. This reported council's barrister has asked for a $150,000 penalty and no lower than $100,000. Three men have been charged over an incident at a Caboolture pub on the weekend that left a man fighting for his life in hospital. A 20-year-old Kalanga man and a 20-year-old Redcliffe man are charged with numerous offences, including attempted murder, while a 22-year-old Clontarf man is charged with armed robbery. It's alleged the trio robbed a 31-year-old man, and when he confronted them in the car park of the hotel, he was assaulted and stabbed in the neck. The injured man's condition has been downgraded to serious but stable. The three-day Gympie Show gets underway this morning with something on the program for everyone. There's live entertainment tonight and tomorrow night, as well as lawnmower racing, beef and dairy cattle, fireworks and a whole lot more. Show Society President Deb Brown says the event is affordable, with a three-day family pass costing $85.
12: When you think about the amount of things that you can see and do at the show and over the 3 days, and you can come and go as much as you please over those 3 days and three nights, and you know, for $85, we do think it's an affordable option and plenty to see and do.
11: A record crowd of more than 26,000 is expected at Suncorp Stadium tonight for Game 2 of Women's Origin. Queensland is hoping to square the series against New South Wales. The Maroons left their Sunshine Coast training base yesterday to head to Brisbane. Assistant coach Clay Harris says the atmosphere will be electric.
13: Yeah, it's exciting for the girls. They deserve a big crowd. They work hard and I'm sure it'll be a Maroon crowd and get behind us.
11: In national news, the federal government says a suitable plane to bring home the Aussie and Kiwi passengers on board the hantavirus cruise ship has been secured. But DFAT says there's still delays, with no country yet willing to grant the plane permission for a refuelling stop. They'll quarantine in Perth when they arrive, and WAAMA President Dr. Kyle Hoth telling Nine every precaution will be taken.
14: It all comes down to trying to make sure that there is no spread of this virus. So I think they're making sure that whatever the transit situation is, whatever people coming on or off the plane is, that we aren't exposing other countries to spread, that we're not having the staff or the pilots or anyone else exposed to the virus.
11: And now with a look at all your sport, here's Jackie Lim.
15: In sport, Geelong's gearing up for tonight's heavyweight AFL Grand Final rematch with Brisbane at the Gabba. Cats coach Chris Scott reckons there's little separating the two sides.
16: Yeah, I think they'd be pretty comfortable that their best footy is not too far off. And we're probably a little bit the same, so really looking forward to the opportunity.
15: And the NRL's Magic Round is staying put in Brisbane. A new contract will see the event stay in Queensland until at least 2032. Other states had been circling to poach the event, including New South Wales and WA. That's the latest in news and sport.
17: Sport. Better Wellness 2025 stock clearance now on. 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
0: 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Partly cloudy, high chance of showers for the coast today. It's kind of like rinse and repeat exactly what's been happening for the whole week.
2: Yeah. It's been a bit weird, right?
0: It's like, oh, hi, I'm Blue Sky. Oh, I'm going to give you like lots of rain. Oh, it's Blue Sky. It's very moody weather. Don't hate it though. Tops of 23.
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0: Good morning, it is 7.33. We've got Brucey from our newsroom joining us next to talk hot topics. Things have been making news. These are quite controversial this week, some of these topics.
2: Yep, there's been a number of things that have been spiking your attention in the news headlines, and we thought, well, we'd have our say on things.
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0: Nay.
1: Another week, another round of Hot Topics. We sort of start to wrap up the little week's news events.
2: Yep. Whatever's been pushing people's buttons. And welcome to the microphone, the Brad Pitt of Sunshine Coast Radio. Brucey!
1: Oh, g'day, mate.
3: Good morning.
4: It's like, I'm not sure what it is, whether it's
2: a bit gross.
4: Cocoa Pops or makeup or...
2: Could be a bit of both.
1: Yeah, the Hale was on that one last, so
2: and
1: be,
2: Hale does eat Cocoa Pops whilst putting his makeup on, so
4: crunchy
2: every chance.
1: Oh, so crunchy. All right, what is making news this week? We're going to give our little humble opinion.
4: All right, and I'll just... A disclaimer, I didn't write these questions.
1: Okay.
2: Why are you here then? Don't give away the curtain... Issues there, wizard.
4: The women's state of origin should be played on the same day as the men's.
1: Ooh.
0: 3, 2, 1.
1: Yay.
2: Yeah, I think so. I think the game's big enough, good enough, strong enough, and I don't care whether it goes before or after, but I think definitely it should be played on the same day so that the crowd who gets to enjoy one get to enjoy both.
1: Yeah, I think so too. And I know there's been sort of talk about, no, it gives them their own you know, it's their own game. They should be able to enjoy that. 26,000 at Suncorp tonight, which
4: that's
1: is going to be fun.
4: That's what they're saying.
1: Yeah. So, do you know what? I reckon that it would be good to use them on the same day because, like, with the NRL Grand Finals, that was great.
2: Yep.
1: You could sit down. It was like a big occasion.
2: Yeah.
1: You know, we get to start the footy earlier in the night rather than 8 p.m. Like, I think that's cool.
2: Yep.
1: I'd do the two games, no worries at all.
2: Hell
1: and
2: yeah.
1: What you've got, if you've got a sellout crowd there anyway...
2: Everyone's loving
1: like,
2: it.
1: Do you know what I mean? That's double. So if they're getting 26,000 tonight to a men's state of origin, it's a sellout at 50, given that also the men's game's been around much longer.
2: Sure.
1: You grow the sport. That's double the audience you're normally getting. You grow the sport. You inspire a couple of more kids in there to be the next superstars.
2: Yep.
1: Boom.
4: Yeah. Excellent. All right. Politicians should be taxed for breaking promises. Who does that? Who breaks promises? Which politician?
0: 3, 2, 1.
2: Yay. I don't know about taxed, but being held accountable, sure.
4: Fined.
2: Fined. Yeah, maybe it comes out of some discretionary fund, which is going to end up we're paying for anyway. So
1: yeah.
2: I don't know. Look, I think there's an accountability issue around our pollies, and I think we're all screaming for a statesman at the moment, someone who's going to stand by what they say. So in a world of everyone duping everybody, somebody who stands up and says and does what they say they're going to do, I think will be well rewarded in this country.
1: Do you know who I think would actually be quite a good prime minister? Is David Crisafulli.
2: Yeah.
1: Like, just, I was watching him the way he was speaking the other day. He's very matter of fact. I don't get that from Albo. Like, I don't, you don't get that. This is what's happening. Da da da da da. It's very, like, it's very wishy washy. And like, almost no, like, backbone.
2: Yeah.
1: If that makes sense.
2: Yeah.
1: Like, whereas he's got this, like, I don't know, there's something about him and, like, all policies aside, just the way he holds himself in general, I think that's someone, like, that you need as a. As a prime minister.
2: Do you know, he bowls a mean in-swinger too. we did a pyjama game up at Mullaney Showgrounds for Lung Cancer Foundation.
1: Yeah.
2: And it was just a fun charity game, right? We're all dressed in our pyjamas. Nah. He's tearing in from the long run up and he's sliding to me all day. He was swinging hard. There's no quarter given. He was very competitive.
1: Yeah.
2: So, yeah, I don't disagree.
1: Yeah, no, I think there's something in that anyway.
4: Should be a naughty corner
1: for
4: the politicians.
1: Oh.
4: All right, next one. Mayor Natoli should talk Donald Trump into building a tower on the Sunshine Coast.
1: Oh.
0: 3, 2, 1.
1: Nay.
2: Oh, why not?
1: Oh, do you know what? Let's keep Sunshine Coast Trump free.
2: Oh.
1: I think we've got Avani. It's just been built.
2: It's beautiful
1: in Mooloolaba and it is stunning. It is beautiful. So, you know, I think we've got what we need there right now. Let's not bring the Trump. That's very Gold Coast and I know that it might not be happening anymore.
2: Yeah, Gold Coast didn't want it.
1: So didn't want it in the end.
2: No, it's all over.
1: So
2: the deal fell over.
1: We don't want it then.
2: We do.
1: Why?
2: We want anybody.
4: Toxic.
2: No, we love that. We love that. Bring the money. Bring the money. Bring the investment to the area. I'd also think we should be levelling Yarrumba and we should be turning.
1: Oh, you are skating on
2: and
1: the
2: I
1: ice.
2: Think we should turn Majimba Island into a Luna Park. We should put a bridge.
4: A zip line. From Mount Coolum.
2: Yes. Great idea, Brucey.
1: Wow.
2: I think anyone who wants to bring money, because I look at the Maroochydore area as well when they're putting up that new what's the, not the Western, what's going in there at Ocean Street now?
4: Crown Plaza.
2: The Crown Plaza. So there's a Crown Plaza going in, the Avant, as you say, there's Aria, the Foresters building's going up in Mooloolaba. There's good investment, but do it smart and we'll take anybody's money.
4: You could add a wall along the Maroochy River to stop those northerners coming down. Also a good idea.
1: Guys, that's it. Now I'm insulted.
2: It's not a bad idea though, Marissa. All right.
1: You can get out now. 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

0: 91.1 Hot FM, Sam and Ash. Good morning.
1: For 10 years, you and I have been in this little room here at Carnaby Street, Maroochydore. And we talk a lot about, you know, the two of us being best mates.
0: Yeah.
1: We've been best mates for a long time. And I love you like a sister and, you know.
0: You're a crush on me. Why are you confessing your love to me?
1: Well, I'm circling around to an interesting thing that happened this morning. Because you and I, we talk about it. And people go, oh, you know, what's Ash like? And I always say really nice things. Because, you know, you and I think the secret to our longevity and the success of our radio show has been the fact that we are best mates.
0: Yes. Sorry, I feel like something's coming here. It's too many good things for you to say in the one go. I feel like something's happening. Oh, I know, actually. Nope, I know what's happening.
1: I feel like that's all about to change.
0: I know what this is
1: as
0: about.
1: The world comes crashing down. I don't ask a lot from this friendship. We just have an inane trust and understanding that we're there for each other when we need each other in our times of need.
0: Yeah, you're right.
1: And I don't have too many times of need.
0: You don't.
1: I really don't.
0: In fact, you've gone out of your way a hell of a lot for me in the last couple of weeks. Yeah. I'll have to.
1: I have.
0: I'll give you that.
1: Because that's what friends do, right?
0: That's what friends do.
1: That's what mates do.
0: Yeah.
1: You know, when we're talking the talk, we're talking about how we're each other's buddies.
0: Yep.
1: We do that sort of stuff. We don't need it. You don't need it sung from the rooftops. So I had to get my car taken in today for a service.
0: You did.
1: It's service time. Ken Mills Toyota. And so I sent you a little bit, and I asked you first. I said, hey, would you mind picking me up on the way to work on Thursday?
0: Yeah, this was 2 days ago.
1: A couple of days ago, yeah.
0: Yeah.
1: I've got to get the car service, and you had no problem.
0: Mm.
1: And I said, that's, you know, again, it's what mates do. Thanks, love. Appreciate it. Cyril, you did say, however, and I appreciate this because I'm much the same, would you mind flicking me a diary reminder so it's in the calendar and I get a little alert and we're sorted because otherwise I'll forget. Fair enough. And I totally get and respect that. So I did immediately. I sent you a message, Sammy, Ken Mills Toyota, 4 a.m. Thursday, 14th of May, 2026. Now, it went in there. You accepted it. I got the little notification saying you'd accepted this.
0: Yes, I did. I did. I did.
1: And I appreciated it. I love it because I thought, well, you know, that's one dependable part of my world I can rely and trust upon my best friend, Ashley. Taking care of my transport
0: you
1: logistical
0: just get
1: needs.
0: To it because I know. Stop making me feel bad.
1: It was raining this morning, early, quite heavy actually, as I've driven to the Toyota dealership to drop off my car. And I don't know if you know this, but when you drop off a car early, you've got to put your keys in a little special envelope and stick it through a little latchy thing that goes into the floor so you can't get them back. They're gone. Once you've committed your car, the keys are gone. And the one place where you could possibly get shelter from the rain, if there was rain, and if you were having to stand outside in said rain for a considerable length of time, would be accessible. But didn't need it because my mate Ashley's on her way. So even though it's bucketing down rain and I'm walking in between gaps of things, getting quite wet, I thought, oh, I don't have to wait too long. My girl Ash, my buddy, my pal, my champ, my hero, my saviour will be here any second now. Well, Ash didn't arrive any second, and there is nowhere to shelter at the dealership. I can't get back in my car because I've committed my keys now. So I'm standing on the side of the road, Sugar Road, Maroochydore, waiting for my little buddy. So lonely, Mr. Lonely. But my little buddy didn't turn up at the specified time. Or the immediate 15 minutes after said specified time. But I did get a phone call.
0: I'm so sorry.
1: No!
0: I'm so sorry.
1: We're not ready for you yet. I get the phone call. Oh, hey, best friend. Oh, hi, best friend. You just round the corner? Not exactly. If you call just around the corner being Parisian Springs.
0: In my bathroom prior to brushing my teeth. Yes, that's where I am.
1: She apologised, but did say I'd woken up late. She'd put her alarm clock to PM instead of AM.
0: I set my alarm. Yeah. Oopsies.
1: So my best friend of 10 years is splashing water on her face and getting out of her Jimmy Jams.
0: Can I tell you the bit that I didn't tell you?
1: Well, I'm getting hypothermia.
0: is that I set it for a little bit later, forgetting that I had to pick you up.
1: So you legit forgot. I just got forgotten, folks. Best friend.
0: Because originally I was going to set it for a little bit later because I have got to do the Women's Origin tonight, and I was like, it's going to be a big day. I won't be getting home till midnight. Like, it's going to be a whole thing. I thought I'll just have a little bit, like, I'll have 10 minutes extra sleep in today.
1: Yeah.
0: And then I'd set it to PM anyway, so it didn't matter.
1: 10 minutes of extra.
0: I picked up Sam, and by the time I got there, was it 40 minutes late?
1: Yep. Soaked to the bone. Hypothermic. Broken ribs, broken spirit, trust betrayed, best friend, Manus.
0: I am so sorry. I would hate that if you did that to me. So I'd just like to formally apologise for my bad behaviour this morning.
1: Apology accepted.
0: I love
1: you.
0: And I'll aim not to do it again. No promises, but I'll aim not to do that again.
1: The good news is you've got another 20,000 Ks before I need to do it again.
0: There's a bit of time there, so it's fine. I did buy you a coffee. You failed to mention that, though, didn't you?
1: I think that should go without saying. Oh! One coffee.
0: Hey, Roxanne and
1: we'll
0: I
1: go
0: said,
1: a coffee
0: I said,
1: for
0: you
1: every
0: know what?
1: Minute you were late. That's 40. You got 39 to go, sister.
2: Nugget it out. Driving you home with a laugh.
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0: Good morning. Okay, if you would like to win $1,000, we had a really close call yesterday.
1: Yep.
0: That $1,000 going off. So if you want to play 1-300-468-911.
1: Yep. 10 questions, 60 seconds, $1,000. It's a pretty simple equation, really. And the first answer is Avani today.
0: Yes.
1: What's the name of the new hotel just opened in Luba? Avani. That's the answer to the first one.
0: Oh.
1: The second question
0: is... Okay, please, microphone down. Call us now, 1-300-468-911.

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1: Let's get quizzical.
2: Pop quiz.
1: Giving away at least 10 grand in cash in 2026.
2: With Joyce Main. Locally owned. 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
3: Let's get quizzical.
4: I'm ready. You're ready. The only question is right now, is Chloe from Nambour ready? Chloe, are you ready?
5: I'm ready.
0: Ready. Okay. Okay. 10 questions, 60 seconds on the clock. Get them all right. The cash is all yours. Pass it any time. We'll take your first answer, none right, nudie run. You clear with the rules, Chloe?
5: Yep.
0: All right. Let's just dive straight in.
4: Let's go.
3: Let's get quizzical.
1: $1,000 on the line.
2: 10 questions.
1: 60 seconds.
2: Let's get quizzical in 3, 2, 1.
4: What's the name of the new hotel that just opened in Mooloolaba?
0: Yep, she said
5: Avati.
4: Oh. What was Justin Bieber's breakout single?
5: Breakout single. Is that like his first single?
4: Yeah.
5: Baby?
4: In the movie Shrek, what mythical beast is guarding Princess Fiona?
5: Dragon.
4: Which periodic table element has the symbol AU?
5: Gold.
4: Which famous Hollywood actress just spent a romantic weekend away on Hamilton Island?
5: God.
4: In a standard choir, the position with the deepest voice is called the what?
5: Baritone.
4: What's the protective layer on the outside of your teeth called?
5: On the teeth.
4: On your teeth.
5: Enamel.
4: How many sides does a hexagon have?
5: Six.
4: What is the first feature film released by Pixar Studios?
5: Bugs Life?
4: Bug's Life. Oh, good guess.
0: Oh, Toy Story.
4: Toy Story.
0: Oh, you did really well.
4: Yeah, you did.
0: Wow, we just didn't get to the last one. So that is 7 out of 10. Nicely done. Avani, yes. Justin Bieber's first breakout single was Baby. Dragon is the mythical beast guarding Princess Fiona. Gold is the periodic table element that has AU as the symbol there. Sydney Sweeney was what we were after, which Hollywood actress just spent. Yeah. And you said...
4: Baritone.
0: Yeah.
4: Bass.
0: Bass. Oh, so that's 6 out of 10. I didn't hear you. I thought you got that right.
4: Nope.
0: 6 out of 10. Enameled protective layer on the outside of your teeth. Hexagon has 6 sides. But not to be today. Chloe, well done, though. Nicely done.
5: Thank you very much.
0: Wow, that's a good start to the day, that is. It's 91.1 Hot FM. Hey,
4: better if it's $1,000, Ash.
0: But, okay, could be better.
4: Yeah.
0: Hey, after 8 o'clock, I'm going to introduce you to a brand new planet that NASA have discovered. But what it looks like, we could have some fun with next.
2: Okay. New Trend Homes. 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
1: 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Sunshine Coast traffic.
6: G'day, got a 3-vehicle nose-to-tail accident wrapping up on the Gateway Motorway southbound through Bald Hills. Delays are back up through North Lakes. You can expect around 15, 20 minutes. Also got a crash on the Sunshine Motorway northbound through Markula. Minor delays on the build. Very busy through Mountain Creek and the Sunshine Motorway now inbound, outbound between Kawanaway, Karawatha Drive and Caloundra, getting heavier through Meriden Plains. If you touch something that gives you an electric shock or tingle, the next thing you should touch should be your phone. Call Energex on 13 19 62 immediately to make it safe. 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
13: Good morning, Bruce Atkinson here. Two men have been charged with attempted murder over their role in an alleged stabbing at a Caboolture hotel on the weekend that left a man critically injured. A 20-year-old Kalanga man and a 20-year-old Redcliffe man are charged with numerous offences, including attempted murder, while a 22-year-old Clontarf man is charged with armed robbery. It's alleged the trio robbed the 31-year-old man, and when he confronted them in the car park of the hotel, he was assaulted and stabbed in the neck. The injured man is now in a serious but stable condition. The gates to this year's Gympie Show open this morning with a jam-packed program for all ages. Show Society President Deb Brown says the three-day event is affordable, with a three-day family pass costing $85. She says there's live entertainment tonight and tomorrow night and heaps more.
14: We've got a fishing tank, the Berkeley Super Tank is here. We've got Doc Dog competition, Stockman's Challenge, obviously all of the beef cattle, stud cattle, and also the dairy cattle. We've got plenty of stuff happening in the pavilion. We have our Ag Education Hub will be doing the Journey of the Sheep this year.
13: One of Noosa's busiest transport links is set for a multi-million dollar upgrade. Work is expected to start in July on a major upgrade to Dunalla Lake Bridge in Tawantin. The bridge between Tawantin and Noosaville was built in 1968. The six-month project includes structural strengthening, new safety barriers and repairing underwater bridge piles. Queensland is gearing up for tonight's high-stakes women's origin clash against New South Wales at Suncorp Stadium. The Maroons left their Sunshine Coast training base yesterday, needing a win to send the series to a Game 3 decider. Hooker Emma Manzelman insists the pressure isn't getting to them.
15: I think we're just ready. Not really feeling the pressure. I think we're just concentrating on ourselves and concentrating on knowing what we can do and how to better ourselves.
13: In national news, thousands of older Australians are having to wait up to a year for a spot in an aged care facility. According to a report from The Age, a nationwide backlog is causing an average waiting time of 358 days. And a man involved in the overdose death of late Friends actor Matthew Perry has been sentenced to 2 years in prison. Eric Fleming is one of five people charged after Perry's death. He was found in his backyard jacuzzi in Southern California in 2023. And now with a look at all your sport, here's Jackie Lim.
16: In sport, John Longmire says he still hasn't made a decision on whether he's keen on the Carlton coaching role. The former premiership winning coach telling AFL 360 he needs a little bit more time to decide.
17: You know, people would like a yes or no, but if you're not in that situation to be able to provide that, you're better off not doing it and just letting time play out.
16: And the women's State of Origin rolls into Brisbane tonight to kick off the Magic Round. The Blues are just one win away from wrapping up the series against the Maroons. That's the latest in news and sport.
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0: 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Partly cloudy, high chance of showers for the coast today. 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
0: Good morning. Space is fascinating now that you're back on your side of the desk. Why are you so obsessed with me?
4: I love you.
0: Anyway, hey, up next, let's talk space, because space is so fascinating to me.
4: Did you say they found a new planet?
0: Well, ish. Okay. In the Milky Way, there's kind of like thoughts of this new planet and what it could look like, because of the shape, the angles. It's very resemblance to something, a body part of ours. All the details next.

0: 91.1 Hot FM, Sam and Ash, good morning. Now, there's a bit of a rumour going around that they've sort of found a new planet within our sort of galaxy.
1: Space.
0: Now, if this was to actually happen, I think there would be some catastrophic events, they say, with gravitational pull and all the rest of it, and we would feel those effects if there was a new planet that just so happened to appear.
1: Just popped
0: up. But you know how, like, they can notice that there's new planets and things like that from time to time? So the point is that we can't always believe everything we read. But if this planet is out there that it's rumoured to be in our sphere, but you know,
1: is it in our solar system, or are they talking about somewhere in a different galaxy, far, far away?
0: Well, they're saying it's like almost borderline our galaxy, so borderline in our region.
1: Okay.
0: In the space region, if you know what I mean, guys.
1: No.
0: I don't know, guys.
1: It's within a few thousand light years. It's basically a neighbour. Yeah.
0: Guys, you know what? The thing is I don't work for NASA, so I can't give you all the details. Now, and this is only rumoured, right?
1: Okay.
0: But this planet looks like a booby. I'm going to show you a photo. Areola,
1: yeah,
0: nipple and all.
1: Wow.
0: Looks like it. And this one, like, is this just AI? And now that AI is around, you don't know what's real and what's fake anymore.
1: Wow. It's a boob-shaped planet.
0: So they're saying NASA just discovered a new planet in our orbit and has released the first images online. Again, rumoured, so don't know how true this is. This looks too good to be true.
1: I'll say. Where's the other one?
0: What should we call it?
1: Boobida.
0: Boobida. I like that.
1: Neptune.
0: Oh, it's good.
1: Kiwis would love that one.
0: Yes.
1: What is this? Neptune, bro.
0: Neptune, bro.
1: Neptune.
0: Apparently SpaceX are already trying to send probes. Boobida.
1: Areola 51.
0: Love that. Boobalon.
1: Boobalon. You won't be able to talk about it. It'll be found on the Milky Way.
0: Nice. It's pretty good, isn't it? Like, yeah. I mean, you can't go wrong. Like, if there was a planet that looked like a boob, all the people down there, can you imagine?
1: See, more people would want to move there than Mars.
0: Oh, you would, wouldn't you? At least everyone would be wanting to go and investigate it.
1: Very nurturing.
0: Mm-hmm. I would think so. Except in saying that, it doesn't look very livable looking at that with my own eyes.
1: I could live there.
0: I could settle right in. Anyway, it's all rumours.
1: Good stuff. I don't know.
0: It's 91.1 Hot FM. Sam and Ash, good morning. Hey, it is 8:14. Entertainment news is coming up. We've got a big one today because the Swiftie Kelsey wedding is not too far away.
1: When is it? Do we know when?
0: Yeah, June 13. So I thought I would give you some details that I've got, some rumoured details. It's very rumoured, quite segment, isn't it?
1: Should go back to Neptune. Bro.
0: Oh, no, Memento. It's 91.1 Hot FM. And tape news next.

0: Tasha's entertainment. Nah, yours.
1: What you got?
2: All right. Everyone is all talking about the Taylor Swift and Travis Kelce wedding. There's a lot of details that have sort of been floating around online. But Sam, what is true and what is not? I think about their wedding, I think about this song.
3: Yeah.
2: It's very cute. So it's getting closer to the rumoured wedding date. Apparently, the strongest rumour tells us it's Saturday the 13th of June.
3: Okay.
2: So in a few weeks' time. Now, neither Taylor or Travis have confirmed that date. But rumours also have it that she will be having it at her Rhode Island house in New York.
3: Summer wedding?
2: Yeah, because she's hosted like some really big 4th of July parties there and stuff like that as well. Gives privacy away apparently from the Hollywood kind of vibe. So yeah, they're going to do a bit of, and she's always in New York. Like she's there at the moment. I've been watching her socials. But yeah, the guest list, some of them that are invited, Blake Lively, Ryan Reynolds, Selena Gomez. Pretty sure Selena is one of the bridesmaids.
3: Okay.
2: That's a rumour that I've heard.
3: She'll get good Insta coverage from her.
2: Yeah, absolutely. Patrick Mahomes and his wife, Brittany, so they are the NFL superstars. Mm-hmm. Or Patrick is anyway. Gigi Hadid, Ed Sheeran, obviously. Because remember that story that came out about when she got engaged and she tried to get a hold of Ed because he doesn't have a phone?
3: Yeah.
2: She had to like email him like, "Hi, I'm getting married."
3: You have to sing at my wedding.
2: Yeah, you'll have to sing at my... Actually, who?
3: Who? When you could have anyone.
2: Oh.
3: And you literally, you're Taylor Swift, you could have anyone who sings at your wedding.
2: Oh, my goodness.
3: I'd want Ed Sheeran and Andrea Bocelli to do that perfect
2: duet. Yes.
3: That would be it for me.
2: Do you know what? I wanted to top it and I don't think I can.
3: That's a ripper, isn't it? Maybe we should do that for Track Attack next week. Bagsy, that one.
2: Yeah, that's a good one. Oh, yeah, you're going to win that one then, aren't you? Oh, that's so good, Sam. Yeah, I don't know. I can't find the one with Andrea Bocelli in it. I'm just looking for it now. But oh no, that's the one that's got Beyonce in it.
3: Also good.
2: It is pretty good, isn't it? Okay, this is the one with Beyonce.

0: Or has she gone out and wrote a special wedding song, her own song? Can you sing your own? Can you sing at your own wedding? Or is that a bit weird?
1: Can if you're Taylor Swift.
0: But like,
1: Do
0: you want to though?
1: Probably not. No,
0: do you
1: want to
0: do your, because you know, like she's always putting Easter eggs everywhere, like, you know, between albums and all this kind of stuff. Do you think that she's written her own wedding song to be sung by someone else so that her and Travis can have their first dance too?
1: Who would you get?
0: I think Ed Sheeran.
1: Ed.
0: Coldplay.
1: Elton John.
0: Oh, stop. Can you imagine? Now, planning a wedding is next level as it is. Can you imagine the security on top of organizing the flowers? I don't know, someone's probably doing all that, but you're going to want to have your own detail in it. It's like you don't just hand a wedding over to someone and say, plan my wedding. You've got to have your own input into it, right? But security apparently is next level. Total phone bans, NDA agreements, multiple fake schedules and decoy transfers.

0: transport routes are being will be deployed and private island style lockdown security.
1: It'll be like a military operation, won't it?
0: Yes.
1: I haven't got my invite yet, and I'm just thinking maybe, just maybe, it got sent via Facebook because you know how crap I am at looking at my invites on Facebook. So I'm thinking it's just been like put through there, and
0: you missed it.
1: And you've got that little star thing. Are you interested? Yeah, I'm interested in going, but I haven't necessarily said I am going.
0: No, because you missed it because you're not on there all the time.
1: And that's what's happening.
0: I get it. Apparently, they've split up the roles of the wedding as well. So Travis's role in all the planning is the music, the party atmosphere, the bachelor celebrations, and the sport guest coordination.
1: Wow.
0: Taylor is reportedly controlling the aesthetics, the privacy, the floral design, the storytelling vibes, and the seating arrangements.
1: Who's on Bonbonieri?
0: I don't know.
1: And what are you getting? What are you getting from a Travis Kelce, Taylor Swift wedding as your Bonbonieri?
0: Oh.
1: You're keeping that smack, aren't you? And you're selling it as soon as you get home.
0: Absolutely. Hey, you would too.
1: Guess what I got? Yes. A miniature helmet. I got a miniature helmet on my napkin. And we're starting bidding at $500,000. $500,000. Can I see any advance on $500,000?
0: Imagine
1: you'd
0: that.
1: Totally auction off.
0: You 100% would. And last but not least, is she going to change her last name?
1: Taylor Kelce.
0: Yeah. I like it.
1: Ooh,
0: Taylor Kelce.
1: Or will he? Travis Swift. That goes better.
0: My friends just did that recently.
1: Yeah, I reckon that's
0: He's taken her name. Isn't that wonderful?
1: It is good. I love that. I love
0: Sorted
1: that
0: the taunts.
1: When people combine the names.
0: Yeah, that's good. Yeah, it depends.
1: Swelcy. Clift. Taylor Clift.
0: I love it. Do it. Just make it happen already. It's 91.1 Hot FM. That is your latest Entertainment News.
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0: Partly cloudy one, high chance of showers. See, pretty much the same weather over and over this week. Very Melbourne-like, if you are familiar. Hey, you want to win a trip around the world and 15 grand in spending money, we're going to tell you how we can get you on that

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1: With the beach bars, good vibes, views and brews from sunrise to sunset.
0: Yes. Now, this is going to be very, very fun, right? If you won this, can you imagine? You're there, you're rocking up at Brisbane International Airport, you're off to the destination you want to go to the most. You're going around the world. You can go to a few places if you want to. Plus, you've got 15 grand in spending money up for grabs, a prize worth $30,000.
3: Do you know what I just got inspired as you were talking then?
0: Yeah.
3: I would arrive in Edinburgh.
0: Yep.
3: And then I'd pick up one of those whiskey walking tours.
0: Oh, yes.
3: Where you go from distillery to distillery sampling various single malt Scotch whiskies.
0: Oh, wow.
3: And with $15,000 spending money, you wouldn't care where you ended up. You'd get to a new pub and go, this one will do. I'll have a room, thanks.
0: Just doing a massive European pub crawl would be pretty cool, wouldn't it?
3: Yes.
0: Do you know where I'd love to go?
3: Where?
0: I'd like to go to the US Open.
3: Yeah, okay.
0: I think that
3: Flushing
0: would be
3: Meadows.
0: Cool. Flushing Meadows. That would be so amazing. Going and doing a massive sporting event. Maybe even go and see the Super Bowl.
3: Wow.
0: Because you can.
3: You could. That would be fun.
0: That would be awesome. Think about the cool things that we don't experience here.
3: That you can do with a $30,000 holiday.
0: If you don't mind, get around it, get amongst it. 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
3: Yep.
0: All you have to do is be listening. 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
2: 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Sunshine Coast traffic.
4: G'day, got a breakdown the Bruce Highway heading southbound on the shoulder before Bly Road through Parklands. There's also a breakdown on the Bruce Highway now heading southbound prior to Plantation Road overpass through North Lakes. And it's still about 10 to 15 minutes down there as well on the Bruce. Towing up the Sunshine Motorway southbound Yandina Coolum Road round about Coolum Beach and heavy inbound through Mountain Creek. Also very heavy inbound through Kunda Park Maroochydore Road. Looking for a hands-on high school? The industry school prepares years 10 to 12 students for trade careers through practical learning, apprenticeships and traineeships. Enroll now for a July start at Travis. Another check in 30 on 91.1 Hot FM.
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14: Good morning, Bruce Atkinson here, broadcasting from Cubby Cubby Country. Police have charged two men with attempted murder over an alleged robbery with violence at a pub in Caboolture last weekend. It's alleged three men robbed a 31-year-old man, and when he confronted them in the car park of the hotel, he was assaulted and stabbed in the neck. A 20-year-old Kalanga man and a 20-year-old Redcliffe man are charged with numerous offences, including attempted murder. A 22-year-old Clontarf man is charged with armed robbery. The man who was stabbed is in hospital in a serious but stable condition. The Gympie Show is underway with an action-packed program planned for the three-day event. Show Society President Deb Brown says organisers have kept prices down again this year.
15: Obviously, we're aware of expenses rising for absolutely everybody and everything. And so what we do is we haven't increased our prices at all. So the show prices have stayed the same for the last few years. Obviously, insurance costs, everything for us, our expenses have gone up, but you know, we didn't want to have to pass that on to our community.
14: Unity Water's expanded digital meter program will roll out across three Sunshine Coast suburbs this month. The program is upgrading existing mechanical meters with modern technology that securely sends daily water use data to Unity Water. Identified properties in Nambour, Woombye and Dadilabar will receive a new meter in May. Customers set to receive an upgraded meter in the next 6 months will receive a letter from Unity Water, followed by a notice about 5 to 10 days before it's due to be installed. Queensland isn't weighed down by the pressure of tonight's must-win Women's Origin clash with New South Wales at Suncorp Stadium. The Maroons left their Sunshine Coast training base yesterday to head to Brisbane for the game. Assistant coach Clay Harris says they understand the challenge.
16: Plenty of confidence, not just the staff but the playing group, but like I said, there's plenty of belief there. They've all got a sense of belonging. With that comes the connection, and then, the performance is going to follow.
14: In national news, cuts to capital gains tax and negative gearing have been touted as good news for young Aussies, but there are fears it'll actually make it harder. The changes set to make it less appealing for investors to hang on to properties, meaning renters have fewer options, with some experts tipping a weekly price rise of around $50. Housing Minister Claire O'Neill telling Nine they won't go that high.
17: There won't be a significant impact. So the Treasury modelling says this will be around $2 a week, but that doesn't take into account the fact that we are improving supply and that will put downward pressure on rents.
14: And now with a look at all your sport, here's Jackie Lim.
18: In sport, it's grand final rematch at the Gabba tonight. The Lions set to host the Cats. Defender Kitty Coleman says the midfield battle will shape the result.
19: Yeah, their high half forwards get up and down and the big tall forwards bring it to ground. So us as high defenders going to have to get up and work back and take out the smalls. And then the main one is going to win out the contest.
18: And the US PGA Championship gets underway tonight with six Aussies in action. Jason Day, the first to tee off in the opening round. World number one Scottie Scheffler is favourite to take out the golfing major. That's the latest in news and sport.
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0: Good morning, it is 8:37. We have a very cool prize that we'd like to give you right now.
3: 29th of May, so not this Friday, not next Friday, but the Friday after that. So what's that, three Fridays away, is Ladies Oaks Day. It's happening down at the Sunshine Coast Turf Club, the SETC. And 29th of May is a public holiday for Caloundra. If you're not from the Caloundra region, though, you better be putting in for it off now, because we have got a ticket blitz right now for you to get along. We've got a Ferris wheel. We've got DJ, what's his name? Sparksy.
0: Oh, Will Sparks. Yeah.
3: Will Sparks will be slinging the discs. An EDM masterclass will be happening on the lawn in the beautiful sunshine, with the two-story towered bars, the pop-up bars everywhere. It's going to be a day of fashion, food, thanks to Rice Boy.
0: I know. So if you want to go, 1300 468 911, give us a call. We've got GA tickets to go now.

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3: All right, there's only so much fun you can pack into one day, and the guys at SCTC have managed to do it with a rice boy, with a big-ass Ferris wheel, with some fashions by the field like no other.
0: Yeah, big thanks to Rafter Myers for coming on board for that, and so to Fashion House as well. It's going to be huge this year.
3: I'm really looking forward to it. Now, 29th of May is the day, and coming along in the GA section from downtown Maroochydore is the beautiful Bo. Good morning, Bo. How are you, brother?
4: Oh, living the dream.
0: Ah, right. Attaboy. All right, well, well done. You're coming along.
4: Thank you very much.
0: You been to Oaks Day before?
4: No, I haven't actually.
3: Okay. Oh, great. It'll really make your year. It's one of those days that you don't expect it to be so fun, and then it just keeps unfolding and unfolding and unfolding. And now they do a twilight thing. It's even bigger. It's a serious party.
4: Yeah, right.
0: Yeah, no, it's going to be good. Oh, can you imagine? Rice boy, you got your Ferris wheel, you're doing fashions on the field.
3: Yeah.
0: And then there's a bit of horse racing off the side for you
3: bit
0: as
3: of
0: well.
3: A flutter. Have
0: you
3: know? A flutter.
0: Have a flutter. Bo, we'll see you there, mate. Well done.
3: Thanks, Ledge.
4: Here we go. Thank you very much for
0: all
4: that.
0: All right. See you later. Let's go to Yandina Creek now. Anna, good morning.
5: Good morning, guys.
0: How are you? You're well? You're thriving?
5: Hello.
3: Oh, sorry. We lost you there for a second. We said, how are you, Anna?
5: I'm good. Yeah, I'm really good now. I've won this.
0: Oh, well yeah, congratulations.
3: We're stoked for you. Are you a regular at the Ladies Oaks Day?
5: I have never been before, but I do love getting dressed up, so I'm excited.
0: Okay. Let's talk about the dress. What are we going? What are we thinking? Are we thinking pantsuit? Are we thinking dress? Like, well, what's your vibe?
5: Maybe because it's a bit cooler, maybe a pantsuit.
0: Gorgeous.
3: Now, are you someone... Pink. Sorry, go again.
5: I was
0: going to
5: say pink.
0: Yeah.
3: Yeah. Can't go wrong. Can't go wrong.
0: Pink's gorgeous.
3: Now, Anna, can I ask, are you a hat person, maybe a fakinator? Like, where are you at with things to go in
5: No,
3: your...
5: I'm definitely a hat person because my mother-in-law is a milliner, so definitely hat.
3: So is she a little bit mad?
5: You could say that.
3: Yeah. Oh, come on. She's your mother-in-law. Stick the boot in.
0: Oh, don't.
3: You
0: Sam.
3: Can say she's nuttier than squirrel shit. You can get away
0: don't,
3: with it.
0: Stop it. Oh, my goodness. Anna. Last 2 days, since he's broken two ribs, he just will not behave himself. It's just, oh, my goodness.
5: You tell him, Ash. You tell him.
0: Oh, I will. Don't you worry. Do you know what? I left him out in the rain this morning all by himself.
3: And guess what? I shrunk.
5: Well done.
0: Yeah, he went to go for a car service and he said, can you pick me up at 4? And I said, yeah, sure, no worries. I woke up in Perugian at 4 o'clock. I forgot to set my alarm.
3: And I was so lonely.
0: And he already put his keys in like the box. And so he didn't have anywhere to hide. So he was drenched by the time I got there. So that's
5: well done.
3: This is my best friend, Anna.
0: No, this is karma for being a grumpy little bum all week. That's what you get.
3: No grumpy.
0: Hey, Oaks Day, May 29. We'll see you all there. All the details are at our website.

0: 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It is 8:47. Did you see the news yesterday about Ivan Cleary finishing up 2027 with the Panthers?
1: Geez, it's the end of an era, isn't it? I saw that there was comments said that he may not want to continue on coaching in the NRL, but still open to coaching, which to me opens up the door for a Ted Lasso-style sort of thing. Wouldn't it be great?
0: What, like you think he might go to the Socceroos or something?
1: He might take on the Socceroos.
0: Oh, wow.
1: Wouldn't that be great to do something like that?
0: I thought he said he might want to look at like coaching, like being a coaching director or something. I don't know what that means or, yeah.
1: I think it means an office job.
0: Does it?
1: Yeah.
0: It's a bit boring.
1: He's probably sick of the smell of Denker rub.
0: But just a furthermore to Ivan Cleary finishing up at the end of 2027, Panthers players that are also off contract at the end of 2027, Billy Scott, Brian To'o, Isaiah Yeo, also captain of the Blues.
1: Isaiah's their best, I reckon.
0: Yeah. Oh, yeah. Okay.
1: He's great.
0: Isaiah Papali'i. Yeah. John Fanua, Liam Martin, Mitch Kenny, Moses Leota, Nathan Cleary, of course. Mm. Where will he go? Hey, spot, well, we've got Reynolds, who's going to be finishing up at the Broncos this year.
1: Cleary to the Bronx.
0: But there's a window. Might not be a thing. But imagine that.
1: Reynolds has got another two seasons in him for sure.
0: Do you reckon? No, he doesn't. No, he's retiring. It's a known thing. This is his last year.
1: Should have been last year.
0: Stop it.
1: Tell me I'm wrong.
0: Should have think he went out on top.
1: Yeah. I reckon both he and Hunt should have finished with a medal and then gone, thank you, mother, for the rabbits. We're going to go and sit on the deck.
0: Okay. Well, there you go. It'll be interesting to see how it all, Magic Rounds this weekend too, so it'll be interesting to see how it all shapes up. It's going to be a whole heap of fun.
1: And tonight, the Maroons.
0: Yeah. Yeah, giddy up. Let's do it. It's 91.1 Hot FM.
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4: Good morning, lighter south-southwest and across the coast. Beaches are expecting stronger southeasters to kick in, getting up to around that 20-knot mark during the day, according to the forecast. Low tide at midday, and there is up to 1.5 metres east-southeasterlies. Well, on the open beaches at 9 second interval. Small waves on the outside points at Noosa. 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
0: Those school zones, I would imagine, for a couple more moments. Partly cloudy. High chance of showers today. And Ross Noble is coming to the event centre this Saturday night from 8 p.m. Details on our website, 911.hotfm.com.au.

0: 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Sam and Ash, we are out of here. Hope you have a fabulous day.
1: Yep, stay dry and warm or sunny and tanned and whatever's happening in our Melbourne weather at the moment.
0: It's very odd,
1: crazy,
0: isn't it?
1: Right?
0: Very, very weird. I'm off to host State of Origin tonight.
1: Yes, go girls.
0: That's going to be a whole heap of fun, the Women's State of Origin. Then we kick into Magic Round all weekend. So
1: Huge.
0: Big. But we're just watching a bit of Channel 9 action there as well this morning. It looks like it's going to be fun.
1: Well, the State of Origin is big and we have a bit of making up to do because we got towed last time.
0: We did. And, of course, I believe in them because they've been training here on the sunny coast as their pre-camp. So let's go the Maroons tonight. Yep. It is all happening. We'll be back tomorrow to report on it all here at 91.1 Hot FM. Have yourselves a fabulous Thursday.
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4: G'day, got a breakdown the Bruce Highway southbound through Parklands. Minor delays. The Sunshine Motorway heavy southbound at Yandina Coolum Road round about Coolum Beach and inbound through Mountain Creek from Sippy Downs. It's about 5 minutes. Maroochydore Road hitting the brakes at Kunda Park. Also Burnett Street, Main Street heavy in Budrum now. And down through North Lakes on the Bruce start and ease up about 5 minutes on top of your trip. 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
18: Good morning, Bruce Atkinson with you. Local Federal MP Andrew Wallace has launched a petition calling on the Albanese government to reverse what he describes as Labor's health tax on seniors. The petition follows growing concern over planned changes to the private health insurance rebate for Australians over 65. Under the changes, some older Australians on the top health cover could be forced to pay more than $1,600 extra a year from April 2027. The three-day Gympie show has started with something on the program for everyone. There's live entertainment tonight and tomorrow night, as well as lawnmower racing, beef and dairy cattle, fireworks and a whole lot more. Show Society President Deb Brown says the event is affordable with a three-day family pass costing $85.
6: When you think about the amount of things that you can see and do at the show and over the 3 days, and you can come and go as much as you please over those 3 days and three nights, and you know, for $85, we do think it's an affordable option and plenty to see and do.
18: More than 700 high school students will explore a future in healthcare at the Sunshine Coast Careers in Health Expo today. Students from 28 schools across the region will visit the Sunshine Coast Health Institute at the University Hospital to see what health careers are available. They'll experience hands-on activities in simulation suites, observe an emergency healthcare team in action, and hear from staff on the wards at the hospital. The Maroons are looking to do Queensland proud in tonight's must-win Women's Origin clash with New South Wales at Suncorp. The Maroons have spent the week at their Sunshine Coast training camp. Hooker Emma Manzelman says they're confident of bouncing back from the Game 1 defeat to the Blues.
19: I think we let ourselves down in a few detail areas and probably crucial parts of the game. So just making sure that we get that right in our discipline and, yeah, we'll be sweet.
18: In national news, the opposition leader has been doing the rounds ahead of tonight's budget reply speech. Angus Taylor will use it to reaffirm the coalition's commitment to repealing the government's property tax reforms. He'll also explain his policy that would ban new migrants from accessing welfare until they become citizens. But when it comes to setting a migration target, he's told Seven that's up in the air.
20: The number will depend on the number of houses available, and we've laid that out. But it's going to be 70% below where it peaked, roughly 40% below where it is today.
21: So what's the number?
20: Will be the cap. Well, it'll be well below 200,000.
18: And now with a look at all your sport, here's Jackie Lim.
22: In sport, the AFL will announce the next batch of fixtures later today, covering rounds 16 to 22. The Cats and the Swans are set to be rewarded with more free-to-air Thursday and Friday night games. Meantime, the Swans have decided not to host the Saints in their annual Pride match this season. They'll instead play the Bulldogs in round 17. And the Panthers are hoping the relationship star players already have with Peter Wallace will be enough for them to stick around. Wallace begins his head coaching career when Ivan Cleary wraps up at the end of next season. That's the latest in news and sport.
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25: Sunshine Coast weather with Noosa Toyota. Committed to our community, a few showers expected for the coast today. A top of 24, those showers over tomorrow and even for the weekend. 24 the max at 17 overnight.
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0: We do have an incident, Bruce Highway southbound at Parklands. Looks like a multi-vehicle crash causing some delays. It looks like traffic's about halfway back to the Yandina Coolum Road interchange. It is affecting both lanes heading southbound, and we do believe services are on scene doing their thing southbound on the Bruce Highway at Parklands. If you do see anything anytime, please let us know. 1300 468 911. Let's drop back to 82 Duran Duran in the ad-free 50 now. 91.1 Hot FM.

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Mikey in. Avoid the southbound on the Bruce Highway at Parklands. There is a multi-vehicle crash causing some pretty huge delays at the moment. 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

today. It's Nugget and Al back this afternoon. Around the world in 15K, we'll meet another of our hopeful entrants to win this ultimate prize. And ladies, Oakstage, the Sunshine Coast event of the year. Got some general admission tickets to give away. See you from 3, all thanks to Clubhouse on Ocean Street. Nugget and Al on 91.1 Hot FM.

was thinking about the band. I was thinking about the fans. We were underground, loading merch in that 12 passenger van in a small club in Minnesota, and the snow outside of First Ave. I just wanted my name and a star. Now look around.

0: Chilling Wall, 91.1 Hot FM, the home of the biggest hits and the best throwbacks. Mikey Ian, that southbound crash on the Bruce Highway at Parklands. It's still in play at the moment. A bit of traffic going on southbound. It looks like it's all the way back to the Yandina off-ramps southbound. If you do see anything, please let us know. 1-300-468-911. How would you like to win a trip around the world and $15,000 in spending money? I'm going to give you the details on that in about 20 minutes. And more of the biggest hits and the best throwbacks from 2001 on the way after the latest in the news next at Hot.
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9: Steve Irwin Way travelling well through Beerwa, does but up a little bit through Landsborough. Not looking too bad for Caloundra Road through Little Mountain and Caloundra West. Sunshine Motorway has delays eastbound through Mountain Creek, and David Lowe Way at speed through Coolum and through Bridgian. Bruce Highway has some delays northbound through Yandina and also southbound due to a crash in the area. When a child is in hospital, Ronald McDonald House gives their family a community of support, warm meals and a place to rest, because when a child is sick or injured, family stays. It's Chris. 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